Alex Warren, and it is officially the early hours of Wednesday, which means it's July. I don't know how, when that happened, but I think we can officially say summer is in full swing. Rosé and Bruno Mars are on the way, but right now, Harry Styles, who has been working his little butt off doing his Wembley Stadium shows. I'm so impressed.

0: Hey, Bruno Mars, still a massive, massive tune. Right, do you fancy some Justin Bieber on the way? I've got a throwback from him and some Olivia Dean, just to ease you in to whatever you're up to at this time. So easy to fall in love after this. Hey!
1: Clyde One.
2: 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And you could win £250 to spend at Amazon. Clyde One.
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Ed Sheeran, it's Mary with you. And of course, the World Cup going to Canada, Mexico and the United States has been a bit of a culture shock for residents who, you know, referred to it as soccer, maybe didn't really believe that it was going to be such a big deal. But one city in particular has been loving having fans from Haiti, Norway, Morocco, England, Ghana, France and Scotland in their city. That city is Boston, right? Local people have said that it has completely changed the dating scene because they realise, actually, maybe the people in their town haven't been all that and they've been treated well by some nice Scots, or they've been wooed by Moroccans, or they've been, you know, really impressed by the Norwegians. And I think that is something we should be doing every summer. We should all descend onto different towns and to different cities and shake up the dating scene just a little bit. Do you know someone who does love Boston? Stella Lefty. This is new from her. This one is called Boston.

0: Overnight with Mary Manderfield, Sam Fender on the way, and Taylor Swift next.
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We love a bit of Sam Fender, playing that for anyone who's working overnight. Before that, Taylor Swift. If you've ever felt a little bit overwhelmed by organising a birthday party, maybe a baby shower, or even your own wedding, I don't know if that feeling can even compare to Taylor Swift and Travis Kelce, as they are supposedly, reportedly, having 1,100 guests at their wedding, which kicks off this Friday at Madison Square Garden. Okay, this is all just speculation, it's all just rumours, but it also wouldn't surprise me. Two of the most famous people in the world coming together for this extravaganza. And they're making the most of the 4th of July weekend that's celebrated in America. So we will have to just wait and see whether those 1,100 people show up. Something tells me they will. They'll want to be there. Right now, though, Sienna Spyro. This one's Material Lover.

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13: Top stories this hour. Military chiefs say an extra £15 billion approved to future-proof the armed forces is woefully short of what's needed to keep Britain safe.

0: government departments will have to cut 1% from capital budgets to pay for the spending increase, while some road and energy projects are being curtailed. The leader of the Rochdale grooming gang is due to be released this week, but it's emerged he can't be deported. 74-year-old Shabir Ahmed was stripped of his British citizenship when he was convicted in 2012, but he can't be sent back to Pakistan due to provisions in the Immigration Act which bar his removal. Our correspondent Molly Malone reads a statement from the Home Office.
1: On his release, he will be on the sex offenders register for life, ordered to stay away from his victims and banned from contacting any child or young person, as well as facing strict curfews and restrictions. Zones. His every movement will be tracked, forced to wear an electronic tag.
0: The energy price cap is increasing by 13% from today. It amounts to a £221 rise for the average annual household bill in England, Scotland and Wales. Major British retailers have been caught marketing e-scooters for the purpose of commuting. That's despite privately owned ones being banned from public spaces. 10 people were killed in e-scooter collisions last year. To sport, and Thomas Tuchel doesn't mind England being reliant on captain Harry Kane and Jude Bellingham. They've been the standout players for the three lines so far at the World Cup. Tuchel's team take on DR Congo in the last 32 in Atlanta this afternoon.
2: In a phase of the tournament where we are now, where you dig in, where you relentlessly do what you do, even if it's hard to maybe accelerate the match, it's hard to find clear-cut chances, you rely on your top-quality players in key moments. We have a lot of them.
0: And Ronald Koeman has resigned as the Netherlands manager following their exit from the World Cup. The Dutch lost on penalties to Morocco in the last 32 yesterday. From Sky News, I'm Chris Milligan.
3: Let's go. It's Mary with you. Glad to be back at 2 a.m. on the 1st of July. Here's some news.

it's Teddy Swims. Mary with you, and I missed you over the past few days. Took some time off to go on holiday with some pals. We went to Croatia. First time there. Absolutely gorgeous. And a nice cool breeze. I was very lucky to escape the heatwave at the right time. But I have now added something to my wish list, which wasn't there just a couple of days ago. It's quite pricey. I've decided I want to buy a boat. Okay, I've never really been into boats, never been into sailing, but someone let me drive their boat on this holiday and I'm hooked, obsessed. It's like driving a car, but instead of having to stick to one lane of the road, you've got the whole sea ahead of you, and I like that a lot. I don't know how I feel about parking it and manoeuvring my way around the other boats, but we'll cross that bridge when we come to it. So, yeah, just got to save up the pennies and pounds for that dream.

0: That's Neo. It is officially July. Can you believe it? Let's celebrate with some Florence and the Machine on the way and Alex Warren.
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the script. I was giggling to myself on the plane as I was just catching up on TikTok, and I came across this video of this one girl, an American girl, who'd been gifted some tickets to go and see Take That. But the thing is, Take That's tour is called The Circus, right? So she thought she was going to see the circus. She didn't know who Take That were, didn't realise it was a band, and the script were opening up. So she thought, wow, I've never been to a circus where the script are the warm-up act. I don't think you normally have break-even and the man who can't be moved, and then clowns performing and people doing flips. So she was quite confused. And then Take That came on. She had to ask the person next to her, is this a circus? They said, no, this is a Take That gig with the theme of the circus. She said, oh, okay, yeah, no, I don't know who they are. But I love that she knew the script. There we go. Right, brand new from them. This is Man Is...

0: Getter, BB Rexha, On The Way. We are waking up with a shot of espresso, thanks to Sabrina Carpenter. Oh.
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little bit of Miley for you. It is Wednesday, early morning, 1st of July, and we are celebrating, having a good time with the Throwback Hour on the way. The first one of the month, it's going to be a proper party. So if you're a fan of Kylie, you're going to want to be there. Some Bastille in there. Christina Milian taking us from AM to PM. That is all on the way after 3. Right now, though, Tame Impala and Jenny. This one's Dracula.

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So, Steven at SandCloud got a serious business card. These

0: Chapel Road. We're coming up to 3, which means the throwback hour is right around the corner.
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15: Top stories this hour. It's understood the man presumed to be the next Prime Minister was left surprised by an almost £5 billion funding gap in defence. An extra £15 billion has been set out to future-proof the armed forces, but it's at the expense of reductions in other areas. Plugging the gap could force Andy Burnham to make tough choices around tax and spend. Here's Defence Secretary Dan Jarvis.
16: I have complete confidence that Andy as Prime Minister will absolutely make sure that we safeguard our national security and that we've got the investment, the resources, the capabilities we need to keep the country safe, to work with our allies.
15: A patient's tested negative for Ebola at a hospital in Scotland. A ward of the hospital in Glasgow was said to have been partially closed due to the suspected case.

0: Leader of the Rochdale grooming gang is due to be released this week, but it's emerged he can't be deported. 74-year-old Shabir Ahmed was stripped of his British citizenship when he was convicted in 2012. The energy price cap is increasing by 13% from today. It amounts to £221 rise for the average annual household bill in England, Scotland and Wales. England hope to reach the last 16 of the World Cup tonight. They face DR Congo in Atlanta. Joe Rawson is there.
1: There's been big upsets already at this World Cup, and DR Congo are looking to cause another against England. Boss Thomas Tuchel says his players can't be overconfident.
2: A physical team, a quick team, a devoted team.
1: But fans here in Atlanta expect them to get the job done.
3: I like the way we started, playing attacking football. It's exciting to watch.
1: Goalkeeper Jordan Pickford says he's ready for penalties if required.
4: If it takes 120, if it takes penalties, we're prepared. We've done all the training and we're ready for the game.
1: Kickoff is at 5 p.m.
0: And in the matches yesterday, France have eased into the round of 16 of the World Cup with a 3-0 win over Sweden. Earlier, Norway beat Ivory Coast 2-1. From Sky News, I'm Chris Milligan.
5: And at 3 a.m, we are celebrating the 90s, the noughties and the 10s with pure throwbacks up until...

0: Ooh, I loved Rihanna's music in this era. Disturbia from 2008. This is your throwback hour and we are just getting started. Mary Manderfield with you, pressing play on these huge, huge tunes from the 90s, the noughties and the 10s. Think of it as a journey through your favourite nostalgia, your favourite tunes that just got you up and dancing and singing along with your mates. That's the energy we're bringing at this time in the morning. So, Gwen Stefani and Akon on the way, but right now, Lost Frequencies.
1: I want to dance by water beneath the Mexican sky. Drink some margaritas by swinging blue lights. Listen to the mariachi play at midnight. Are you with me? Are you with me?

0: is your throwback hour. Do you know what? I've still not watched her documentary on Netflix. I need to add that to my to-do list because I'm a big Kylie fan. Right, let's keep the big tunes coming your way. The Wanted after this.
1: Clyde One. And which ones you don't? 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And you could win £250 to spend at Amazon. Clyde One. Clyde One loves getting Scotland moving with Walking Scotland.
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That band, Dan Smith, he was reading about this ancient disaster, this volcanic eruption, and he thought, there's a pop song in there. And you know what? It went on to be a huge, huge hit. It's Mary with you, and we're here.

0: Denzel Henderson. I'm Mary Mandelfield, and this is your Throwback Hour. Taylor Swift on the way, and Coolio after this.
1: Clyde One.
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Beyonce. Do you know that one was actually written by Neo? I bet he wished he kept it for himself because it ended up being the best performing song in the US in 2007. Love that one. Right, this is your Throwback Hour. You deserve to have some sing-along tunes. You

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9: Top stories this hour. A Labour mayor claims she wasn't told her road projects would be scrapped to fund a £15 billion increase in defence spending. Government departments will also have to shave capital budgets to pay for the major investment plan. On Monday, Prime Minister-in-waiting Andy Burnham pledged to rewire the British state by giving regions greater control. Mayor Claire Ward represents the East Midlands.
10: Really disappointing about the process that has taken place and shows that we do need to rewire this country and making sacrifices to, in order to be able to defend our country, whilst also recognising that investment needs to take place into infrastructure.
9: It's emerged a ringleader of the Rochdale grooming gang can't be deported when he's released from prison this week. Dual national Shabir Ahmed was stripped of his British citizenship following his conviction in 2012 for multiple counts of rape and sexual offences against girls. A patient has tested negative for Ebola at a hospital in Scotland. A ward of the hospital in Glasgow was said to have been partially closed due to the suspected case. Millions of women are to be offered an annual review for a common but overlooked health condition. Officials are recommending those with polyendocrine

0: endocrine metabolic ovarian syndrome to be monitored each year to manage long-term risks. The return to Wimbledon of tennis legend Serena Williams ended in defeat for the seven-time champion against 20-year-old Maya Joint in the first round. Williams saved the match point to force a decider, but the Australian produced a composed performance to progress. She says she couldn't sleep the night before due to her nerves.
1: I mean, she has such an aura, she's such a legend, and this court has so many huge names that have played on it. I've been dreaming about this moment since I was a little kid, so this is pretty crazy.
0: And Ronald Koeman resigned as Netherlands manager following their exit from the World Cup. The Dutch lost on penalties to Morocco in the last 32 yesterday. From Sky News, I'm Chris Milligan.
2: Miles Smith coming up, Justin Bieber, Beauty and the Beat, and here's Olivia Dean.

0: Justin Bieber, there is Beauty and a Beat. 7 minutes past the hour of four. This is Early Breakfast. I'm Gregor, that's Lindsay over there.
1: Hello, good morning. We are halfway through the week already and we are into July. First of July today.
0: Pinch, punch, first of the month, White Rabbit times three.
1: Yes, wishing you all the luck and all the best for July.
0: You see this chat that Justin Bieber could be going on tour? Have you seen all that?
1: No.
0: Because obviously he's not been that well. And he said that, oh, he's not going to be doing any of that stuff for a long, long time.
1: Yeah.
0: But now there's chat that there could be a tour coming.
1: Oh, I suppose he's
0: on. Can you imagine how big that would be? I feel like a Justin Bieber tour now would be bigger than it was 5, 10 years ago.
1: Uh-huh. And I mean, his music's still great. I still love Daisies, the one he released last year.
0: What was it? Did he have one called Peaches?
1: Yeah.
0: Good one as well.
1: Yeah, I bet you like that one. Yeah.
0: He's good, eh?
1: Was it
0: last
1: year he was in Glen Eagles? Remember, he was in Scotland.
0: Oh, yeah, because he was in Dundee.
1: Oh, yeah. He filmed a music video as well.
0: Yeah, just in one of the bars. As you do.
1: Yep.
0: Justin Bieber, eh? What's he like?
1: Hopefully he comes back to Scotland.
0: Right, Calvin Harris coming up. Gracie Abrams as well. And this is new from Miles Smith. It's called Hold Me in the Dark. We dream.

0: Calvin Harris and Clementine Douglas. There is Blessings. Early breakfast, 4:15. It's Wednesday, it's hump day. We're halfway through the week and it's the first day of a brand new month, the 1st of July. July's a... It's a busy month. July's always the month that we go on our summer holidays.
1: Uh-huh.
0: July's the month that has Oscar's birthday, my eldest. Yep. He's going to be 8 on the 6th.
1: I can't believe he's 8. Mm-hmm.
0: And then Theo is the day after. Yeah, the day after, the 7th of July, and he's going to be 6. I'm going to have an 8, a 6, and a 4.
1: Yeah. There was clearly nothing on the telly around that time of year. So many people are going on holiday around this time.
0: Uh-huh.
1: However, for me, it's busy with work. So it's busy for people going on holidays, but mm-hmm. Yeah, July is typically quite busy for work. So yeah.
0: June and July is mental on the radio. If you look at the schedule, it's like you'll not get a day where it's like the full normal.
1: It's like
0: schedule.
1: musical shows.
0: Yeah, it really is. Mm-hmm. It really is. Here we go. Bring on July. I don't want the summer to disappear, though.
1: It will. But
0: do you know what I mean, though?
1: Because
0: it's like, it doesn't, if it's like we just got into June, it's like, oh, we've got June, July, and August. Now we're into July.
1: I know.
0: Like, oh,
1: it's just disappearing. It's just disappearing.
0: Right, Alice DJ, Better Off Alone, is on after this one. Grace Abrams and Look at My Life.

0: What an absolute tune that is. Alice DJ, Better Off Alone. More throwbacks like that. Grant Thompson's here from 10 this morning. He does an hour's worth. They're in the mix. And it's just decent. It's just really good.
1: She's still touring. She's still doing festivals and stuff. We were just talking off air, wondering what she's up to. Because obviously it's a throwback. You do wonder what they're doing. Have they retired? But no, she's still touring, which is great. Can you name one other Alice DJ song?
0: Yeah. I've seen her live.
1: Have
0: so
1: you?
0: Many times. Yeah, yeah.
1: Name me another Alice DJ song.
0: She does a good one called Let's Get Boogie. And it's honestly
1: is that the best the best you could come up with?
0: Let's Get Boogie. That's good. Alice DJ, honestly, go and see her live. She's definitely alive.
1: She's definitely alive.
0: I'm
1: on her website.
0: Good.
1: Well, I hope she's alive because she's got a few gigs coming up.
0: Website last updated 3 years ago. Oh, right, Katy Perry and Snoop Dogg coming up, and Alex Warren, Ordinary next.
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0: California Girls. Just after 4:30 Wednesday morning, Gregor and Lindsay here. This is Early Breakfast. I am currently learning Spanish.
1: Oh, so you are, yeah.
0: Yeah, for just when I move away, you know what I mean?
1: that's the language I would love to learn. I feel
0: we'll
1: like
0: learn
1: it's
0: it.
1: Such a sexy language.
0: Oh, it is. Yeah. I feel sexier every time I learn. but you know what? It's such a straightforward language. And you're learning it and you're like, yeah, that makes sense.
1: Uh-huh.
0: And then you've got the English language. And obviously we're used to it because...
1: Yeah, in saying that, apparently if you don't speak English and you learn English, it's a really hard language to learn.
0: That's what I know. That's what I'm saying. Yeah. Like, I've just Googled Katy Perry just to see what she's up to, right?
1: Uh-huh.
0: And this is the headline. And it just depends on how you read it. So it's Lewis Capaldi and Katy Perry live in Cardiff.
1: Uh-huh.
0: I didn't read it like that. I read it. Lewis Capaldi and Katy Perry live in Cardiff. I was like, that's nice, isn't it? Aww.
1: A little change of scenery.
0: Katy Perry's bought a house in Wales. So yeah, honestly, Spanish is so much easier.
1: It does make sense though, doesn't it? Well, no, it doesn't really.
0: But Ed Sheeran on the way after Cammy Barnes, Let Me Down.

0: early breakfast for Wednesday. It's Ed Sheeran. There is Azizam, Love Inc. You're a Superstar.
1: Aww, that's a nice song.
0: I like that. We're going to play that in around about 10 minutes' time. Also, the new one from Ariana Grande.
1: Have you ever worked in an office? Like, have you ever worked a 9 till 5?
0: Oh, yes! Yes! Here! At this radio.
1: What, a 9 till 5? Have you not always been on air?
0: No. No, I used to have an office job. And then at one point, I was office and on air.
1: Yeah, right, I used to
0: do like all the ads, make ads, voice ads.
1: You have told me that. I clearly just forgot. Did you enjoy it?
0: It's better than this. No, I'm joking.
1: No. Gregor.
0: No, I did. Okay. I did. Yeah, I liked it.
1: There's a thing here. Quite interesting. The average office worker only does what for 3 hours a day?
0: 3 hours a day.
1: Considering the average office worker probably works 9 till 5.
0: Yeah.
1: Okay, or 8 hours, depending what shifts you work.
0: Okay. Well, first of all, I was thinking, oh, is it like chat? Or is it like making tea and all that? But 3 hours is a lot.
1: That's a long time to be making tea.
0: Okay. Right, more on that in the next 10. And Ray is on next.
2: Gregor and Lindsay. On Clyde One.
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0: Love Inc. and You're a Superstar. 4:51 just now. Early breakfast. It's Wednesday. It's the 1st of July.
1: It is.
0: What? Ariana Grande's new one, Hate That I Made You Love Me, coming up very, very soon.
1: So earlier, I was talking about office workers. A lot of people work 9 till 5 in the office. And the average office worker only does what for 3 hours a day? And you said earlier, oh, is it making
0: like chit-chat, gossiping, tea making? But there's 3 hours, that's a long time.
1: Well, the thing is, that's a long time to be making teas and stuff. But apparently, the average office worker is only productive for 3 hours a day, which is obviously very little.
0: From working 9 till 5?
1: Yeah.
0: Wow.
1: So it says here, the average office worker is fully productive for just 2 hours and 53 minutes. So it's even less than 3 hours during a typical working day, according to some new research.
0: So what are they doing for the rest? It's the rest of the time they're making the tea, having a wee gossip, searching online.
1: It says here that meetings, emails and constant interruptions are among some of the biggest factors reducing productivity.
0: Productivity. There's always that one person in the office the way that loves a wee natter, and they do interrupt, and they almost go on a tour of the office.
1: It's like me when we finish at 6 o'clock in the morning.
0: Can I just see when we finish at 6?
1: You don't want to talk to anybody.
0: I don't want to speak to anybody.
1: No, whereas I do. I'm like, hello, good morning, how is everybody?
0: And I'm starting like, do I wait or do I just go? Honestly, I can't stand
1: there
0: it, Lindsay.
1: There has been days where you've just left.
0: I'm like, nah, I'm done. I'm tapping out. And I do. I just walk away. I know. Anyway, right, this is Ariana Grande. It's new. It's called Hate That I Made You Love Me.

0: Ariana Grande and Hate That I Made You Love Me. Right, just about 5 o'clock. We've got the giggles. It's Wednesday, you know. It's just that.
1: Oh, the Wednesday giggles.

0: at 5 o'clock. We've got the giggles. It's Wednesday, you know. It's just that.
1: Oh, the Wednesday giggles.
0: Right, 5:05 on the way. What do you reckon this is? Oh, it's a tune. It's a throwback.
1: It is a very good song.
0: Artisan song, please, from that. What do you reckon that is? Drop us a message, 0333-2020-400 on WhatsApp.
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0: Hey, good morning. Gregor and Lindsay here. This is Early Breakfast. Let's get the latest news at 5.
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9: Top stories this hour. The energy price cap is increasing by 13% from today. It amounts to a £221 rise for the average annual household bill in England, Scotland and Wales. Gas and electricity costs are forecast to remain high during the winter. It's understood the man presumed to be the next Prime Minister was left surprised by an almost £5 billion funding gap in defence. An extra £15 billion has been set out to future-proof the armed forces. Plugging the gap could force Andy Burnham to make tough choices around tax and spending. Here's Defence Secretary Dan Jarvis.
10: I have complete confidence that Andy as Prime Minister will absolutely make sure that we safeguard our national security and that we've got the investment, the resources, the capabilities we need to keep the country safe, to work with our allies.
9: The leader of the Rochdale grooming gang's due to be released this week, but it's submerged. He can't be deported. 74-year-old Shabir Ahmed was stripped of his British citizenship when he was convicted in 2012. But he can't be sent back to Pakistan due to provisions in the Immigration Act which bar his removal. Major British retailers have been caught marketing e-scooters for the purpose of commuting. That's despite privately owned ones being banned from public spaces. To sport now, and England manager Thomas Tuchel admits the pressure is on his team when they face DR Congo in the last 32 of the World Cup this afternoon. Their African opponents have reached the knockout stages of the tournament for the first time. Tuchel says they have overachieved and are playing with no fear.
11: A physical team, a quick team, a devoted team, a team that we arrive as favourites, and they can play in the role of an underdog, which suits them very well, of course, and all this is on the table.

0: And the return to Wimbledon of tennis legend Serena Williams ended in defeat. The seven-time champion lost to 20-year-old Maya Joint in the first round. From Sky News, I'm Chris Milligan.
1: Really good throwback to play soon called the 505. We'll get to that after Taylor Swift.

0: Taylor Swift, Hopelight. Just after five, Wednesday morning, early breakfast. Gregor and Lindsay here, we played this before. Asked you to work out artist and song from that very short clip.
1: Well done to Frank, Colleen and Jamie, all getting it right this morning. Dan the man.
0: What's going on with Dan?
1: I know, he just says, I don't know today. He put a kiss though, so it's fine.
0: What's wrong, Dan? What's going on?
1: Is there a lot on your mind?
0: Open up. Tell us. Speak to us. What's going on with you? It is the 5:05 today. Well done if you worked it out. Mark Morrison, tune, Return of the Mac.

0: It's Kygo, Whitney Houston, There Is Higher Love, just after 5:15 Wednesday morning. It's the first of July today.
1: It is, yes.
0: 1st of July, here we go. World Cup is at that really exciting stage just now.
1: Uh-huh.
0: If you lose, you are out. Knockout stages, right? So yesterday, we had Netherlands-Morocco. Netherlands out.
1: Right.
0: Morocco beat them on penalties. Norway, Ivory Coast. Ivory Coast out of the World Cup. Last night, France, I don't know what word I'm allowed to use, just beat them, right? 3-0.
1: Okay.
0: A heavy defeat. And then this morning, Mexico against Ecuador. Ecuador out of the World Cup.
1: Are all the games now, if it's a draw, does it go to penalties?
0: Yes, that is right.
1: Okay, that's what I like about football.
0: So you've got England later on today, 5 o'clock. Belgium, Senegal tonight as well. Mm-hmm. And that's how it's looking for you.
1: Oh, getting juicy.
0: Yeah, it's good. Right, Justin Bieber and Daisies, your favourite.
1: We mentioned that song about an hour ago.
0: Yeah, that's good. We'll play it soon after John Newman. This is Merry Go.

0: Justin Bieber. There is Daisy's 5:22. It's early breakfast. Gregor and Lindsay here through until 6. Pitbull tonight in Glasgow.
1: Yes. A couple of, I know a few people that are going to it. It will be absolutely amazing. He's doing a gig, part of the Glasgow Summer Sessions. Do you think you would recognise Pitbull if he was walking down the street wearing a cap and different sunglasses? You know how he wears like the aviator sunglasses? Yeah. Do you think you would recognise him?
0: Probably not.
1: I don't think I would.
0: No.
1: I cannot wait to see the videos from the gig tonight and just a sea of bald caps.
0: I do like that. I think it's cool. Right, Beyonce, Best Thing I Never Had on the way, and Cammy Barnes next.
2: Clyde One. Which ones you don't? 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And you could win £250 to spend at Amazon. Clyde One.
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0: Beyonce, Best Thing I Never Had. Just after 5:30, early breakfast. It's Wednesday. It's Gregor and Lindsay here through until 6 o'clock. We're about to hit play on some new Olivia Rodrigo. She's done a collaboration with Lego.
1: Oh, has she?
0: Yeah, Olivia Rodrigo Lego sets are out now.
1: She's no daft. That's a good way to make money.
0: So I'm looking at one of the sets just now. Olivia Rodrigo's Secret Storage. Looks quite cool, quite small. £70.
1: And you know what? That's probably about average for Lego now, or even a cheaper option for Lego.
0: We've actually banned Lego in our house for a wee while.
1: Oh, have you?
0: Like the new sets, because we've spent so much money. The most recent one, we bought Oscar the Fortnite bus.
1: Right.
0: And I've just had a look. £90 to buy this, right? Theo picked it up and dropped it by accident, but dropped it. So it just went into 1,000 different pieces and then it got mixed up with other bits. So now all those broken bits of Lego is just now in the tub with all the normal Lego.
1: I've always wondered
0: like
1: that.
0: 90 quid just...
1: Like if you drop Lego or break Lego, do you try and put it back together?
0: Aye.
1: What if you've binned the instructions?
0: Oh, you don't need that nowadays.
1: Do you not
0: find it online? There's an app. This is brilliant, right? There's an app that if you get some random bits of Lego, you scan it and take a picture with your phone on this app, and it will give you suggestions on what you can build with those bits of Lego.
1: That's cool.
0: Yeah, really good.
1: Oh, no, I want to spend £70 on Lego.
0: No, you don't. You really don't. This is Olivia Rodrigo, Drop Dead.

0: Black Eyed Peas and Meet Me Halfway, 5:41. And it's the 1st of July today.
1: Welcome to a new month.
0: Scary. K-pop Demon Hunters and some Lewis Capaldi as well, coming up in the next 10.
1: Nice. So, off air, I have just shown you a picture of what I was doing yesterday.
0: Uh-huh.
1: Nothing dodgy. No. I was doing some DIY. And if you've listened to Early Breakfast or any...
0: If you call hanging a mirror up DIY...
1: I painted the mirror as well.
0: Was the mirror painted?
1: Yeah, I told you. I painted...
0: Oh, I thought it was the wall.
1: No, I painted the border of the mirror the same colour as the wall. And then I hung it up myself. And I know that doesn't sound...
0: Why would you... Why would you paint the border of the mirror the same colour as the wall?
1: Because
0: it's not going to stand out. It's just going to be like...
1: Yeah, because the original colour didn't go with the room.
0: Yeah, but...
1: Stop asking so many questions. Yeah, okay. Basically, I know this just sounds like absolute bog-standard DIY, but for me, who's terrible at DIY, I felt very proud of myself.
0: Yeah, but you've hung it up with just a couple nails, so I'm not sure how long that's going to last.
1: What's wrong with that?
0: Well, it's quite a heavy mirror. It's quite a big mirror. You've just shown me a picture. That is a big mirror.
1: You've actually held that mirror before, believe it or not. That's why you know it's heavy. And if you're wondering why Gregor held that mirror, it's because we were hosting an event and there wasn't a mirror in our green room. So I decided to take matters into my own hands and bring a mirror with me.
0: Well, you didn't. I had to bring it for you. Honestly, though, I'm not sure about the nails. The nails in the plasterboard.
1: Oh,
0: I don't think that's going to last.
1: Nervous.
0: No! Maybe raw plugs and screws,
1: well,
0: surely.
1: Well, you know what? I bought, you know, the hanging strips that you get for photo frames and stuff. I bought large ones of them for the mirror. I did think, no, I think this is a wee bit dangerous to be using.
0: Honestly, it wouldn't surprise me if you were like, blue tack. No, but loads of it. I put a bit in every corner. Oh, you'll be absolutely fine.
1: Does sound like something
0: Stand
1: I would do.
0: Way back from the mirror, by the way. Way back. Right, Teddy Swims coming up in the next 10.
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0: K-pop Demon Hunters, there is Golden Early Breakfast. It's Wednesday, it's the 1st of July. I'm gonna walk later on. Because my dad's semi-retired, right? So he's kind of just like, mum still works. Mm-hmm. So he's just like pottering about.
1: Yeah, looking for things to do.
0: Yeah. So every so often, that sounds like I'm taking him a walk. It's not like that. It's not like that
1: no,
0: at all.
1: No,
0: we'll just go a walk.
1: The last time you and your dad went on a walk, it's almost like you don't know how to stop. Did you not do like 10 miles?
0: I either don't do any exercise, or if I go a walk, it's like 7 miles. You can sponsor me. Sponsor me for me and my dad's walk today.
1: I have a dog and I think you, in the space of a day, you probably walk more than I do in a week.
0: I think we'll do 7 miles today.
1: Why?
0: What do you mean, why? Because it's a nice walk. A walk for you is just going round the block.
1: Yeah, exactly. The way it should be.
0: You've been round that a few times.

0: Teddy Swims, Mr. Know-It-All on Clyde One. Right, that's it for us. We'll be back tomorrow.
1: Have a good day. Bowie at breakfast on the way next.
2: Okay. Clyde One.
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14: The top stories this hour. Protesters will be out in force across the UK, including outside Glasgow Central Station, venting their frustrations at the energy price cap rise. It's going up by 13% from this morning, which could add an extra £221 to a typical annual household bill. Peter Sennett's retired and lives with his wife and adult son in Giffnock. He says he's constantly looking for ways to save.
15: The issue with the energy cap is no one really knows how it will change over the coming months and years even. So for me, having a smart meter gives me a great feeling of control over my energy use.
14: A patient tested negative for Ebola at the Queen Elizabeth Hospital in Glasgow. A ward was said to have been partially closed due to the suspected case, but public health officials say there are currently no confirmed cases in the country and that the risk to the general public of getting the virus remains low. ScotRail's new minimum fare pricing comes into force from today. It means anyone caught travelling without a ticket will have to pay at least £10. Phil Campbell, who works for ScotRail, says not buying one before boarding has a negative impact on train staff.
16: What you see is on train staff's time taking up retailing when otherwise it could be spent supporting customers. You see it in our major stations where it's a slightly longer time to get through gates. So all of that will really help in terms of making customers flow more freely.
14: Swimming champion Duncan Scott's kicking off Scotland's leg of the King's Baton Relay this morning before the Commonwealth Games begins in Glasgow later in the month. He'll speed along the River Clyde on a boat before being met by First Minister John Swinney and the official mascot. We'll have more on the first day of its journey across the morning. And at the World Cup, Mexico are through to the last 16 after beating Ecuador 2-0. They'll host England if they can get past DR Congo tonight. France cruised past Sweden 3-0. With Norway 2-1 winners over the Ivory Coast.
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14: Some bright spells, but turning overcast with rain into the afternoon. A high of 19. That's the latest. I'm Colette McGonagall.
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0: is one of their best tunes, Adventure of a Lifetime from Coldplay. Taylor Swift before that, and Hello, Welcome to Wednesday, right? Starts off dry and you think, that's going to be all right today. No, it's not. It's going to get torrential later. Very heavy rain on the way from about tea time onwards, and skies are going to open up at lunchtime. It's just going to get worse and worse. However, good news is it's going to be dry and sunny tomorrow, so that's all right. Last 5K minute, it was a story of redemption. We had Tony from East Kilbride, and he had been on years ago and got a zero. Now, not that many people have got a zero, maybe about half a dozen folk over the 10, 12 years we've been doing the 5K minute have got a zero. Tony wanted to redeem himself, but was he going to do it? He'd Stephanie, Ross helping out. Let's hope so. Here's what happened on the last show. Now, in the fairy tale, who is Hansel's sister?
1: Gretel.
0: Yay! What does the acronym FOMO stand for?
1: Pass.
0: Who did Brazil beat last night in the World Cup?
1: Pass.
0: I am the one who knocks is a famous quote from which TV series?
1: Breaking Bad.
0: What is the name of the longest river in Scotland?
1: The Tay.
0: Which actress played Elle Woods in Legally Blonde?
1: Pass.
0: What plants do koala bears eat?
1: Eucalyptus.
0: What is the proper name for the star symbol on a keyboard?
1: Pass.
0: If a substance has a pH below 7, is it an acid or an alkali?
1: An alkali.
0: Which TV series featured a family named the Bluths?
1: Pass.
0: I didn't know that one either. It's Arrested Development. Well, the good news is you have redeemed yourself.
1: Brilliant.
0: I mean, it's mostly that Steph and Ross. I could hear them shouting the answers in the background. But it doesn't matter, mate. It's cool. Cassie's tallying them up.
2: It was a four.
0: A four? I don't know if you noticed, but I got quite excited for him after I get the first question right. I was like, yes, you're back. Come on, my boy. I ended up getting 4 out of 10. Well done, Tony. Finally got all the answers here. I'm going to do them next year after Miles Smith.

0: Miles Smith and Stargazing, that's Bowie at Breakfast and Clyde One. Hello, well done Tony from East Kilbride. He'd been on the 5k minute years ago and got a zero. Thought, I can't carry on like this, I need to go on and fix a wrong. And he did just that, getting 4 out of 10 on a fairly tough set of questions. Steph and Ross were helping out and they were a big help. I think the first time he did it, it was on his own. In the fairy tale, who is Hansel's sister? Gretel is right. It's Hansel and Gretel, isn't it? The acronym FOMO stands for fear of missing out. Brazil beat Japan in the World Cup the other night. I am the one who knocks is a famous quote from which TV series? We didn't know this. However, Tony did. He knew it was Breaking Bad. I saw every episode of Breaking Bad. Still didn't get that. I did know that the longest river in Scotland was the River Tay. Tony knew that as well. But didn't know that Elle Woods in Legally Blonde was played by Reese Witherspoon. I know this because my daughter's school just did the production and she played Elle Woods in it. So yeah, we've had nothing but Legally Blonde in our house for the past couple of months. What plant do koala bears eat? It's eucalyptus. The proper name for the star symbol on the keyboard is an asterisk. If a substance had a pH below 7, is it an acid or an alkali? It's a 50-50 ball, isn't it? I went the wrong one, said alkali, it was acid. And finally, which TV series featured the family named the Bluths? One I haven't seen. It's Arrested Development. If you knew that, well done you. Come on here, play for £5,000 a little bit later. Tony got 4 out of 10, £20 cash, and he and the guys gave that to Cash for Kids. So thank you. We were also having a chat on my Facebook, George Bay Official, overnight about travel disasters. Some great stories come in from you guys, and I'm going to update those very, very soon after we do some travel ourselves.
1: Clyde One. Clyde One.
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14: Clyde One.
15: One lane closed due to roadworks on Greenock Road westbound at South Bar Road. That's at the Red Smiddy roundabout. Temporary traffic lights also due to roadworks on Barnesford Road in both directions. Still at Glasgow Airport. That is near to Houston Road. Phoenix Road eastbound in both directions is shut at the moment due to long-term works from St George's Road to Garscube Road. And looking at the rest of the routes, everything is moving well at the moment. If you do spot any problems along the way this morning, you can give us a call or WhatsApp 0141 951 1025.
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0: Olivia Dean on Clyde One, and this is Bowie at Breakfast. We're talking about travel disasters. Have you had a nightmare traveling? Cassie did when we all went to the USA last week. We went to the World Cup. She booked a flight for, I think it was Stansted, and then decided to stay at the airport, but booked a hotel in Luton, and the actual flight was coming from Heathrow. It's just like, what are you doing? Why? Who put Cassie in charge of arrangements? Thankfully, she did make it, but she did have to run up a hill so fast that she burnt the wheel off her suitcase. That's a bit of effort. It's quite difficult to do that. So we're talking about travel disasters. Let's hear from Chris and Air.
1: All right, John, it's talking about your travel disasters, mate.
0: Yes, Chris.
1: I've got a cracker. I was up in Glasgow for a night out, and I had a wee bit too much to drink, and I fell asleep in the train. So I was meant to get off at Kilmarnock and change and get the air train. I fell asleep and I woke up in Carlisle.
2: Oh, no.
0: Carlisle's quite away for Kilmarnock.
1: I was a wee bit of a trek. I sobered up quite quick, to be fair, once I realised where I was.
0: So what did you do? Did you just have a night in Carlisle or did you come up the road?
1: No, I ended up getting a taxi up the road.
0: Oh,
1: the
0: mate.
2: Oh, no.
0: That is going to cost a fortune. You're joking. Heather says, speaking of the World Cup, we were off to Boston. Husband drove down to Prestwick, parked the car up, got the bags, checked in, and the girl said, we don't actually fly from Prestwick to Dublin. I think you maybe should be flying from Glasgow. We're at the wrong airport in Scotland. Bumped it back up to Glasgow and made it with about 10 minutes to spare. Well, at least she got there. Linda's on the phone.
3: Hi, George. It's just about travel disasters.
0: Yes, what happened to you, Linda?
3: It was actually a friend of mine. She was at a horse show down in the borders, more or less just over the border into England. Mm-hmm. And like a lot of these things, they take back and park them out of nowhere. And when she left, she was travelling home and she thought, this doesn't look right. And this was after about an hour or so travelling, she stopped to ask someone. She was travelling south into England and not north out to Scotland.
0: Going completely the wrong way. And then she got to go all the way back up.
3: It's like a hub in a horse box. It's limited to 56 mile an hour.
0: Oh my God, that's going to take forever. Don't get in a car with this dafty ever, all right?
3: Thank you.
0: See, son, I mean, you got a horse box and you're going the wrong way. The horses come. Oh, come on. We'll talk some more shortly in just a sec here on Clyde One. I took a plane.

0: the show this morning, we are going to play the 5K Minute. We'll do that at 10 past 8. Also, I need your help with something because we were all having a wee argument in the office yesterday about something and we need your involvement. So I'll get to that pretty soon. Cassie's going to put you in the know very shortly as well. And right now in Clyde One, it is 6:30 and it's about time we updated all the news and sport for you.
1: This is Clyde One.
2: Protesters will be out in force across the UK, including outside Glasgow Central Station, venting frustrations at the energy price cap rise. It's going up by 13% from this morning, which could add an extra £221 to a typical annual household bill. A patient's tested negative for Ebola at the Queen Elizabeth Hospital in Glasgow. Public health officials say there are no confirmed cases in Scotland. Swimming champion Duncan Scott's kicking off Scotland's leg of the King's Baton Relay in Glasgow this morning before the Commonwealth Games begins later in the month. And Rangers have completed the signing of Hull City goalkeeper Ivor Pander for a fee of £6 million. Jack Butland's expected to move in the opposite direction for £3 million. Former striker Gordon Dalziel surprised Eric McInnes is making the switch.
3: I didn't see it coming, if I'm totally honest with you. Now, you can argue the point that you're getting a goalkeeper at 26. Plenty of years in him, but what you're letting go is a very good experienced goalkeeper.
2: That's the latest. I'm Colette McGonagall.
1: Coming up, 2 till 6. Gary Spence.
4: Stupid things your dad says.
5: Okay, right.
4: So on our second last night, a Virgin Atlantic plane went over the top. Now, we were flying Virgin Atlantic. So he looked up, my old man, and says, oh, that'll be our plane. And I said, no, I'll be back and forward plenty because we're not flying till tomorrow night.
5: Yeah.
4: And he said to me, takes longer to turn a plane round than you realise by the time they've made all their sandwiches.
1: Bowie at breakfast.

0: Post Malone and Morgan Wallen as I Had Some Help. Oh, we have some people to out from last night. Alanis Morissette. Looking forward to that.
1: One is a fellow presenter.
0: Okay, because you went, I never went.
1: Yeah.
0: My wife wanted to go. And I thought, I really like her. I think Jagged Little Pill might be one of my favourite albums of all time. But I just don't like standing in the rain.
1: Well, I started to get FOMO about, 5 o'clock.
0: Yeah, I know, you messaged me. You said, I'm thinking of going to see Alanis Morissette. Big fan over there.
1: No, I said I wanted to go and see Alanis.
0: Oh, that's what it was. That's good. But yeah, Grant had a moment, which we'll talk about later. Anyway, even worse rain today. Heavy rain and pretty breezy. It feels like a winter's day. Good news is, it's going to be really nice tomorrow.
2: Putting you in the know.
1: Clyde One. The Duke of Edinburgh paid a visit to the city of Glasgow's college's Riverside campus, where he met Merchant Navy cadets and he toured the college state-of-the-art maritime training facilities. Yes.
0: Can I ask which one's the Duke of Edinburgh? Is that William or Harry or... No, he's not one.
3: It's not Harry.
0: No, Harry's the Duke of... No, William's the Duke of Edinburgh.
3: Yes.
0: Right, okay.
1: Yeah. And he also has heard firsthand from the students about their experiences training for careers at sea, including voyages to the Arctic, North Sea and the Caribbean.
0: Ahoy my hearties.
1: And
0: stoughton about.
1: Yes.
0: Bold William.
1: That's it.
0: Class.
1: And legendary rock band Metallica has donated £20,000 to Glasgow's South East Food Bank following its record-breaking Hampden concert, which is very kind. So the band's charitable foundation made the donation after the fans also volunteered at the food bank before heading to the gig.
0: I think they've been doing a lot of that on the tour. I think they've been doing that just about everywhere they go. Because let's be honest, they're Metallica. They don't need the money. You know
1: no,
0: what I mean?
1: That's so
0: but
1: true. No.
0: There's a lot of bands in that position that wouldn't do a decent thing like that. So, yeah, big love to Metallica. My son is obsessed. He was at the gig, I believe. Producer John was with him as well. And they were headbanging. Like you do, it just loves Metallica. And finally,
1: a 12-year-old from Ardeer has become the first child in North Ayrshire to graduate in Gaelic. So, is it? Oh, sorry, Gaelic. Gaelic, isn't
0: Gaelic
1: it?
0: Is
1: yes,
0: the Scottish
1: I know.
0: One. Gaelic's the Irish one.
1: Right.
0: Get
1: stop
0: right.
1: Pointing the finger at me.
0: Gaelic. Well, Scottish. All right.
1: Myra McLean has completed her studies at the Gaelic unit at the Whitehurst Park Primary in Kilwinning and will continue learning the language when she starts at Glasgow Gaelic High School after the summer.
0: I mean, at 12, that's pretty impressive.
1: Yes.
0: So take a bow, Myra. There you go. That's you officially in the know with everything and some travel on the way.
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2: Clyde One.
1: One lane closed due to roadworks on Greenock Road westbound at South Bar Road. That's at the Red Smiddy roundabout. Temporary traffic lights also due to roadworks on Barnsford Road in both directions. Still at Glasgow Airport, that is near to Houston Road. Phoenix Road eastbound, in both directions, is shut at the moment due to long-term works from St George's Road to Garscube Road. And looking at the rest of the routes, everything is moving well at the moment. If you do spot any problems along the way this morning, you can give us a call or WhatsApp 0141 951 1025.
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0: What a tune that is. What a band. Love them. Travis and Turn. It's Bowie at Breakfast and Clyde One. Hello, I'm not having the best of days. It's not like the end of the world, but it's just, do you know what I hate? I just got the proper music on here. I hate change. Not a fan of change. Okay. I just like things to stay as they are.
1: Mm-hmm.
0: And occasionally, you know, you need to get a new laptop and you've got to move everything over and it's a pain. You're DJing and things will go wrong because you've moved over a new laptop. You can't find tunes or whatever. I moved to a new phone. Got a new phone because the old one wasn't charging. I thought, right, I'm due an upgrade. I'll get a new phone. Oh, see the hassle of moving everything. It should be, they make it look so easy. It's like, you just hold it next to your phone and it transfers them. No, it doesn't.
1: Well, it should.
0: It should. But so what am I doing wrong?
1: Exactly. What are you?
0: Me.
1: The keyword being you doing wrong.
0: Tried to phone my daughter there. My daughter's doing 24 nights at the Fringe and she's in rehearsals at the moment. And mm-hmm. I'm always paranoid she sleeps in. So I try to phone her there. And
1: my phone went off. That was just a tease.
0: It definitely wasn't me. So that wouldn't work. So I had to do it through the system here. And then tried to phone producer Ryan. No joy with that. So it's not making calls. And secondly, and this is the worst part, right? Mm-hmm. Every morning when I'm coming in, if I'm driving, I cycle in a lot, but today I was driving because it's wet and I'm miserable. I stopped at the garage to get a coffee. So I went up to the machine, poured the coffee, went up to the till. Complete setup of Apple Pay. I've completed the setup of Apple Pay. I'm sure I have. No, it's all right, got another credit card and I'll use that one. Complete setup for Apple. No!
1: Oh, no.
0: So I'm standing there about 10 minutes,
1: uh-huh.
0: just looking at it, going, what do I do? I thought, I need to explain to the lassie. I said, no breakfast for me today, I'm afraid. I've got a new phone that's not working.
1: So go on that old chestnut.
0: I said, aye, George Bowie MBE, yeah. I'll make sure they take that back.
1: Where's your money now?
0: Aye. So,
1: do you know what this reinforces
0: me
1: to me? I am a techno dinosaur. Like, I don't have my cards on my phone. I've got a paper diary. I'm so glad
0: that I
1: don't
0: wish I did now.
1: Have like the cards on the phone and I actually use the manual. Is it called a manual card now? Is that what you call it?
0: I don't know what it's called, but I know for years I've mocked you for this and I would like to say I'm sorry all this time. You were right and I was wrong. I'm getting back to paper money, baby. It's coming. News and sports on the way and Sam Fender's playing right now.

0: the team going under. Sam Fender. I had to talk about Alanis Morissette last night. Did she do Ironic?
1: Yes, she did. Of course she did.
0: I'm thinking, well, I'm looking at the set list in here, and I thought I knew a lot more of her songs than I do.
1: Oh, no, there's a lot I didn't know.
0: I know, there's a lot I don't know here. Wow. It's like, I hate that when you go and see an artist and it's like one song you know, and there's like 10 songs you don't know, and another song you know that way.
1: Mm-hmm.
0: I just like to know all the songs.
1: Same.
0: It's one of those. But
1: I went to get salt and chili chicken during some of them.
0: Did you? That wasn't nice.
1: Oh, it was good.
0: We're thinking about remixing, well, not remixing, but revamping Ironic, making it a bit more 2026. You know that way? When mm-hmm. you go to charge your phone and there's only an Apple charger and you've got Samsung. Isn't that ironic?
1: Yeah.
0: That sort of thing, right? So we're going to do that a little bit later. And we're going to play Call Yourself a DJ. What have we got, Ryan? What are we at? 500 quid?
2: £500.
0: £500 on Call Yourself a DJ. If you fancy that, we could sort it out for you later. And we're getting a 5k minute and all the usual nonsense.
3: Okay. Clyde One. Bowie at breakfast.
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18: The top stories this hour. There's a warning. Today's 13% increase to Ofgem's energy price cap could be financially devastating for families. It means an increase of over £200 in the average annual household bill, with protests taking place across the country, including outside Glasgow Central Station. Peter Sennett's retired and lives in Giffnock with his wife and adult son. He says he spent hours trying to find ways to reduce the bills.
19: I worked out that by fixing, I will save at least £200 over the 14-month fix. But for me, the peace of mind knowing that my bills won't be going up is just as important.
18: A patient suspected of having Ebola at Glasgow's Queen Elizabeth Hospitals tested negative for the virus. Part of the hospital ward was closed as a precaution, but health officials confirm there are no cases in Scotland. They say the risk to the public remains low. Members of the Scottish Fire and Rescue Service are being sent to Venezuela to help communities in the aftermath of devastating earthquakes. The Scottish Government's also confirmed it'll give £250,000 to help recovery efforts. ScotRail will charge passengers £10 from today if they fail to buy a ticket before they board their train. Customer Operations Director Phil Campbell says ticket dodgers cost the company £11 million every year, but that there will be some exemptions.

0: The key thing is our staff will know about that, they'll know in advance, and they'll then apply that discretion. However, what we need to make sure that customers understand is running late for a train isn't a reason for not buying a ticket. You can buy it online, you can buy self-serve.
1: And Scotland's most decorated athlete, Duncan Scott, will arrive by boat along the Clyde this morning before the King's Baton Relay leaves the Ovo Hydro. He'll be met by Team Scotland's mascot, Clyde the Thistle, before being piped across Bells Bridge to meet First Minister John Swinney. It's ahead of the Commonwealth Games returning to Glasgow in just 3 weeks. We'll bring you more on its journey throughout the day.
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1: Some bright spells, but turning overcast with rain into the afternoon. A high of 19. That's the latest. I'm Colette McGonagall.
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0: There is Avicii and Hey Brother, and this is Bowie at Breakfast on Clyde One, and this might be my favourite story ever. You and I are kind of like disagreeing on this.
1: Mm-hmm.
0: Is that fair to say?
1: Yes.
0: This may kick off. All right. We're seeing it from different angles. All right. There is a thing happening on holiday resorts. A British tourist has gone viral after covering unattended sun lounger towels with itching powder to get revenge on people who reserve beds before sunrise. So these people that get up in the middle of the night, or maybe when they come back from a club, and stick their towel on a bed by the pool and don't use it.
1: So that is frustrating, and
0: it
1: I totally understand
0: and
1: that.
0: Something
1: however,
0: needs to be done.
1: I don't believe in the
0: itching powder.
1: No, just take the towel off and lie in the bed.
0: Yeah, but that's easy. That's not as fun.
1: It's not, though.
0: It's hilarious.
2: The thing is, though, if you take the towel off, they're going to come back, there's going to be confrontation, you might have a fight.
0: Yeah.
2: Something's going to happen between you, and it's awkward. Whereas,
1: well, I don't fight, I'll just say I'm not. I don't want any altercations.
2: Physically,
1: nah. I can't be bothered.
2: Like a heating
0: someday. Yeah. Nah. If you got those big muscles, those big biceps, you keep.
1: Oh, these ones are sick, I won't be touching anyone.
0: So the prank has racked up hundreds of thousands of views, with someone calling it hilarious and others saying it went too far.
1: Mm-hmm.
0: Many argue, as Cassie does, simply removing the towels would be suffice. No, that's not going to work. You got to put the itching powder down there. Where's Tam Shepherd when you need it? Tam went out of business too soon. If only he'd known this was going to happen. There'd be a queue down there right now. Because I'm guessing 90% of the audience are Team Bowie on this one.
1: Right.
0: Do the itching powder. 100%. Go do it. Ryan, what team are you?
2: Oh, Team Bowie. 100%.
0: Team Bowie. All the time.
1: That's okay.
0: You can't even move that. Come on, it'd be funny.
1: No.
0: It's
1: so, the reason that you two think it's funny is because it's so immature, and that's what you are.
2: Yes, it's just patter. It's all it is.
1: Well, itching powder's patter.
2: Yeah.
0: Itching powder patter. That's what it is.
1: Well, you get an upgrade then.
0: Okay. Your patter's minging, son. Let's get Teddy Swift on the air right now. Now we're going to talk about last night's gig.

0: It's Teddy Swims in the door in Clyde One. It's 7:16 and we're off and running already with you guys and a wee debate going on about a guy that's gone viral going to holiday resorts and putting itching powder on towels that people put out before the pool opens because, you know, those seats are for everybody, not just for you. So people are putting towels on the seats and not even using them, just leaving them lying for hours and you've got to stay in, you kind of get a bed by the pool.
1: I just don't think the answer is itching powder, no, if okay. I'm honest.
0: Well, let's ask the audience. Ruth's on the phone, hello.
2: Morning, George.
0: Hello there, Ruth. Right, where are you? Are you Team Bowie or Team Cassie?
2: I'm neither. I have an alternative. I'm throwing a towel in the pool.
0: Okay, but they'll just get another towel.
2: Oh, but they'll need to be up to discover the towels in the pool.
0: Oh, they probably will be.
2: Yeah, I'm throwing a towel in the pool. And then there's no altercation because they don't know who threw the towel in the pool.
0: Well, they don't know who put the itching powder down either. And if you go over and offer to scratch her back, suddenly you're the friend. You've befriended them.
3: But also, they will know who put the towel in the water because you're on the bed.
0: Because you're on... Oh, all right, enough. You're on the bed.
3: Okay. For you.
2: But if you're putting several towels...
0: All right, you've just gone through...
1: Good plan, Ruth.
0: Yep, Ruth, you got it sorted. You have a great day. We'll speak to you soon. You're off to hospital.
2: I am, yes.
0: Well, big love to everyone in there. I'll give you all a wee shout out. I'll see you soon.
2: Thank you. Bye-bye.
0: Hello, Clyde One.
4: Hi, George. It's Gillian.
0: Right, Gillian, are you Team Bowie or Team Cassie?
4: I'm Team Bowie.
0: Yes, all the way. Come on. Etching powder is a solution, isn't it?
4: Yep.
0: Beautiful. Thanks for calling. See you soon.
4: Selfish people.
0: They are selfish. Get them sorted out. Let them know.
4: George, do you want to do me a favour?
0: Aye.
4: Can you ask Cassie if I'm still on a guest list for a jam pot or whatever it is?
1: Oh, yes, you are. Yeah. For what month are you coming? Is it next month, August?
4: The 1st of August.
1: That's fine.
0: Are
1: yes,
0: you
1: you're
0: that
1: on
0: out?
1: It.
0: Look
1: yes,
0: at
1: yes,
0: you.
1: Yes.
0: Like a friend of the stars now, Gillian. See you later.
4: Right, thanks, bye.
0: That was the only reason Jelly was gone. She didn't want to be Team Bowie. She just wanted a freebie to your jam pot.
5: Clyde One. Clyde One. Bowie at breakfast.
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1: M8 westbound, you're slow from Junction 14 Fruit Market to 18 at Charing Cross. Eastbound from 21 at Seward Street and over the Kingston Bridge. M77, not too bad, along with the M8 as well. And looking at the M80, heavy but moving around Junction 40, Lowood towards 6 at Old Inns. But again, not as bad, just so the school's been off. All the other routes are looking pretty good just now, getting a good run towards Edinburgh on the M8 East. If you do spot any problems along the way this morning, you can WhatsApp or call 0141 951 1025.
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0: a Philia from Taylor Swift and Clever. 7:26. So Alanis Morissette was in town last night, and Cassie got last minute tickets. Did you have FOMO?
1: I did.
0: Right. Yeah. Just thought everyone's gone. My wife went to see her last time at the Hydro and said she was amazing. Wanted to go last night, but thought, it's a wee bit wet and the ground's going to be muddy. Was it muddy?
1: No, it actually wasn't too bad.
0: Is that right?
1: Yeah. I mean, a bit of a walk from where I parked the car. That was a nightmare.
0: Aye, it's the problem see, is getting
1: trying
0: in
1: to get
0: there,
1: parked. Oh.
0: It's a good venue once you're in, but I think is there only one entrance into the park and one entrance out? Is that right?
1: One entrance, yeah, into the actual summer sessions.
0: So you've got to queue quite a bit. But is there a lot of queuing?
1: No, it was
0: no,
1: fine.
0: It's all right.
1: No, it was quite
0: straight
1: relaxed.
0: Up. You're up.
1: No, it was totally cool.
0: Okay.
1: But it's just more if you park in certain areas, you don't get out until after 2 a.m.
0: Oh, really?
1: Uh-huh. So if you parked in certain roads, there'll be like signs basically saying, like, once you're out, like, well, you're not getting out now because you parked there.
0: Why 2 a.m.? There's not going to be people walking about at 2 a.m. I understand, like, half an hour after the gig or whatever as the crowd leaves. But 2 a.m.?
1: I know. Because I phoned a pal who lived in the area and I said, see your dad, is he still lived down the road?
0: How's your dad getting on?
1: And he said, anyway, I take you looking for a space for a summer session. So I went, yeah, he went, Cass, if you parked in the street, you're not going to get back out. And I went, oh, anyway.
0: Just leave it. Anyway, but it was worth it. The gig was
1: good. It was worth it. So I went along with my friend Dean, who had the time of his life. He was camping out to all the songs.
0: Okay.
1: And Grant Thompson as well.
0: Of course, Grant
1: another
0: came along.
1: Another camp man.
0: Yes.
1: I
0: can imagine Grant rocking out to Alanis.
1: But at one point, we're looking through the set list, and she started off like kind of strong with the songs that you know.
0: Hand in My Pocket, opening song.
1: Exactly.
0: Good choice.
1: Yeah. Big intro. And then there were some tunes that I didn't really know, so I went for some salt and chili chicken. Okay. I came back, met Grant.
0: Just in time for Head Over Feet.
1: That's it. Mm-hmm. Looked at the set list, and Uninvited was on there, and I went, oh. I went, I love that song. So you know you're trying to sing each other's ear. Oh, which one's that? And I went, you're running. And I went, Cassie, that's the Freemasons.
0: Yes, the Freemasons song. It's a cover version of Alanis Morissette song that the Freemasons did.
1: I cannot believe Grant Thompson, who does the throwback takeover, did not know that this was Alanis Morissette.
0: This was a Freemasons song that Alanis Morissette was covering. But what a tune it is, isn't it? I love Uninvited.
1: And when she sings it,
0: I would. What, do you not like the Freemasons version?
1: It's all right.
0: It's all right, but it's not as good as the Alanis
1: version.
0: Come
1: on, you've got to admit, Alanis Morissette's voice doing that vocal is, right? I know it's got a wee beat behind it, but
0: I love this version. I love them both. This is great. This is great.
1: No, guys.
2: Do you want the Alanis version? I'll give you that one.
1: Like 1,000,000%.
0: Well, we'll play the Alanis version after the news then.
1: Yes.
0: Keep everybody happy. All right, if you were at the gig last night, we'll play Uninvited just for you after the gig if you want to see Alanis Morissette.
3: This is Clyde One.
4: There's a warning, today's 13% increase to Ofgem's energy price cap could be financially devastating for families. It means an increase of over £200 in the average annual household bill, with protests taking place across the country, including outside Glasgow Central Station. A patient suspected of having Ebola at Glasgow's Queen Elizabeth Hospital has tested negative for the virus. Health officials say the risk to the public remains low. Scotland's most decorated athlete, Duncan Scott, will arrive by boat along the Clyde this morning before the King's Baton Relay leaves the Oval Hydro. It's ahead of the Commonwealth Games returning to the city in just 3 weeks. And Hull City goalie Ivor Pandor has joined Rangers for £6 million. Jack Butland's expected to make a move in the opposite direction. Former striker Gordon Dalziel says it shows Derek McInnes is putting his own stamp on things.
5: Get in there, I want more players, I want a bit of freshness, I want new players about the place, and he's going to move forward, and that's maybe a decision and a position he's looked at.
4: That's the latest. I'm Colette McGonagall.

0: Longest running number one of this century. And I think I was reading something yesterday where it said it's 2 weeks away from being the longest running number one of all time. Which I think was that Bryan Adams song back in the 90s, wasn't it? What a fact that is! That's amazing.
1: I'll say it once, I'll say it again. When it first came out, it was one of my favourite songs ever. I just loved it.
0: The thing is, it came out about 2 years ago. And it's still number one. It took so long to get there. And it's now on course to be the biggest of all time. What an amazing achievement for Sam Fender and Olivia Dean. Just class. Remy and it's such a tune. Right. We thought, we're talking about Alanis Morissette because she was in town last night. And Cassie and Grant were at the gig. And one of the songs she did, I'm going to play in just a second, was Ironic. Isn't that ironic?
1: Don't you think?
0: So, you were thinking, and I agree with you, that we could maybe update it, make it a bit more 2026.
1: Yeah.
0: Like, 10,000 spoons and all you need is a knife. That's all fine and dandy. But what about if you've got a Samsung phone and you can only find an iPhone charger? You know what I mean?
1: Yeah.
0: Or you get the best football fans in the world and your team can't do it on the pitch. Isn't that ironic?
1: Or you want to get through Junction 17.
0: On the M8, and it's been shut for 9 years. Is it ironic? Don't you think? They're going to remove it completely. Yes! That's the type of thing we're looking for. 0141-951-1025. Maybe Alanis is still here. Maybe she'll pick it up on it. Maybe she'll listen in and go, do you know what? I'm going to rewrite that song. I like that bit about Junction 19 on the M8.
1: Somebody take me to Junction 17.
0: Let me check it out. Is it ironic? It's been shut for 9 years and now they're saying, aye, we're just going to take it away. 0141-951-1025. You can call, you can WhatsApp, you can voice notes, all the same number.
1: Did you see that Alanis Morissette looked a bit like Brian May? Is that you?
0: No, I saw a picture of her a couple of years ago.
2: She's not listening right now.
0: She was looking a bit like Brian May.
1: No, her hair. I know what you're saying. Courtney,
0: she does look a bit like Brian
1: May. Looks very like, for anyone at the gig last night, right? And I spoke to a lot of people and we all said the same thing. She's the double of Courtney Cox.
0: Isn't that ironic? What do you think?

0: So we're rewriting Ironic. We've stuck it on Facebook, George Bay Official. Suzanne says, it's finally like getting a GP appointment a week after you phoned in. You're feeling fine again. Is that ironic? What do you think? A lot of unbroadcastable ones here. When there's only one sunny day in Scotland and you're on holiday. That was us last week.
1: Yes.
0: Isn't that ironic? My favourite one's from Colin, who says, when you should have an MBE, but a guy that presses the play button on other people's music gets it. Isn't it ironic? What do you think, Colin?
2: Clyde One. Wake up to amazing entertainment with Disney Plus. The final season of The Bear with Jeremy Allen White and Ayo Edebiri. Now streaming.
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2: Clyde One.
12: M77 is slow from Darnley towards Junction 1 at Dunbrec. M8 eastbound over the Kingston Bridge. Queue starting at 21 Seaward Street, out towards 18 at Charing Cross. The M8 westbound back of the queue 14 Fruit Market to Junction 17 as well. M74 is heavy but moving through 1A Pomadie. Further north on the M80 around Junction 6 at Old Inns. And that's it at the moment. And can't say if you do spot any other problems. The number to call or WhatsApp is 0141 951 1025.
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0: Lady Gaga and Bruno Mars, there's Die with a Smile and Clive. We'll play 5K minutes soon. It's 9 minutes to eight. Lucy sent me a message, said, "Hey, Georgie boy, it's Lucy from St. Columbus Primary School in Oban. Today is my last day in primary." Who's going to school in July?
1: That's nuts.
0: What's going on, Oban? "Today is my last day in primary. I'd like to give all my teachers, staff and all my classmates a huge thank you for all they've done for me." Oh, what a lovely thing to say. That's sweet.
1: And that's why they're in school until July.
0: Yes, because they're nicer people than we are. Keep them in all summer, I say. Make them nice like Lucy. No, I mean, Argyll and Bute. Am I right in saying North Ayrshire finishes up today as well?
2: And Arran, yeah.
0: And so. Arran, right. You guys are the last ones. And that's it. I mean, I hope you get the holiday at the other end. But if you're leaving primary school and you're starting high school, you probably won't.
1: Can you imagine they made them work right up until the last minute?
0: No, surely the teachers are like, "Ack." Well, you used to roll out a telly.
2: It'll be a 12 o'clock finish. Probably.
0: 12 o'clock finish.
1: Can I ask a question? And this is to teachers as well, if they're listening, or the kids. What is the alternative to that now? So, what do you do on your final days of school?
0: I love how you put that question up, thinking that teachers who have been working non-stop have finally got 6 weeks off are going to be up before 8 o'clock in the morning.
1: They might be. Okay,
3: as
1: Ryan.
3: Someone who left one this morning, catching flies.
0: She was like. And she'll still be like that when he goes home at 11. 5K minutes up next.

0: guys, girls, allowed some kind of ooh. We are doing okay in the 5K minute. We're doing all right.
1: Well, you're
0: just sitting with your headphones on going, something kind of... What do you think, Cassie? What? Never mind. 0141 951 1025. Here's the thing. £5,000 cash if you get all 10 questions right. And you might just do it today. They are fairly easy. 0141 951 1025. 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Clyde
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6: Thank you for your calls. 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
7: The top stories this hour. Charities are warning today's increase in energy prices for millions of households in Britain will push more people into debt. The price cap's going up by 13%, meaning a rise of over £200 in the average annual household bill. Campaigners are set to protest against it across the country, including outside Glasgow Central Station. Molly Shelvin from Citizens Advice Scotland says it's pushing people below the breadline.
8: In particular, we're calling for a robust debt write-off scheme for those who are trapped in debt to their suppliers, and for a social tariff that keeps bills affordable for those on the lowest incomes.
7: A patient's tested negative for Ebola at the Queen Elizabeth Hospital in Glasgow. A ward was said to have been partially closed due to the suspected case, but public health officials say there are no confirmed cases in the country and that the risk to the public remains low. ScotRail's bringing in a new £10 minimum fare this morning for anyone caught trying to dodge buying a ticket on their trains. Customer Operations Director Phil Campbell says staff are prepared to deal with any issues.
9: We'll be out in the very first few weeks supporting customers, making sure that they understand the message, making sure that they know how to buy a ticket. We'll also have online additional support measures telling people how to use self-serve.
7: Concerns growing for a man missing from the Clyde Bank area. 63-year-old John O'Donnell hasn't been in contact with family since Thursday or Friday last week. He's around 5'8", bald, of slim build and wears glasses. The Scottish Government's giving £250,000 to help Venezuela following devastating back-to-back earthquakes. Scottish Fire and Rescue members are also being deployed to the region. And swimming champion Duncan Scott's kicking off Scotland's leg of the King's Baton Relay this morning before the Commonwealth Games begins in Glasgow later in the month. A trip along the River Clyde on a boat's being followed by a meeting with First Minister John Swinney and the official mascot. We'll have more on the first day of its journey across the morning.
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7: Some bright spells, but turning overcast with rain into the afternoon. A high of 19. That's the latest. I'm Colette McGonagall.
10: Goal! Just absolutely magnificent.
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1: 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Now, calls are charged at the standard rate and you do have to be over 18.
0: So make sure your entry's in by 5 o'clock on Friday, and then you just answer your phone and you could be winning $750,000 going straight into your bank account right after the call, and it's all going to be tax-free.
2: Clyde One. Make me a
0: winner. Just hearing there's been a three-car smash at the roundabout heading towards Prestwick Airport on the right lane. Having problems down there this morning.

0: Remember the version that they did at the Brits with Bring Me the Horizon? That was so good.
1: So good.
0: Bad Habits. Ed Sheeran and Clyde One. 10 past 8. Highs of 18, heavy rain today. Not looking good at all, but looking lovely tomorrow. 5K
2: Minute. The 5K Minute.
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0: It's 10 past 8, let's play. We've got £5,000 cash sitting here. Who have we got?
5: We have got the lovely Ashley from Parkhead, and she's a nurse just off the night shift.
0: Been a long night, Ashley.
6: It's actually been a not bad night.
0: Oh, it's been all right. Okay, so have you back in tonight? You got some time off?
6: No, I've got a couple of days off, back in on Friday.
0: Class. All right, well, enjoy. Let's try and get some money for your time off then. £5,000. Have you got any help? No?
6: No, I'm in the car, literally heading home.
0: Oh, I was just heading home. All right, well, we'll see how you do. We got 7 on these on our own. The news team got a 9. So, yeah, it's
6: no
0: doable.
6: Pressure.
0: Yeah, no pressure. I think you'll do all right. It'd be great if you had some help. If you had a Googler, it might help with a couple of the questions. But we'll see. The rules are, I can only take a first answer. If you don't know password, come back to it. And the buzzer goes in, we've got to stop. And if you pass anything, you've got to wait until it comes back round again. But you'll know that, Ashley. Let's go for
6: it.
0: Good luck. I've got the questions here. Are we ready?
6: Yeah.
0: Your time starts now. Who plays Bella Houston Park tonight?
6: Oh, pass.
0: What does the O in NATO stand for? Which breakfast cereal comes in small pillows filled with chocolate?
6: Nesquik.
0: What time is an hour and 45 minutes after 10:30?
6: Can you repeat it?
0: What time is an hour and 45 minutes after 10:30?
6: Quarter past 12.
0: Who played the lead role in the film In Bruges?
6: Pat.
0: What is the name of the rabbit in Alice's Adventures in Wonderland, who's always late? Who is known for the phrase, nice to see you, to see you? Nice!
5: Nice!
6: Bruce.
0: Yes. What is the proper name for the full stop in American English?
6: I am terrible at this.
0: No, you're not that bad. It's not a zero.
6: It's all right, you can be truthful.
0: Well, you'd have got the next one. Trinity St. David is the oldest university in which country?
6: Scotland?
0: No, it's in Wales. St. David thing would help. But still, we're over at Cassie to see how you did.
5: It was a 2.
0: Two's okay.
5: Aye.
0: But what are some twos?
6: I'm not in the zero club.
0: And somebody yesterday was on years ago and had been in the zero club and had to come back and redeem themselves. But not a lot of high scores this week. Exactly. And you've been doing something much more important than answering questions, you know what I mean? You've been helping save people's lives, for goodness sake. So we've got you a tenner from wholesaledomestic.com, which
6: just
0: is
6: put that cash for kids.
0: Oh, we'll do that, Ashley. Well, listen, go get some much earned sleep, and it's been lovely speaking to you. Enjoy your couple of days off, all right?
6: Right. Thank you very much. See you later.
0: And the person playing at Bella Houston Park tonight, by the way, is Pitbull. Let's get him on right now.

0: is such a tune. And the fact that it samples a song from Glasgow makes it even sweeter. I love that. Hotel room service from Pitbull with a lot of missing words. A lot of missing words.
1: Sort of beats.
0: Yeah, it's just like, well, we're not going to replace those with other words. We're just going to leave it blank. Okay. Sapling Nightcrawler's Push Your Feeling On. Right, Pitbull is the artist playing at Bella Houston Park tonight. That was question number one. The five came in. The O in NATO stands for organisation. The breakfast cereal that comes in small pillows filled with chocolate is Crave. I'm not familiar with the works of Crave. Queen of Chocolate, surely.
1: I know Crave.
0: Yeah,
1: I just didn't know the answer to the question.
0: What time is it? An hour and 45 minutes after half 10. It is 12:15. Who played the lead role in the film In Bruges? It was Colin Farrell. Name of the rabbit in Alice's Adventures in Wonderland who is always late. It's easier than you think. It's the White Rabbit. Who was known for the phrase, "Nice to see you, to see you"?
1: Nice! Hey!
0: Bruce Forsyth, the late, great Bruce Forsyth. The proper name for the full stop in American English is actually a period. Trinity St. David is the oldest university in Wales. And the final question, what is the name of the world's deepest lake? I don't even know how to pronounce it. Is it Lake
2: Baikal?
0: Okay, whereabouts is that?
2: Siberia.
0: That's exactly what I'm thinking. Right, 5K minutes back on air tomorrow. If you want to be the contestant, all you need to do is give us a call just for 8 o'clock when I say the lines are open. Don't phone before that because that's cheating. It's not fair, never enough. So when I say the lines are open, that is when you call and we'll get you on 10 past 8 and hopefully get you £5,000 cash. How did you do on those? We only got a 7. News team got a 9 though. And Ashley in Parkhead, our contestant who had been nursing all night and doing important stuff, she only got a 2, but she's been working all night and now she's going for a well-deserved sleep and she gave £10 cash to cash her kids. So thank you so much. 5K minute back tomorrow. Call yourself a DJ on the air a little bit later and we're checking out some travel in just a minute. I was saying earlier on, there's been a 3-car smash at the roundabout just before Prestwick Airport. The car's now facing the wrong way, so you can expect delays if you're heading for a plane there. We'll check out all the travel next.
3: Clyde One. Bowie at breakfast.
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1: M77 is slow from Junction 4 at Crook Road towards Junction 1 at Dunbrake. Looks like there could be a little problem at Dunbrake as well, a breakdown or an accident. Slow over the Kingston Bridge. M8 West, the back of the Q14 Fruit Market to 18 at Charing Cross. And the M8 further east, you're going to get a good run towards Edinburgh at the moment. Just got some roadworks around Blackburn area. Same with the M74 north to south. And that is it at the moment. I'm Cassie. If you do spot any problems along the way this morning, the number is 0141 951 1025.
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4: Bowie at breakfast.

0: was loose at Transmit, by the way, because obviously we were in Miami. Don't know, have you heard anything? Did any of your pals go and say? Because I'd imagine he would smash it.
1: I think so, yeah.
0: But I was lucky enough to play the Friday at Transmit, and that was incredible. But then, of course, we went away to Miami the next day, so we missed the rest of the festival. But Sunday looked the most amazing lineup with like Lewis and Amy and everyone there. It looked absolute class. If you are looking for love, let me tell you what you want to do. You don't want to get on an app. You want to join a running club, apparently. That's where you'll find love. See, that's quite ironic for me, because all my... Everyone apart from my wife has ran away from me. So this is a beautiful thing. This is a big thing in New York. 1,000 runners turned up where members leave their headphones at home and chat while they jog. And several couples have already got engaged, meeting through the club.
1: No.
0: There's running marriages on the way.
1: Is it like, kind of like, and I'm not...
0: Here we go.
1: Knocking it. No, well, listen.
0: Okay.
1: I DJed for one of these run clubs at the start of the year.
0: And did you find love?
1: No, I did not. Okay. No, I certainly did
0: Bummer.
1: Not. But they become quite culty, don't they?
0: I don't know. I've never been
1: to
0: one.
1: They do. Like now, yeah. Like nowadays, it's like I can imagine, right? A couple being together for years, and then it's like not the meeting someone part. It's just like, oh, love, no, I can't do that tonight. I've got run club at first thing in the morning. We're all up at six. We're going to Glencoe.
0: Yeah.
1: You know what I mean? Like that's what they
0: and
1: do.
0: And you probably get judged if you're
1: and
0: not
1: then
0: there.
1: I've got the cold dip at 11.
0: But yeah, there's a bit of that.
1: I won't be back till about one.
0: I found that at the boxing club, you felt obliged. You had to be there all the time because there might be guys that got fights coming up and you're the sparring partner. You've got to be there. And the wife will be like, we're going out tonight. Oh, I can't love. I'm going boxing. No, you're not. You and I will be

0: for someone else. That is Benson Boone on Clyde One. Let's play Call Your Cellar DJ. Are you up for it? £500 cash up for grabs. We're going to flip a coin. You will be up against either Cass Cass G over there or me. And it'll be the same set of questions. So one of us will need to leave a room. You do the questions first, then we come back. And if we beat you, then the money rolls on with an extra £100 the next week. But if you beat us, you walk away with £500 cash. That's a tidy wee sum. 0141-951-1025. If you want to be on Call Your Cellar DJ, give us a call right now and we will play after the news and sport. 0141-951-1025. It's all music-based questions, so you should be much easier than a 5K minute. Much more laid back than a 5K minute too. So give us a call and you could be on next on Clyde One.
1: This is Clyde One.
2: Protesters will be out in force across the UK, including outside Glasgow Central Station, venting frustrations at the energy price cap rise. It's going up by 13% from this morning, which could add an extra £221 to a typical annual household bill. A patient's tested negative for Ebola at the Queen Elizabeth Hospital in Glasgow. Public health officials say there are no confirmed cases in Scotland. Swimming champion Duncan Scott's kicking off Scotland's leg of the King's Baton Relay in Glasgow this morning before the Commonwealth Games begins later in the month. And Rangers have completed the signing of Hull City goalkeeper Ivor Pander for a fee of £6 million. Jack Butland's expected to move in the opposite direction for £3 million. Former striker Gordon Dalziel surprised Derek McInnes is making the switch.
3: I didn't see it coming, if I'm totally honest with you. Now, you can argue the point that you're getting a goalkeeper at 26, plenty of years in him, but what you're letting go is a very good experienced goalkeeper.
2: That's the latest. I'm Colette McGonagall.
1: Coming up, 2 till 6. Gary Spence.
4: Stupid things your dad says.
5: Okay, right.
4: So on our second last night, a Virgin Atlantic plane went over the top. Now, we were flying Virgin Atlantic. So he looked up, my old man, and says, oh, that'll be our plane. And I said, no, I'll be back and forward plenty because we're not flying till tomorrow night.
5: Yeah.
4: And he said to me, takes longer to turn a plane round than you realise by the time they've made all their sandwiches.
1: Bowie at breakfast.

0: torrential rain coming this afternoon. That's not good. Pretty showery this morning, and then torrential rain this afternoon, and then it'll die down early evening. So hopefully it won't be as bad when you're going to Pitbull, but I don't know. It might be pretty heavy.
1: Well, you said that yesterday.
0: I got caught in that rain yesterday cycling home. It was a nightmare. It's 23 minutes to 9 right now.
2: Barry at breakfast.
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0: Right, let's play Call Yourself a DJ with J&W Carpets. I said it was £500. I was off last week. Of course I was. It's £600. That's even better. And our contestant has to beat either myself or Cassie on the flip of a coin to win the money.
1: So they have 30 seconds to answer as many music questions correctly as they can. If they beat us, they're going to get that money. But if they lose, we will throw another £100 onto the pile for next week.
0: But Kayleigh's not going to lose, are you, Kayleigh?
4: Fingers crossed.
0: Yeah. So what is it you do?
4: I'm a medical secretary.
0: In Paisley?
4: Pollock.
0: In Pollock, but you live in Paisley?
4: Yes.
0: Okay, so are you at work just now or at home?
4: I'm driving there, I've just pulled in.
0: All right, so you've not got anyone to help you?
4: Yeah, I've got my daughter Ava in the car.
0: Oh,
4: so I'm
0: perfect.
4: She helps.
0: How old's Ava?
4: 17.
0: Ideal. Oh, this is going to be right up our street. Between the two, you're going to smash us. Let's flip a coin and see who you're going to go up against. Heads is Cassie, tails is me, and it is heads for Kids Kissy.
1: See you later, guys.
0: Big on with you. Am I right in saying Amber did it last week and was incredible?
5: 7 out of 7.
0: 7 out of 7. No bye, pressure. Cassie. Yeah. Bye, Cassie. Good luck with that. Right. I'll just have a wee quick look at the questions here, Kayleigh, if that's all right, because I haven't seen them yet. These are quite easy. Oh, Kayleigh, you're going to do well.
4: Hopefully.
0: Well, these are good. I reckon I'd get most of these. Right, it's fine. Are we ready to do it?
4: Yeah.
0: Here's how it works. You've got 30 seconds. If you don't know, just pass. We'll go straight to the next question. We don't come back to them. So if you don't know, don't worry about it. Just move on, all right? Are you ready?
4: Yes.
0: Is Ava ready?
6: Yeah.
0: Okay, here we go, guys. Your time starts now. 3, 2, 1, go. Which artist's debut album was Doo Wops and Hooligans?
4: Oh, pass.
0: Which artist features on Empire State of Mind alongside Jay-Z?
4: Emily Sandy.
0: Which artist had the 2013 hit Blurred Lines?
4: Pharrell Williams and Robin Thicke.
0: Which artist won the first UK Christmas number one of the noughties?
4: That was rubbish.
0: That was a hard one. It was Bob the Builder. I wouldn't have got that. I thought it was Robbie Williams. Was that the year before? It must have been. Okay, I wouldn't have got that, but I might have got the others. I don't know. You got one of them.
4: Oh, great.
0: I reckon Cassie's going to be there or thereabouts, pretty close to you. All right, so stay where you are. We're going to play Gracie Abrams. We'll bring Cassie back in and we'll give her the same set of questions. All right.
4: Okay.
0: It's not over yet, Kayleigh. Trust me.

0: I really hope we go to a tiebreak here, because I've just seen the tiebreak question and it's absolute class. Love it. Gracie Abrams, That's So True. 17 minutes to 9 right now. We're playing Call Your Cellar DJ with J&W Carpets.
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0: So, Kayleigh, I've just brought Cassie back into the studio. Obviously, she wasn't able to hear what was going on. So, would you like her to know how you did, or will we keep it a secret?
3: Keep it a secret.
0: Keep it a secret. All right, Cass, same set of questions for you. Are you ready?
4: Yes.
0: Okay. Let's go for this. Stop. Your time starts now. 3, 2, 1, go. Which artist's debut album was called Doo-Wops and Hooligans?
4: Pass.
0: Who featured on Empire State of Mind alongside Jay-Z?
4: Alicia Keys.
0: Which artist had the 2013 hit Blurred Lines?
4: Robin Thicke.
0: Who was the first UK Christmas number one of the 2000s?
4: Mariah Carey.
0: Which singer is responsible for Rick Rolling?
4: Pass.
0: Kaiser Chiefs' song about which colour of stone was called what?
4: What?
0: A Kaiser Chiefs song about a colour of stone was called what?
4: A colour of stone?
0: Yep.
4: Graphite or something, I don't know.
0: Okay, it's ruby.
4: Of course it was.
0: Ruby, hey! Right, can I just say, it felt
4: no,
0: like
4: can
0: I was...
4: can I just laugh more at graphite, please?
0: Felt like I was refereeing a contest there between a couple of dafties.
4: Oh, wow.
0: Let's go through the answers.
4: That's so bad.
0: Are you ready? Which artist had the debut album Doo-Wops and Hooligans? I remember having the CD back in the day. It was Bruno Mars. No, you're not got that, Kayleigh.
4: No.
0: Who featured on Empire State of Mind alongside Jay-Z? Cassie said Alicia Keys. Kayleigh said Emily Sandy. The correct answer is Alicia Keys. One.
3: Eva actually said Emily Sandy.
0: Well, I think she should be grounded with no pocket money. Who had a hit with Blurred Lines? It was Robin Thicke. You both got that. I'd have taken Pharrell as well. The artist that won the first UK Christmas number one of 2000s, this is the one I wouldn't have got. I thought Robbie Williams, but that was a year before. It was Bob the Builder.
4: Oh.
0: Okay, Bob the Builder was in there. Which singer's responsible for Rick Rolling? You didn't get that far, Kayleigh. Would you have known?
3: No.
0: It's Rick Astley. When they play Never Gonna Give You Up, it's called Rick Rolling. And the Kaiser Chiefs obviously did the song Ruby. But it was a 2-1 win for Cassie. Not to be this time, Kayleigh. Sorry.
3: Thank you. No bother.
0: But I'll let you guys crack on. And Ava, have a lovely summer off school, all right?
3: Thank you.
0: See you guys. We will play next week for £700. If you want to be on Call Your Cellar DJ, you can enter online at Clyde1.com. Hey!
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18: Slow over the Kingston Bridge, eastbound from 21 at Seaward Street. M8 West, back of the queue, sitting at 14 Fruit Market to 18 at Charing Cross. M77 through Junction 2, as you pass by Silverburn. A737, heavy but moving from Linwood towards St James, but not too bad this morning. Further east on the M8, you're going to get a good run this morning of the M80 north to south as well. It's looking good. And if you do spot any problems along the way, you can give us a call or a WhatsApp, same number, 0141 951 1025.
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0: is Opalite from Taylor Swift. Are you doing a wee Selling Sunset thing?
1: Oh, it's not even got a look in.
0: You got that? You got that music when people walk
1: in? Be like
0: an
1: estate agent.
0: Yeah. Do you think you could? So you're selling a flat?
1: At the moment, yeah.
0: I've never seen Selling Sunset. I know a lot of people are into it.
1: So do you know it's quite tragic? The fact that you're around the flat and like, 3 seconds because it's only got one bedroom.
0: Is that all it is? It's a one bedroom. So this is the front door.
1: This is the bathroom.
0: Kitchenette.
1: This is the kitchen. Yeah, it was a kitchenette. This is the kitchenette living room. Mm-hmm. And this is the bedroom. And that is it. Thanks for coming.
0: Next.
1: But also, I'm so nosy.
0: All right, okay. So you want to know what people's circumstances are.
1: But without asking outright.
0: It sounds to me, and I'm not being cheeky when I say this, a flat for a singleton. So either first buy or somebody who's decided
1: first time buyers, which I met yesterday.
0: Working.
1: I met some FTBs. Is that what you call it in the? Is that the lingo?
0: Okay, I wouldn't call them that to their face. Aye, FTB. Go outside now.
1: Maybe an old person, but then I don't think I'll get many people around for.
0: Nah.
1: You know that's going to be.
0: I'm reckoning.
1: Of a
0: divorcees.
1: Well.
0: Yeah.
1: I'll say nothing.
0: Okay. How many?
1: No, I'm not saying anything.
0: How many single guys have come to look at this flat?
1: I am not saying a thing. You cannot reveal.
0: Have you arranged to date any of these
1: single
0: guys?
1: No, of course not, you maniac.
0: Now you get your own pad. Maybe we could go for dinner sometime. Right, some news and sport coming out. I'm sure you've not heard the last of this story.

0: got so many great old tunes. Texas in our lifetime on Clyde One. We'll let you pick a throwback takeover very shortly. If you go and get your favourite song on, maybe you're on holiday from school or college or uni or whatever, or maybe you're in the workplace, you just want to get a jam sorted. We can do that for you soon. And loads more Carry On coming up after the news and sport.
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11: 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I've got big tunes come up from The Killers and from Bruno Mars. And if you want to get your own song on there, well, we can sort that out too.
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13: The top stories this hour. Millions of people across the UK will be impacted by a 13% increase to the energy price cap kicking in today. It could add more than £200 to a typical annual household bill, and there are protests taking place across Scotland, including at Glasgow Central Station. Peter Sennett is retired and lives with his wife and adult son in Giffnock. He says he's constantly looking for ways to save.
14: The issue with the energy cap is no one really knows how it will change over the coming months and years even. So for me, having a smart meter gives me a great feeling of control over my energy use.
13: A patient suspected of having Ebola at Glasgow's Queen Elizabeth Hospitals tested negative for the virus. Part of the hospital ward was closed as a precaution, but health officials confirmed there are no cases in Scotland. They also say the risk to the public remains low. Scottish swimmer Duncan Scott starting the King's Baton Relay in Glasgow officially this morning ahead of the Commonwealth Games kicking off this month. He arrived outside the Oval Hydro by boat and met the First Minister, John Swinney. Chief Exec of Team Scotland, John Doig, tells us more about the route.
15: We've got the 176 selected athletes for Team Scotland. They're going to be picking up their kit and kind of meeting each other really for the first time today. So the baton will go and meet them so they get a chance to see it. It'll also be visiting the Glasgow Children's Hospital.
13: ScotRail's new minimum fare pricing comes into force today. Anyone caught travelling without a train ticket will have to pay at least £10. 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
16: What you see is on-train staff's time taking up retailing when otherwise it could be spent supporting customers. 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
13: And Donald Trump made more than £1 billion from cryptocurrency last year. He also earned millions more.

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0: Some bright spells, but turning overcast with rain into the afternoon. A high of 19. That's the latest. I'm Colette McGonagall.
2: 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Just absolutely magnificent.
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0: Lost Frequencies and Callum Scott. There's Where Are You Now? It's 14 minutes after 9. The Park Hotel in Kilmarnock is getting ready for a wee dance through the decades on Friday 25th September.
1: So you can expect an incredible live act with DJs on the night playing classic throwbacks and modern floor fillers.
0: Do you know who the live act is?
1: Is it yourself?
0: No. I don't know. No, it's not me.
1: No, so you can get your tickets now at theparkhotelayrshire.co.uk. Well, usually when you set me up for that, it's you. You go, right, do you know who the superstar the DJ Morgan, is?
0: No, it's Mr. George Barry. It's definitely not me, but I don't know who it's going to. I'm guessing it's a singer.
1: Yeah, possibly.
0: Rather than a DJ, but I just don't know.
1: It's Dance Through the Decades with Clubland at the Park Hotel on Friday 25th of September.
0: All right. So you can get your tickets sorted at theparkhotelayrshire.co.uk if you fancy a wee bit of that. Maybe Cassie will be there performing her new duet with Alanis Morissette. Due to the wonders of modern technology, I seem to remember this being a big thing back in like the 80s and the 90s. They were able to record duets in different studios.
1: I know, but do you know what the problem is? The problem is you need to be able to sing, right?
0: Well, Alanis Morissette can sing.
1: One thing on this show for the last, 12 years?
0: Yep.
1: Is I'm pretty sure I've tried to prove myself when I say to you guys, I can't sing. But you still insist.
2: Yes. Mm-hmm.
0: Yes, we do.
1: Why?
3: Because it's funny.
1: Exactly, because you just want to laugh.
3: Yeah.
0: I mean, you're singing yesterday when you went...
1: That was all right, to be fair.
0: That was great. This one, not so much. Ladies and gentlemen, Miss Cass Cass G.
1: 10,000 word headphones. No audio jack. One sunny day in Scotland, and you're stuck in the office.
4: Does it even rhyme?
1: No vaping sign on your cigarette break.
0: I get that one.
1: A big in your Buckfast tonic. Isn't it ironic?
0: Do you think?
5: It's like rain.
0: Come on!
1: Oh, well. Okay.
0: At least Alanis, or as you called her, Alana, is carrying you.
1: My pal Alana.
0: I just said to Alana, you and me are going to redo that ironic song together. I don't know if it's going to be a hit. But Cassie and Alanis Morissette together for the first and probably last ever time. A Clyde One exclusive. Just because nobody else would be remotely interested. Right, you can pick some songs shortly, and Alec Waters playing right now.

0: 9:22 as of right now. We're looking at highs of 18 today and sunshine and showers till about mid-afternoon. Then that rain's going to get very, very heavy for a bit. And it's going to die off tonight. Tomorrow's going to be a much nicer day. I'm looking ahead to tomorrow. Highs of 18, dry, warm and sunny.
1: Barry at breakfast. Throwback Takeover with Malcolm Allen. Burgers you can trust, whatever the weather.
0: Right, here comes your part of the show. What song would you like to hear today? Is there a song that everybody in the work likes that you're thinking, I'll get it on, I'll phone Barry and I'll get him to play in Clyde One, it'll all be great. Or maybe somebody you've seen live over the summer. There's been a lot of big live shows, hasn't there? Between Transmit and the summer sessions and what have you. Maybe you've caught someone live and thought, oh, do you know what song I'd love to hear? Blah, blah, blah, whatever. You can call me, you can WhatsApp me, or you can voice note me, and it's all on the same number. It's 0141 951 1025. Maybe you're off school and you just want a wee tune on. Pick your song. It's a throwback takeover. It has to be a throwback. So let us know. Anything from about 1990 onwards is good with us. 0141 951 1025. Pick any song and we will get it on for you. Call me or WhatsApp me or voice note me on that number. But you've only got 5 minutes to do it. So be quick. 0141 951 1025. What song are you thinking about today? Let me know.
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5: Everything looking good at the moment across Glasgow and the West. A737 busy but moving from Linwood towards St James. Also the M8 east to west, you're moving well. If you're heading for Edinburgh, you're going to get a good run this morning. Also looking all right through the city centre. Charing Cross underpass being clear at the moment with the M74 north to south. And anything else that you do spot, you can give us a call. Any delays, and it's the same number for WhatsApp or call 0141 951 1025.
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1: Don't miss your chance to be our guaranteed winner of £750,000 this Friday with Make Me a Winner. Clyde One. If you want

0: Ed and Ariana Grande. He always gets like big stars to sing in his tunes. You notice that, Ed? He just gets like the biggest stars class. Break free, that is. Right, it's 9:33. Hello.
1: Good morning.
0: Hello, who's that?
1: Hello, my name's Anne from Motherwell.
0: And what's going on, Anne?
1: I'm actually just chilling. It's a nice, kids are on holiday, you can sit back, relax, and hope that this weather changes and gets nice for it.
0: Yeah, I don't know if it's today, but tomorrow's might be dry, warm and sunny, so if you're off tomorrow, you'll be topping up that tan.
1: It's all right, I've got a pee perfect tan, it's fake, it's fine. Awesome. I'm always tan.
0: Perfect. What are you after?
1: Can I please have Feed from Desire by Gala?
0: Mm-hmm.
1: It's a good tune.
0: It's a good tune, but it brings back so many bad memories of the World Cup for me. Because we had so much hope. Well, we're all singing it. We had so much hope.
1: Listen, you never know. There's always 4 years' time.
0: Yes, there is. Well, there's the Euros as well, which are going to be here, aren't they? So
1: yes,
0: surely
1: exactly.
0: We should qualify for that.
1: We will show them how to do it right.
0: Yeah.
1: Anyone knows how to party, it's Scotland.
0: Well, I think the world is saying that now. It's all about the Commonwealth Games for us next, isn't it? All good.
1: No, I think seeing the vibes coming from Miami and stuff this year have been absolutely amazing, and it just shows you how amazing we are as Scottish people.
0: I mean, we were in Miami, but we didn't get to Boston, Everybody was saying how amazing Boston was. Miami was incredible. If Boston was even better, then... We were saying this to someone yesterday. I feel that the Tartan Army won the World Cup, you know what I mean?
1: They did. They definitely did. We've done ourselves proud. I think the one from Boston that got me was the guys with the bagpipes at 6 o'clock in the morning.
0: Love that.
1: That went viral.
0: Yeah.
1: That just blows us away.
0: So many stories from both cities. Incredible.
1: Well, at least you got to go.
0: I know, it was amazing. I got a DJ there and everything. It was class. Well, listen, enjoy your time off.
1: I will do, my lovely. Thank you so much.
0: Have a fabulous day.
1: Have a lovely day. Bye.
0: You too, bye. Hello there.
2: Hello. Hi, George.
0: Hiya, who's that?
2: Hi, it's Jackie here.
0: Right, Jackie, what song are you after?
2: I'm looking for Pitbull, because I'm going to see him tonight.
0: Oh, I'm going to see Pitbull tonight, not a problem. What one do you want?
2: Fireball, please.
0: Fireball, no problem, see ya.
2: Thanks, George, thanks, bye.
3: Mr. Worldwide to infinity, you know the roof on fire. We gon' boogie, oogie, oogie, jiggle, wiggle, and dance like the roof on fire. 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Tell him, baby, baby, baby, baby, baby, baby, baby, baby, baby, baby, baby, I'm on fire. 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

0: This is going to be the encore, isn't it? 100% this is going to be the encore. You got the gig tonight, that's for you.
1: Fireball.
0: On the throwback takeover, Pitbull and John Ryan doing Fireball. And if you want to get your throwback on, you get more chances with Gary and with Grant throughout the day. We had so many great calls today, so many top tunes. So I'll try and squeeze some extra ones in tomorrow. Because it's Throwback Thursday tomorrow, we'll do a couple of your tunes. So if you didn't get on today, you might just get on tomorrow. So thanks everyone that got in touch. How's the travel looking? We calming down?
2: Very quiet.
0: Very quiet. It's the school holidays and it's after the rush hour, but we'll get an update next.
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1: Everything looking good across Glasgow and the West on the roads. Just got some roadworks to watch out for. A737, if you're heading towards St James, but they're not too bad at the moment. Also through Yoker as well. Got a lot of diversions in place that are changing by the day at the moment. Looking at the rest of the routes, getting a good run on the M80 north to south. Further east towards Edinburgh and also the M74 as well in either direction. And if you do spot any problems, you can give us a call or a WhatsApp. Stephen will be back tonight to get you home safely in the numbers 141 951 125.
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0: Sam Fender, People Watching. 10 to 10 it is right now. And you'll never guess who's joined us in the studio.
1: Well, I think I can.
0: Because it's 10 to 10 that happens every day around
2: the world. It's almost the same time every day.
0: Almost, when you remember. Gratimus Thompsonus is here, everybody.
1: He is.
0: After a night out with Cassie.
2: It was a good night last night.
1: It was lovely.
0: You want to see Alanis Morissette, and there was a bit of a nightmare getting home?
2: Well, I think we left at the right time.
0: How's that?
2: Because just so many people leaving Bella Houston and they shut all the roads, so you can't get a taxi. You either have to get a 40-minute walk to...
0: It must 40 be 40 minutes?
2: A 40-minute walk to Ibrox. It must be, because it's not close.
1: Grant Thompson running is a sight to behold.
2: Cassie, but why are you running, man? Because I'm getting on this train.
1: No, I did that thing that we try and embarrass your pal. So he was running for the train and I went, bye! Bye, Grant! Run faster, Grant!
2: I took no notice. I was running. I was getting that train.
0: So... You were just walking home?
1: Yes.
0: And Grant had further to travel?
1: Well, I had the car and I thought, do I offer him a lift? And I didn't.
2: Wait,
1: do I
2: don't know. You had your car and you could have given me a lift?
1: No, we spoke about this. I'm 5 minutes around the corner, but it's like you're Mousley and Paisley. I'm not driving at Paisley at 11 o'clock. I've got work the next day.
0: Isn't that ironic?
2: That is there.
0: On the show today...
2: So some chat from Alanis Morissette last night.
0: Not from her though.
2: No. She, I thought she had no chat. Like she was great. The show was good, but she didn't really chat.
1: She's gorgeous, isn't she?
0: I don't think I've ever interviewed Alanis Morissette. I'm trying to think. Like, did I talk to her back in the day? I don't know. I can't remember. I think it's one I would have remembered because my wife is like a huge fan, so she'd have been uber excited.
2: Oh, she was amazing.
0: Yeah,
2: but just didn't really have any chat with the crowd.
0: Okay, but the songs were great.
2: The songs were good.
0: Class. You have got all the throwbacks coming up.
2: In the mix from 10, and then you're choosing the throwbacks at 12:30.
0: Well, he says 40 minutes to walk to Ibrox from Bella Houston. Did you go via East Kilbride?

0: Drop Dead.
1: Drop Dead from Olivia Rodrigo. We've got Grant standing by with an hour's worth of throwbacks coming up. Gary's here after that. He's got the big I Am. And he's got Spence versus Shazam. And of course, Stephen is back. So there's loads more carry on as well with those two. Super Scoreboard is on tonight with Andrew McLean and Tony Watt. Have we got a new Scotland manager yet?
2: Not yet.
1: Nope. Have any indication who it's going to be?
2: Nope.
1: Nope. The guys will bring you the latest information, but we don't know what's happening yet. Calum's here, of course, from 7. Amber's on at 10, and we'll catch you tomorrow.
0: Clyde One. Bowie at breakfast. With the Scottish Sun. Get a fix of fabulous magazine every day in the Scottish Sun.
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1: Morning, thank you very much, Barry. At breakfast, it is Grant Thompson here with the throwback on Clyde One, and it's 10 o'clock right now. Colette has the news.
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4: The top stories this hour. There's a warning today's 13% increase to Ofgem's energy price cap could be financially devastating for families. It means an increase of over £200 in the average annual household bill, with protests taking place across the country, including outside Glasgow Central Station. Molly Shelvin is Citizens Advice Scotland.
5: In recent months, thousands of people have turned to the local cab at crisis point, unable to top up their prepayment meters without emergency financial support to stay on supply.
4: A woman's been treated in hospital after a car was deliberately driven at her in Linwood. The attack on the 49-year-old happened on Clippens Road just before 4pm yesterday. It's been treated as attempted murder. Concerns growing for a man missing from the Strathaven area. 53-year-old Stuart Kerr was last seen in the Shotton Road area around 7:30 on Tuesday night. He's described as white, 6'1", slim with short brown hair. The King's Baton's making its way around Glasgow ahead of the Commonwealth Games this month. Scottish swimmer Duncan Scott set it off this morning after arriving at the Hydro by boat and meeting the First Minister, John Swinney. He's telling our senior reporter, Callum McQuaid, it was a great start to the day.
6: I messaged my dad last night because I hadn't really told him I was doing it, but he actually did it in 2014. He was part of the relay at the 2014 Commonwealth Games, so yeah, it's pretty cool.
7: And do you remember watching him carrying it and thinking, I want a slice of that one day?
6: That's not... It's a bit bad. I wasn't actually there for when he did carry it. I actually think I had school, perhaps. Maybe that's a good excuse.
4: And Rangers have signed Hull City goalkeeper Ivor Pander for £6 million. Jack Butland's expected to move in the opposite direction for around half that fee, which former striker Gordon Dalziel didn't expect.
8: I know Butland had these doubters. You know, he'd sort of a half a season where he was really, really poor and he was coming in for a bit of criticism. But the one thing I think Jack Butland is a very good, experienced goalkeeper.
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4: Some bright spells, but turning overcast with rain into the afternoon. A high of 19. That's the latest. I'm Colette McGonagall.
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1: 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You could be £750,000 on Friday. 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You'll be able to start spending over the weekend. 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That's when we close the lines and that is when Kate Thornton makes the call. 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
1: Right, you ready for an hour of throwbacks? Let's do Wednesday morning's throwback. Pussycat Dolls coming up. We're going to start with Shakira.

Justin Bieber there, Blood Pop and Friends on Clyde One. Morning, Grant Thompson here. How are you doing this morning? I'm a wee bit tired. I was out past my bedtime last night, but I was seeing Alanis Morissette set at the Glasgow Summer Sessions, so it was worth it. It's worth the tiredness today. What are you getting up to? Let me know and I will get you a shout on the throwback. You can WhatsApp me, you can voice note or you can message. And the number, as always, is 0333 202400. Are you ready for a sing-along classic? Right. Don't pretend that you don't know every single word to this. Backstreet Boys on the throwback.

0: I could have said to hear that.
1: Marshmallow Bastille, and that is Happier. Morning, Grant. It's Mark here. Can you please say hi to my daughter, Destiny? She'd love to hear her name on the radio. Morning, Destiny. Hope you're well. Hi to Sophie and Vicky on our way to Rhodes for a girly long weekend. Please play a summer banger to get our holiday started. A long weekend that starts on a Wednesday. That's not a long weekend. That's a week's holiday. Love that anyway. Speaking of being on holiday, had a picture and a message in from Kelly, who is currently lying on a sun lounger in Tenerife. Our last 3 days here, we are listening to our favourite radio station. Love that. See if you can extend your holiday. The weather here is not going to get any better, by the way. It's a hot one in Tenerife today. It's definitely not a hot one here. What are you getting up to this morning while the tunes are on the throwback? Let me know and I'll get you a shout. It's 0333 2020 400. If you want to get me on WhatsApp, you can voice note me or you can message me there. You do that, I'll get straight back on the tunes. I've got a song from the Freemasons that you've forgotten all about coming up, and some Jess Glynn in the next couple of minutes.
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12: The Clyde One

life out delivering sofas, living the dream. Pivot, pivot. All right, Grant, any chance you could say hi to me, Samaj, who is out skiving today. It's not like Samaj to be skiving. And hi to Tony, who's got a half day off to see Pitbull later. You probably want a half day tomorrow for after the gig, do you not?

0: that make you want to go out as well? It's a Wednesday morning. Behave yourself. Freemasons watching. Hi, Grant, Stefan and Sharon off to see Christian Kingfish Ingram at the Queen's Hall in Edinburgh tonight. Looking forward to it. Have a good one, guys. Can you say hi to Suze? Good to see her this weekend. I'm going to introduce her to my girlfriend, says Jamie. And any chance you could give me and my mum a mention, says Alice. You don't give me your mum's name. I've got a day off work today, so I'm taking her for brunch. I love a brunch. Like, I could eat brunch for every single meal. There's a place up for me that does a breakfast stack. And sometimes I have dreams about it. It's so good. So, Alice, enjoy your breakfast, your brunch. Coming up before 11, tune-wise, going to get some Becky Hill and some Jennifer Lopez on. And can I get you on before 11 o'clock? What are you doing this morning? Are you skiving somewhere? Let me know. It's 0333-2020-400 on WhatsApp. You can voice note or you can message me. Be quick and I will get you a shout on the throwback before 11.
1: Okay. 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
13: Come on!

Katy Perry there. 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It's a different Grant. I'm not giving a mention to myself. Can you please say hi to my best mate, Kev and Stav? Of course I can. Morning, Gillian. Grant, I'm on a declutteration mission. Is that a word, declutteration? Do you know, it should be a word, because that actually describes about what I need to do in my house. Anyway, I'm doing it in the kitchen because I've had just some new stuff delivered, so I need to get rid of a few older things. Please keep the good tunes coming. Declutteration. Definitely going to look that up. I think my kitchen could do with that. Right, coming up, Becky Hill and J-Lo right now on the throwback.

0: She was one of the special guests at Transmit this year, and we'll just leave that there. Becky Hill, and remember, on Clyde One. Morning, Grant. It's Cheryl here, loving the throwbacks. Thank you very much. Can you give a shout out for everybody working in Buddy Bloom's Florist in Johnston? Love the name. Also, my husband, Big James, is out doing the deliveries this morning. Tony's also out on the deliveries. I got a message in here. 2 days left of work, and then we are off to Marmaris on Friday, says Leanne. Buzzing. Oh, I bet you are. Right, tomorrow at 10, another hour of throwback tunes in the mix. Remember, you can listen back anytime. If you need an hour's playlist for anything, get a Rayo app and type in throwback, and you can listen to any of the throwbacks from the last month. All your news at 11 is coming up next.
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1: Morning, Grant Thompson here on Clyde One. Coming next, tunes from Taylor Swift and Craig David. Right now it's 11 o'clock. Colette has the news.
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4: The top stories this hour. Millions of people are facing higher energy costs from today as Ofgem raises its price cap by 13%. Households across the UK will pay up to £221 more per year, which has sparked protests across Scotland, including at Glasgow Central Station. First Minister John Swinney thinks the UK government must take accountability.
5: A Labour government came in 2 years ago and promised to reduce energy bills by £300, and they're higher than they were when Labour came into office. Now, that's a complete and utter failure by the Labour Party. It's no wonder they've lost a Prime Minister, because they failed on the central commitment that they made to the people of this country. So I think one of the early priorities of Andy Burnham was not to undermine the Scottish Parliament, to start delivering on Labour's promises.
4: An attack on a woman in Linwood's been treated as attempted murder. A car was deliberately driven at her on Clippins Road just before 4pm yesterday. The 49-year-old was treated in hospital but has since been released. Glasgow Children's Hospital's been paid a visit by the King's Baton as it starts its journey around Scotland before the Commonwealth Games at the end of the month. Swimmer Duncan Scott let it go this morning from outside the hydro and said he loves the design.
6: Lots of detail and, you know, obviously I think that's meant to replicate the Clyde, and then it's got obviously plenty of little thistles in there, and I think it's really cool, really unique design.
4: A man missing from the Clyde Bank area has been traced. 63-year-old John O'Donnell hadn't been in contact with his family since Thursday last week. ScotRail's new minimum fare pricing comes into force today. Anyone caught travelling without a train ticket will have to pay at least £10. And Rangers have completed the signing of former Sunderland midfielder Dan Neil on a free transfer. The 24-year-old's joined on a three-year deal and becomes their fifth summer addition. Hull City goalie Ivor Pandur joined last night, with Jack Butland set to head in the opposite direction. Alan McGregor's also expected to return in a coaching role.
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4: Some bright spells, but turning overcast with rain into the afternoon. A high of 19. That's the latest. I'm Colette McGonagall.
2: Clyde One.
1: Over the next couple of weeks, this is when everybody starts to go on their summer holidays. You get anything booked yet? What about the best summer holiday ever with £750,000? Where would you go and what would you do? You could probably take the whole summer off. I mean, your employer would let you just travel the world with £750,000 and then come back refreshed. I don't think I come back refreshed after that, to be fair. Let's get you in the draw to win £750,000. There's a couple of ways you can enter. 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Now, it's a standard rate call, and it's 0344 269 340. You've got to be over 18, and you've got to do it before 5 o'clock on Friday. That's when the lines close, that's when Kate Thornton makes the call, and if she calls you and you answer, you will win £750,000. You will become £750,000 on Friday night, because you will get the cash in your account after the call. For your chance to win, enter by texting yes and sending it to 61025. Good luck.
2: Clyde One. I had a

Taylor Swift there, Opulite on Clyde One. Quick bit of travel from Amanda. Thank you for letting me know. We have got an accident on the M80 heading towards Cumbernauld just before you get to the Kirkintilloch Junction. So that is Junction 3. A couple of cars and a van involved. So watch yourself as you go there. That's the M80 between Rob Royston and Kirkintilloch. We've got an accident heading towards Cumbernauld. Keep me on. I'll keep you up to date at Clyde One. Here's Craig David.

talking. Harry Styles there, late night talking. Quarter past 11, Wednesday's the 1st of July. Grant Thompson here. Going to play a brand new music from Alex Warren next. I'm the worst person in the world. Now, you probably already knew that, or you were probably already thinking it. Let me explain. Last night I went to see Alanis Morissette at the Glasgow Summer Sessions, and she was fantastic. Like, what a night, what a voice. Just hit after hit. It was incredible. However, 5 minutes before Alanis Morissette came on stage, there was an incident, and there was a lot of seagulls yesterday, and I think the minute the loud music starts, the seagulls get a bit terrified and go away. So there wasn't any seagulls during her performance, but before she was on, they were just kind of playing background music, and there were loads of seagulls, a lot of people having chips because it was like dinner time. One of the seagulls decided to go to the toilet on Gavin, right? And I spotted it. I'd seen it happen in slow motion. I went, oh no. And I went, if I tell him how bad it is, he's going to want to leave, or he's going to want to go clean it up. So what I'll say is, I'll say there's just a wee bit on the corner of your hoodie. You'll be fine if you wipe it on the grass. Because I knew that Alanis Morissette was starting in 5 minutes' time, and he'd make me go with him. There was no way I was leaving. There was no way I was missing the start, because I think the start of a gig, you just don't want to miss it. So I was like, yo, you've got a wee bit of bird thing on you. Just wipe it on the grass and you'll be fine. And by the time we got home, it had dried in and it was fine. Now he knows, but he was none the wiser at the time.

0: our Pink Pony Club. Pauline's been in touch. Grant, you know that's actually good luck? No, it's not. That's an old wives' tale. So this is Gavin last night at the Alanis Morissette concert being attacked by, well, not attacked by a seagull, but basically the seagull went to the toilet on his hoodie. And Pauline's saying that's good, that it's not good luck. Like, never before has something good happened to someone that's happened to them beforehand. Like, it's happened to me a couple of times. One time I actually missed a train after it happened. So where's the good luck in that? Prove me wrong. That is definitely an old wives' tale, and no good things have ever happened to anybody after a seagull or a bird has done that on them. Let me know. 0333 20 20 400 is my number on WhatsApp. Stay there, I've got some great tunes coming up. Wee classic from Fatboy Slim and some Biffy Clyro in the next 10.
1: Clyde One.
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0: Told you it was a classic. Fatboy Slim and the Rockefeller Skank. Sonny Federa is next, talking about this morning whether or not it is actually good luck if a bird goes to the toilet on you. This is the actual chat. I don't think it is, though. Like, no good. I remember it happened to me once and I missed a train after it. Were both things connected? Who knows? Darren's been in touch. Grant, funny, I was thinking this was nonsense as well. I was fishing with my dad, and whilst in the river, a seagull went to the toilet on me, and I then fell down a deep hole in the river. Was absolutely soaking wet. It is definitely not good luck. I think George, though, has got a story that's going to prove this theory correct. George, you're saying it is good luck. What happened?
1: Funny story, about 5 weeks ago, twice in the one day ago, and that night I won £1,000.
0: So maybe it is good luck then?
1: I won £1,000 on legacy comps. It worked for me.
0: Twice in the one day, though.
1: Twice in the one day.
0: You should have seen this thing last night. It must have been a big bird, put it that way.

0: Far too early to be thinking about the weekend, but this weekend on Clyde One, we have got your chance to see Biffy Clyro live on our big gig giveaway. Keep us on for more details. A couple of things on the roads to tell you about this morning. M74 southbound at Junction 2A, so that's McDonald's and the Premier Inn just at Cambus Lang. We've got a bike that's in the middle lane. It's obviously fallen off someone's bike rack, so just watch yourself there. Traffic is slow, but it is still in the middle lane. And we've got an accident on the M80. This is heading towards Cumbernauld. It's between Rob Royston and Kirkintilloch at Junction 3. A couple of cars and a van involved, and it is still busy. Keep me on and I'll keep you up to date at Clyde 1.
1: Grant Thompson, Clyde 1.
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1: Don't miss your chance to be our guaranteed winner of £750,000 this Friday with Make Me a Winner. Clyde One.

Sabrina Carpenter there and Espresso. Got something brand new from The Script to play for you right now. They played a wee local pub in Manchester, right? Because they were supporting Take That on their tour and they decided just to do an impromptu gig. I love that. It's just a wee local pub and you know there would be someone sitting at the bar, a regular, that would be raging that there was loud music on at his local pub. What is this? Who are The Script anyway? They've got a brand new album coming out later on in the year, which is called The User's Guide to Being Human. One of the songs on that apparently is inspired by Oasis. It's not this. This is their new one. It's called Man in the Arena from The Script.

0: They're on tour later on this year with the Man in the Arena tour. And they've got one date in Scotland. It's November at the Hydro in Glasgow. That is brand new from The Script, and it is very good. Coming up after midday, I've got a chance for you to choose the tunes on the Throwback Takeover. Looking forward to that already. And I've got a chance for you to win £750,000 on this week's Make Me a Winner. Keep it here for all the details. Clyde
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0: This is Clyde One. We're live from Glasgow. Lewis Capaldi and Nathan Daw coming up right now. It's just gone midday. Colette has your latest news.
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0: stabbed him and dropped the knife. He's in the dock with a 17-year-old who's also accused of attacking him at St George's Cross in March 2025. Our senior reporter Callum McQuaid is at the High Court.
1: Well, the teenager, who can't be named for legal reasons, said he'd been making videos of himself pulling out knives before Amin died to intimidate others online. The court heard how the pair had met up on a number of occasions and made plans to fist fight each other. On the night of Amin's death on the 5th of March last year, he said they met and faced off while both circling the ground carrying knives. The 16-year-old accused boy said the 17-year-old co-accused was also there with a frying pan but didn't know Amin. He went on to say Amin ran up to him with a knife, so he turned around and stabbed him, but he didn't know where. The boy claims he later fled the scene on his scooter in a state of panic back to his dad. The trial before Lord Colbeck continues.
0: John Swinney's rubbishing Andy Burnham's claim people in parts of Scotland feel as removed from Holyrood as they do from Westminster. It follows the new Labour MP's speech about people being disconnected from politics. A woman's been treated in hospital after a car was deliberately driven at her in Linwood. The attack on the 49-year-old happened on Clippens Road just before 4pm yesterday. It's been treated as attempted murder. There's a warning. Today's 13% increase to Ofgem's energy price cap could be financially devastating for families. There are protests taking place across the country, including outside Glasgow Central Station. And Scottish swimmer Duncan Scott started the King's Baton Relay in Glasgow this morning ahead of the Commonwealth Games kicking off this month. He arrived outside the Ovo Hydro by boat and met the First Minister John Swinney. Chief Exec of Team Scotland John Doig tells us about the route.
2: We've got the 176 selected athletes for Team Scotland pick up their kit, and so the baton will go and meet them so they get a chance to see it. They'll also be visiting the Glasgow Children's Hospital.
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0: Some bright spells, but turning overcast with rain into the afternoon. A high of 19. That's the latest. I'm Colette McGonagall.
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5: 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It could be you winning the cash. If you win on Friday, you know the deal. You get the money in your bank on Friday evening. You start the weekend £750,000. 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It's a standard rate call, and it's 03434 269340. Now, you've got to be over 18 and you've got to do it before 5 o'clock on Friday. That's when we close the lines. That's when Kate Thornton makes that life-changing call. And if you get the call from Kate and you answer, that's it, you've won the money and you get it in your bank on Friday, £750,000. Let's get you in the draw right now. Text the word yes and send it to 61025. 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

0: K-pop Demon Hunters, and there is Golden from Clyde One. Grant Thompson here. Last night was Alanis Morissette at Bella Houston Park as part of the Glasgow Summer Sessions. Oh, she was class. Like, she was absolutely amazing. I bumped into Cassie at the gig last night, and obviously, you know me, I tried to get Cassie to go out after the gig, but apparently driving and being up at 4:30 for the breakfast show is a good enough excuse not to go out. No, I'm kidding. She was very adamant though. She's like, I'm going home, Grant, and I'm leaving during the last song. We did get Cassie to do a challenge this morning on Bowie at Breakfast. So on the back of Alanis being in town last night, we thought we would take the song Ironic and we would bring it straight up to date. We would modernise it. And it was as painful as you can imagine. Here is Cassie's new version of Ironic.
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0: No.
1: One sunny day in Scotland and you're stuck in the office. No vaping sign on your cigarette break. A big wasp in your Buckfast tonic. Isn't it ironic?
0: It's like rain. That was something special last night. I actually heard Cassie singing to that last night, and it was pretty good, actually. Tomorrow, the guys are back. We need to get a good score on the 5K minute this week, so it's been disappointing so far. We got a 2 from Ashley in Parkhead this morning. Will we give away the cash tomorrow? 8:10, your daily chance to win £5,000 on Clyde One. Coming up, you're choosing the tunes in just a bit, and right now, here's Bruno Mars, and I just might.

0: As for Tellys and Chelsea Dagger, Grant, can you please give a shout out to Betsy, who's 14 and she's celebrating her 14th birthday, relaxing in Mallorca. Any tune will do, so I'll play that for you.
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0: And now it's over to you to choose the tunes. Every weekday, 12:30, you get to choose the anthems. And what would you like to go for today? If you need some inspiration, this week has been very good. For example, on Monday, played Orson and No Tomorrow and Sash, Mysterious Times. Yesterday had The Shaman and Ebenezer Good and some Shaggy with Angel. Well, anything goes. Doesn't have to be a dance tune, can be something guitar-based, early 90s, early 2000s, anything goes. So there's a couple of ways you can get in touch. You can WhatsApp me, so you can voice note or you can message, and it's 0333 20 20 400. You can, of course, text me, and it's 61025 if you're going to text with my name, Grant, at the start. And we're looking for anthems, songs that you genuinely have not heard in forever. So let me know. You've got a couple of minutes to get in touch. I'll choose two at random. I'll call you back and I'll get you on the air at 12:30. 0333 20 20 400 to be on today's Throwback Takeover, which is coming up next.
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1: Taylor Swifter and the fate of Ophelia. I kid you not, I always get one throwback takeover per week where it just goes absolutely wild, and I could stay on air between now and 2 o'clock, between now and Gary Spence at 2, and play every single song, and they would all be belters. So thank you if you got in touch. There can only be two chosen at random. Kieran is first on. Kieran, you good?
2: Yeah, not bad, just working just now.
1: What do you do?
2: HGV driver.
1: What's your load?
2: What's the load? Scaffolding.
1: A heavy load then?
2: So, it's not too bad just now.
1: You are going to ask for one of my favourite songs by this band, and I didn't know this wee fact about it, so tell us the song and the fact.
2: I've seen them a couple of times now, and for some strange reason, they just don't play it in their set list.
1: I can't think why this is, because this is a great tune by these guys.
2: Yeah, I think it's one of the best tunes, but yeah, Stereophonics, Indian Summer.
1: I'm now trying to think. I seen them at Transmit in 2018, and they didn't do this.
2: Yeah. Well, me and my girlfriend, we seen them once at the Hydro, which was brilliant. And then the second time we seen them, I think, was Bella Houston, and both times, nope, didn't play it.
1: Right, so Stereophonics, if you're listening, next time you're on tour, please do Indian Summer, because me and Kieran both love it.
2: Yeah, please.
1: Kieran, here's your tune.
2: Thank you very much. See you later.

0: Grant, maybe the reason Stereophonics don't do that song on tour is it's not good, says Lee. Lee, that hot. It's a great tune. Stereophonics and Indian Summer, first song on the Throwback Takeover. Can we make it better than that? I think we can. Lorna's on the phone. Lorna, how are you?
1: Okay, a bit fed up.
0: Now, you've got a good reason to be fed up. But why are you fed up?
1: Because I'm heavily pregnant and I'm working from home, so both of them.
0: Oh, when do you finish up?
1: The end of August, not June until October.
0: So only a wee month left.
1: Yeah, hopefully.
0: Now, don't get too excited during this song, because this is a song that I will be dancing my socks off to.
1: Oh, I know, I love it. You reminds just, me of being a teenager.
0: You just cheer dance.
1: Yeah, definitely.
0: Right, don't be too wild to this. So the second song on the Throwback Takeover, Lorna, is...
1: Enrique Iglesias, Escape.

0: Biggest one of Calvin's best tunes. Satisfy with Jazzy. Before that, today's throwback takeover, which was Enrique and Escape and Stereophonics and Indian Summer. Grant stuck at work just now. We are going to Pitbull tonight. Can you please play some Pitbull for Dylan and Alana and Amy to get us in the mood for it? Yes, after 1 o'clock, I'm going to do something special from Pitbull. Hi to the guys listening at Toto Construction Marine Testing, who would like Backstreet Boys. They obviously weren't listening to the throwback earlier. But thank you guys for getting in touch. Anyway, it was so busy on the throwback today. So many good shouts as well. And hi to Sunny G. To Sandra, who wants to wish her youngest daughter a happy 29th birthday today. So happy birthday. Thanks for listening. Coming up before 1 o'clock, going to play you Ella Langley with Choosing Texas. And the song that is still all over TikTok from Milky, Just The Way You Are, is coming up as well.
1: Grant Thompson on Clyde One.
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As with every dance anthem, there's only a matter of time before it becomes a football chant. Milky, Just the Way You Are. Ella Langley next. Speaking of football, tonight in the last 32 of the World Cup, England first up 5 o'clock against the Democratic Republic of Congo. Belgium, Senegal are on at 9 o'clock. And if you're staying up late, any excuse to stay up late, USA against Bosnia. Herzegovina is the 1 a.m. kickoff tonight. Love this tune. Ella Langley. This is Choosing Texas. Just

0: She's on tour in the States at the moment with her Dandelion tour. Ella Langley, and that is Choosing Texas. Right after the news at one, I have got details on how you could be three quarters of a millionaire come the end of the week. On Friday, we are giving away £750,000. Keep it here for the details on how you enter and win. And I've got a class wee throwback from Pitbull coming up as well.
1: Clyde One.
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5: 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Trying to get a chant going. Half-time pies. Hoping for a last-minute winner. Happy with the point. 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
9: The top stories this hour. John Swinney's rejecting Andy Burnham's claim some Scots feel as distant from Holyrood as they do from Westminster. He's also dismissed the former Manchester mayor's idea of creating similar roles north of the border as a way to increase devolution across the UK. But the First Minister is open to working with Sir

0: smaller rolls north of the border as a way to increase devolution across the UK. But the First Minister is open to working with Sir Keir Starmer's likely successor in the future.
1: I want to be unrelentingly focused on making sure we've got a powerful parliament. I think the parliament should be an independent parliament, but to acquire the powers to make sure we can improve people's lives in Scotland. And I hope Andy Burnham will make a constructive contribution towards all of that, and I'll certainly be willing to engage with him on those issues.
0: A 16-year-old boy accused of killing Amen Tekley in Glasgow has told a court he stabbed him and dropped the knife. He's in the dock with a 17-year-old who's also accused of attacking him at St George's Cross last March. A special defence of self-defence has been lodged by the 16-year-old boy. The trial at the High Court in Glasgow continues. Protesters have been venting their frustrations at the energy price cap rise across the UK, including outside Glasgow Central Station. It's going up by 13%, which could add an extra £221 to a typical annual household bill. Glasgow Children's Hospital is being paid a visit by the King's Baton as it starts its journey around Scotland before the Commonwealth Games at the end of the month. Swimmer Duncan Scott let it go this morning from outside the hydro and says he loves the design.
2: Lots of detail, and you know, obviously I think that's meant to replicate the Clyde, and then it's got obviously plenty of little thistles in there, and I think it's really cool, really unique design.
0: And Rangers have completed the signing of former Sunderland midfielder Dan Neil on a free transfer. The 24-year-old joined on a three-year deal and becomes their fifth summer addition. Hull City goalkeeper Ivor Pander joined last night, with Jack Butland set to head in the opposite direction. Alan McGregor's also expected to return in a coaching role.
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0: Some bright spells, but turning overcast with rain into the afternoon. A high of 19. That's the latest. I'm Colette McGonagall.
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1: It's the worldwide to infinity. You know the roof on fire. 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

0: I'm a fireball.
1: I've just watched a video of him doing that at Belsonic in Belfast, and it looked absolutely class. See if you're going to Pitbull tonight at the summer sessions at Bella Houston Park. I'm very jealous. You are in for a treat. There is Fireball on Clyde One. I'm now thinking, how did Pitbull get from Belfast to Glasgow? Do you think he got the EasyJet flight across? Did he do speedy boarding? Did he take a case on board? Like, so many questions. What's wrong with me? Tonight, the weather is looking a bit sketchy, but I was at Alanis Morris set last night and it said it was going to rain and it stayed dry. If you are going, though, make sure you get your bald cap. Let's keep the tradition up. I want to see 10,000 baldies at Pitbull tonight at the summer sessions. Right, this is Cammy Barnes, who actually played the summer sessions as part of State Fair on Saturday, and this is Let Me Down. It's Clyde One.

0: Flow Rider there, and Lo, what do you reckon of this? The chat today is that running clubs could become the new Tinder.
1: What?
0: Really? So apparently, one club in New York attracts up to 1,000 runners to its weekly events, and you're advised to leave your headphones at home and you have a chat when you jog, so it's a social club as well. Several couples have already got engaged after meeting through the club. That's lovely. Love that idea. I'm not single, and if I was, I don't think meeting someone at a running club would be the best idea for me. Have you seen me run? Exactly.
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1: 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Clyde One.

Those guys in town on Friday night playing Bella Houston Park as part of the summer sessions, Kings of Leon and Use Somebody on Clyde One. So that's it. School's out for summer. What have you got planned for the next 6, maybe 7 weeks? 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It's Clyde One. We drew-

0: Jason Derulo, Take Your Dancing, 20 to 2. Gaddy's on from 2. What do you think you'd look like as a doll? I don't think I'd make a nice doll, to be honest. Mattel, the people who make Barbie, have just unveiled a new Barbie doll, and it's inspired by Miley Cyrus. Miley's happy with it, though. She says, it's always been my dream to be a Barbie, and now she is. We got more showbiz from today. You can check it out on our website. And before Gaddy at 2, going to play you Teddy Swims and the massive new religion from Bebe Rexha and Faithless coming up as well.
1: Grant Thompson, Clyde One.
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0: Sienna Spiral, Die on This Hill. Last one from me today on Clyde One. Have a lovely Wednesday. Enjoy Pitbull if you're off to see him at the summer sessions tonight. The gig's not even started yet and I've got FOMO. I'll be back tomorrow after Bowie at breakfast at 10 with the throwback. Super Scoreboard on air at 6 o'clock tonight. We'll keep you up to date with the England score. England's next World Cup game tonight is against the Democratic Republic of Congo. That's a 5 o'clock kickoff. 6 o'clock for Super Scoreboard though. Andrew McLean and Tony Watt are here for an hour. And Gary Spence on the way in just a minute with Spence versus Shazam, The Big I Am, and the throwback takeover coming up. And your Clyde One News at 2 is next.
1: Okay. Clyde One.
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13: The top stories at this hour. A 16-year-old boy accused of killing Amen Tekley in Glasgow last year has told a court the pair had planned to fight each other multiple times before his death. The teenager has launched a special defence of self-defence as he stands trial with a co-accused 17-year-old boy. Our senior reporter Callum McQuaid is at the High Court.
14: Jurors have been hearing from the teenager this afternoon who said he'd been searching for red swords online in the months before Amen's death. On one occasion before he died, the 16-year-old 16-year-old boy said he met Ammon in a park and they swung nice at each other before agreeing to stop because a little girl could see them and look scared. On the night of Ammon's death on the 5th of March last year, he said he and the 17-year-old co-accused met Ammon and they were swinging nice at each other again and circling the ground. The 16-year-old said Ammon came up to him with a knife, so he turned around and stabbed him, but he didn't know where. The boy said Ammon ran off with blood down his back and his sister later told him she'd heard Ammon had died the next day. The trial continues.
13: A former Scottish Labour MSP is to stand trial accused of causing car crashes in Edinburgh while over the drink drive limit. Colin Smith allegedly drove dangerously, narrowly avoided a pedestrian, hit a parked car and crashed into bollards outside City Chambers last November. The 53-year-old is due back in court for trial at the end of November. Millions of people are facing higher energy costs from today as Ofgem raises its price cap by 13%. Households across the UK will pay up to £221 more per year. That's sparked protests across Scotland, including at Glasgow Central Station. First Minister John Swinney thinks the UK government must take accountability.
4: A Labour government came in 2 years ago and promised to reduce energy bills by £300, and they're higher than they were when Labour came into office. Now that...
15: 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So Stephen at SandCloud got a serious business card, the

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1: 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That's the latest. I'm Paul Kelly.
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3: Okay, here we go then. It's Wednesday. That means 2 days until somebody's life changes forever. All thanks to a phone call from Kate Thornton. She is back on Friday. Will she play this music? No, she won't. She never does. I even asked her to her face. Doesn't matter anyway. As I've said before, if you get that call, you're going to make so much more money than anyone who ever had their name read out by her on a stage. None of this is going to Simon Cowell. This is all going to you. £750,000. 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
2: Clyde One.

0: When is the wedding? When does Taylor Swift get married?
1: This month, I believe.
0: Right, okay.
1: There was chat it was going to be this weekend, but Ross King was on Lorraine this morning, and I had to nip out the room when he was talking about that, so I don't know.
0: Well, good luck to her. I said congratulations to my mate Dawn, who got married at the weekend.
1: Congratulations, Dawn.
0: In fact, I will read the exact message I sent to her now on Instagram.
1: Okay,
0: at the wedding. I said, congratulations, Dawn.
1: Not that good a pal.
0: Looked a brilliant day for you both. Yeah. Now, as with every other bride, I shall mute you and your associated wedding spam for a period not exceeding 6 months.
1: Right.
0: I won't tell you what she came back with, but...
1: She wasn't very happy.
0: She wasn't very happy. So, you know, I got married in 2015, and sometimes I feel like I didn't, because I didn't have, like, fire eaters, jugglers, and dragons coming down the aisle with me.
1: Yeah.
0: Weddings are a different game these days.
1: They really are. Callum Gallagher does a lot of weddings.
0: Yeah.
1: And if you go into his page, you'll see the sort of stuff that they do. And to be fair, it looks absolutely...
0: It looks absolutely stunning.
1: Yeah.
0: If Callum Gallagher is not your wedding, that's like being a celebrity and not having Ed Sheeran sing. Oh, by the way, I've just realised, Ed Sheeran will definitely be singing at this wedding.
1: Oh, yeah. Have you not? Well, you've heard, like, Graham Norton's invited and all the rest of it as well.
0: We're yet to receive ours.
1: Yes, exactly.
0: She probably knows I'm going to mute her after she gets married.
1: That's what it is.

0: Wednesday afternoon, Gary Spence here. All right. You good, Del?
1: Yeah.
0: So you've called for the throwback takeover before we've even mentioned what the theme is.
1: Yes.
0: Now, you're going to have to be very lucky here.
2: Or we see what your song is and we build the theme around it.
0: Because we like the song. So, yes. Pressure's on, Del. What are you going for?
1: Blue All Rise.
0: Right, listen, let's have one of these chats that not many radio shows will have on the air.
2: Yeah.
0: Del, this fascinates me, right? Genuinely. It's a great song. Well done for choosing it. But do you not see like the throwback takeover as being a time when you'll hear a song that we wouldn't be playing anyway?
1: No.
2: No.
0: Cool.
2: No, Del's not into that. I can tell you, we actually played Blue All Rise anyway yesterday.
1: Okay.
0: Yeah. But you want to hear it today?
2: You want to hear it again?
1: Yeah.
0: How much would it mean to you to hear Blue All Rise today, right now?
1: A lot.
0: Well, I mean, given the passion you're showing.
2: How can we say no?
0: We'd be cruel.
2: I know, exactly.
0: We'd be cruel. Talk about what the song means to you. Where does it come from? What's it remind you of?
1: Nothing, it's just a good song.
0: Yeah, the passion continues to seep.
2: I know, it is. Yeah. You can't argue with any of this.
0: No, we can't. You are fireproof, my friend, and we're going to play Blue for you as the first song, all right?
1: Right, perfect, cheers.
0: Bye-bye. I don't even think he likes Blue.
2: 0333 2020 400. That's the first song, so if you could connect it, the next song, then amazing times.
0: Yeah, something blue, something that rises.
2: Something that's all...
0: All the songs, come on.
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2: So this is the first one. This is from Dell. This is Blue All Rise. And if you've just switched on, God, this guy loves this song.
3: He was so emotional about it. We could not play this song for him, you know?
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4: Your

0: Nice one, Blue. All Rise on the Throwback Takeover. Right here on the mighty
1: Clyde One.
2: Hello.
0: Hey, you're right.
2: I'm halfway down the one side, but okay.
0: Okay, I can't tell if I should call you Elizabeth because that's your WhatsApp name, or Liz, or Beth, or Betty. What are we saying?
2: No, it's Elizabeth.
3: Okay. It's Elizabeth.
0: Oh, okay, right.
3: Very formal. Very
0: friend-zoned.
3: Yeah. right. What are you up to, Elizabeth?
2: No. I'm just doing some housework and putting the house back together after decorating.
0: My brother was trying to talk me into last night getting a robot hoover. Apparently they're 180 quid and you'll never have to hoover again.
2: Right, so you can go even better than that. You can get the one that actually washes your floors as well. Fantastic.
0: Again, this is like double-decker planes and driverless cars. I'd rather just stand back and see that it works before I actually dive in myself.
3: What's the worst thing that's going to happen, Gary, if you buy a robot hoover?
0: Well, it won't work and you'll have wasted your money.
3: Right, but then you just take
2: it
3: back.
2: Would you like a video of it working?
0: So this actually works for you?
2: Yeah, I've got two. I've got a wee one that just sits in the bedrooms. Right. I've got the other one that goes around and washes the floors as well.
0: So, Elizabeth, this chat about you doing housework, it's actually lies. You're just sitting on your backside.
2: Well, I can't get it to hang the washing up.
0: Right. Well, and by the way, today's a good washing day, isn't it?
2: Oh, yeah, it's fantastic. It's all inside now.
0: Are you old enough to use the phrase, a good washing?
2: Yes.
0: Right. And can you explain to me, because I've heard it my whole life from my mum, what does that mean?
2: It just means that you can put it out, you know, it's not going to just sit there and it's going to blow about and get dry.
0: You know? Right.
2: If there's no wind, it just sits there and comes back in wet.
3: Do you have a whirly gig?
2: No, I have blinds.
3: Oh, well, very nice. Robot blinds?
0: Right, Elizabeth, cards on the table. We're probably going to play your song anyway because it's class, but I want to know how you've managed to connect Zoe Sunshine on a Rainy Day to Blue All Rise.
2: So the sun rises every morning.
3: That's cool. Yeah. Pretty bulletproof.
0: Yeah. Again, we can't argue.
3: No, absolutely. Well done, Elizabeth. Well done.
0: Yeah, can't argue with that. Listen, we'll play Zoe. Yeah, you have fun with your robot wars, all right?
2: Thank you, guys. Have a great day.

0: Calvin Harris.
1: Calvin Harris with Blessings. Are you all right? It's 2:40. Wherever you are today, wherever you're locked in from, we know you have a choice of radio stations to fly with. Thanks for hanging out with us.
2: It is exactly 1 month until Calvin Harris is at Hampden doing the National Stadium. So 1st of August, Saturday night, going to be a big one. Where's he doing in Ibiza and stuff this year?
1: Doing Ushuaia.
2: Right, okay.
1: So in fact, I got a message from someone I know the other day. In fact, I'll find it. Saying, hi Gary, are you friendly with Calvin Harris? Yeah, that's when you know there's gigs going down.
2: Yeah, exactly. Can you get us guest list at Ushuaia? Aye, very good,
1: yeah,
2: pal.
1: Yeah, I'll get you one of those big fancy white double beds so you can have a bottle of white Moy with all the other mugs. Anyway, if you are flying out, I think it's Tuesday he's doing at Ushuaia. So.
2: All right, okay.
1: And you've got Swedish House Mafia who are back. I mean, I don't know where it came from or when it became a thing, but Ushuaia is now like the A-list of A-list lineup. If you're going to Ibiza and you're not doing Ushuaia, you're doing it wrong as far as the gram goes.
2: But a Tuesday night, is that a big night in Ushuaia, you know? Like, come on, Tuesdays.
1: They had a meeting in the social club offices. They're like, we need something big here, lads.
2: We've got the pub quiz on our Wednesday, but we've got nothing for Tuesday so
1: Calvin
2: far.
1: Calvin Harris, you do.
2: He'll do.
3: Gary Spence on Clyde One.
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0: Clyde One, Avicii. How are you? We are live across Glasgow in the West. Shout out to the Duke of Edinburgh, who's in town meeting all the merchant cadets at the City of Glasgow College, just down by the river.
1: You got cancelled by the royal family, didn't you?
0: That makes it sound so much worse than it was. I used to present the awards at the Duke of Edinburgh Awards every year, but I also had a Sunday Mail column where I challenged weekly the idea that the former Prince Andrew was the Earl of Inverness, my hometown, and lo and behold, it was then deemed inappropriate for me to attend the event. So.
1: Amazing times. Who is the Duke of Edinburgh now?
0: Prince Edward.
1: Ah, right, okay.
0: So he was doing it all before his dad passed away.
1: Right, okay.
0: But now he's the actual Duke of Edinburgh.
1: So. Oh, well.
0: And I think I might be the only person to have been cancelled by the royal family.
1: Possibly.
0: Well, famously not, but for many different reasons. Anyway, this is Clyde One. I know.

0: Olivia Rodrigo, brand new single, sounding good. Hey to James, to Graham Ross, to Lord and C, to Michael. Thank you for all your shouts. We love them every day. 0333 2020 400. We get so many amazing messages from people who are hanging out when they're at work, when they're going through stuff. They're always really nice. And the ones that aren't get blocked. So everybody is a winner.
1: I like the people who are forced to listen to us. That's the ones that I like. Yeah. You know,
0: some people actually go out of their way to tell us that they don't actually like us. And yeah, you know, you're not going to please everyone all
1: totally,
0: the time.
1: Yeah,
0: and I'd find me, and I know I find you annoying after a while. So.
1: I
0: can only imagine, but you're fascinated by the person who gets in touch and says, just so you know, I listen every day, but I don't want to. What do you do with that?
1: Cheers, pal.
0: I know what we do. We do this.
1: Sucker.
2: Hey, Clyde One.
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0: Hey, what's happening? Gary Spence here. I've got the hits and the throwbacks. And Paul Kelly's got the latest news at 3 o'clock.
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20: The top stories of this hour. A 16-year-old boy accused of killing Amen Techley in Glasgow told a court he stabbed him and dropped the knife. He's in the dock with a 17-year-old who's also accused of attacking the 15-year-old at St George's Cross last March. A special defence of self-defence has been launched by the 16-year-old. The trial at the High Court in Glasgow continues. John Swinney's rubbishing Andy Burnham's claim that people in Scotland feel as removed from Holyrood as they do from Westminster.
21: I don't agree with him, though. I think it demonstrates an ignorance of the position in Scotland. I mean, the Labour Party's just taken an absolute hammering in the Scottish Parliament elections. I don't really think Andy Burnham's in the strongest position to lecture me about an understanding of the people of Scotland.
20: It follows the new Labour MP's speech about people being disconnected from politics. He could be Prime Minister this month unless another contender comes forward to replace Keir Starmer. They do from Westminster.
21: I don't agree with him, though. I think it demonstrates an ignorance of the position in Scotland. I mean, the Labour Party's just taken an absolute hammering in the Scottish Parliament elections. I

0: Alleged to have driven dangerously, nearly hit a pedestrian, then crashed into a parked car and some bollards outside City Chambers last November. The 53-year-old denies the charges and is due back in court for trial at the end of November. Glasgow Children's Hospital is being paid a visit by the King's Baton as it starts its journey around Scotland before the Commonwealth Games at the end of the month. Swimmer Duncan Scott let it go this morning from outside the hydro and says he loves the design.
1: Lots of detail and, you know, obviously I think that's meant to replicate the Clyde, and then it's got obviously plenty of little thistles in there, and I think it's really cool, really unique design.
0: And it's time to get your bald caps at the ready as Pitbulls in Glasgow, Mr. Worldwide's heading to Belhouston Park tonight. Lewis at the Damien and Lilith costume shop in Glasgow says they're fully stocked after a tip-off.
2: So we had a customer came in and they were saying, oh, have you got like bald caps and all that? And I was saying, what was the bald caps for? They were saying that Pitbull's coming tomorrow. So we were like, all right, okay.
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0: More cloud and some heavy rain around this afternoon. Winds picking up, highs of 19. That's the latest. I'm Paul Kelly.
4: Clyde One.
5: Right, it's July and you might still not have started a summer holiday. 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It's 0343 4269 340. It's a standard network rate call. And if you want to jump online, if you're at that time of day at work where you're just trying to while away the hours, trying to look busy, jump on to makemeawinner.co.uk. You'll get all the rules there for this network competition. You got to be over 18. You got to play by Friday, 5 p.m. The first lady of the X Factor is back. We love her. You love her. You'll love her even more if you get that call from Kate Thornton after 5 o'clock on Friday. Because just for picking up, the money's yours and it's in your account straight away. It's a lot of money. It's a tax-free £750,000. It's YES. It's 61025 to play. Good luck.
4: Clyde One.

0: Right, let's do this. Jack Jones, Ella Henderson there. Taylor Swift next. Right now, Stephen Mill with four clues. You've got 5 minutes.
1: And you need to WhatsApp your guess on 0333 2020 400. It's a real person. And clue number one is this. I have a very distinctive accent.
0: This is The Big I Am. This is where you've got to tell us who we are. It's The Big okay. I Am.
1: Right. Greg. It is not Liam Neeson. It is not Harry Hill. It is not Fatima Whitbread. It is not Paddy McGuinness. And you're looking at the screen.
0: I know, I shouldn't be.
1: Sorry. Turn that around.
0: First habit. By the way, I was just thinking, Liam Neeson, what an amazing guess.
1: Yeah, that's why I gave it a shout out. Well done. No, nobody's got it right. It's not Boris Becker. It's not Sean Connery. It is not Wagner. It is not Arnold Schwarzenegger. It is not Gary Tank Commander, because he is not a real person. It's not Cheryl Cole. It's not Gino DiCampo, Paddy McGuinness. It is not Peter Kay, Gordon Ramsay, John Bishop. It is not Borat. Again, he is not a real person. It's not Gerard Butler. It is not Gemma Collins, Chris Eubank. It is not Christopher Walken.
0: Don't do Gerard Butler, but then leave out Gary Tank Commander.
2: Gary? Because he's not a real person. So you can't guess him. That's not a good answer on The Big I Am. Silly.
0: 4 minutes. 0333 2020 400. Scotland's biggest guessing game is on.
1: It's not Ally McCoist. It's not Joe Pasquale, Benedict Cumberbatch, Wayne Rooney, Joey Essex, Harry Kane, Kevin Bridges, Jethro. It's not Pierce Brosnan, Josie Gibson, I should say. It's not Lee Francis. It's not Roy Chubby Brown. It's not Matthew McConaughey, Nadine Coyle, Frankie Boyle. It is not Alan Carr, Eminem. It is not Antonio Banderas.
0: But it is your chance to get a good old fashioned shout out on the radio. And by the way, you've got even more chance of getting that shout out, because schools are more or less out, and this is where we have a bazillion people queuing up on the school run to get their shout.
1: Yeah, just like Sharon, Fran, Donnie, Paul. Hello to Darren, James, Laura, Caitlin, Martin, Stephen, Laney. Hello to Rachel. We've got DT, Ashley, Caitlin. Hello to James. We've got Roy McGinn, Tracy, Morgan, Greg, Adele, and Jack. Clue number two is on the way after this.
0: 3 minutes. Oh, he's still got it.
1: I used to live in Scotland, but now I don't.
0: Right, that's a huge clue.
1: I have a very distinctive accent. Clue number one. And clue number two is, I used to live in Scotland, but now I don't. Clue number two. It's not Billy Connolly.
0: I'm going to write something down, because I don't think this person's been guessed yet.
1: It's not Andy Murray. It is not John McGinn. It is not Ewan McGregor. It's not Ange Postecoglou. It is not Lee Evans. It's not Alan Cumming. It's not Gary Barlow. It is not Gordon Ramsay. It is not Billy Connolly.
0: By the way, Ange Postecoglou was a great shout.
1: Very good shout. It's not Rod Stewart. It's not Danny from the script.
0: You've got to have an Ange in you, surely.
1: It is not Jamie Murray. I actually don't have an Ange in me.
0: Which is a shame, because we've said this before. Well, you said it before me.
1: Yeah.
0: Stephen can't wear knitwear.
1: No, I can't wear knitwear or sweatshirts, because I look like Ange Postecoglou. So
0: he really does. 2 minutes. Right, 2 minutes until Taylor.
1: It's not Brendan Rodgers. It's not Paul Gascoigne. It is not Martin Compston. It is not Miriam Margolyes. It's not Frankie Boyle, Rod Stewart, Lloyd Grossman. It is not John Barrowman. It is not Bruno Tognoli. Oh, the stupid answer that is. Oh, I believe we might be getting someone on the line right now. It's not Neil Lennon, because he still lives in Scotland. It is not Diane Morgan. Yet we do have a couple of right answers coming in, which is good.
0: I love Diane Morgan. Okay. Line 15, what's your name?
3: Taylor.
0: Taylor, nice to meet you, mate. You all right?
1: Well done, Taylor.
0: Hey. What a mad coincidence. There was me saying 2 minutes till Taylor. She's next. If only we knew it was only seconds till Taylor.
1: Exactly.
0: So,
1: what are you up to?
3: I'm just nothing to ask for some gravy.
1: Wrong supermarket, mate. Wrong supermarket.
0: Weird answer.
1: For this show.
0: Yeah. So do you have he/him on your work emails?
3: I do.
0: Yeah,
1: yeah, thought so.
0: Our mate Shane used to.
1: What did you have for your lunch?
0: Because he spells it like a girl.
3: I've not had anything for lunch.
0: Dearie me. I'm sure Asda will do you some nice rip-off sandwiches.
1: Yeah, exactly.
0: With stale bread and out-of-date cheese.
1: Precisely. You need to get yourself to Tesco, where you've got the power to lower prices. Right, clue number three is, I have a good first name. Clue number three is, I have a good first name.
0: Right, okay. Is this obvious, Taylor?
3: Once you said one of the answers earlier.
0: Legal note, Asda do not rip you off, and their cheese is not out of date.
1: It's not Brian Cox, Sean Connery.
0: They're just not as good as our headline sponsor and our good friends, Tesco.
1: Exactly. And clue number four is, I was a very famous and successful footballer, now manager.
0: Well, it's not Lulu.
1: Amazing. Right, okay. As it stands, Taylor is about the only person who's got it right.
0: Taylor, what are you buying gravy for? Like some sort of roast?
3: The message is wanting to make scoffies.
1: Oh, okay. You've married well. You have married well. That's all I'm saying.
0: I'm loving this trip back to 1998. All that's missing are the words trouble and strife.
1: Yeah, exactly. Right, Graham's got the right answer. Well done to you. There's a few right answers. Adele's got it right. Well done to Wendy as well. Cara's got it as well.
0: Taylor, here we go. Here's your moment, your perfect moment.
1: Taylor, I am...
4: Stevie Gerrard.
1: Yes! Tremendous!
0: What a legend.
5: Clyde One.

0: Levitating. Gia Lipa with Levitating. It's had a 30-minute voice note from Darren, and then we got this one.
1: Okay, scratch my rant. I've just been thinking about it and came to an epiphany at a red light. Stand down.
0: I'm so glad we didn't listen to the rant.
2: We didn't listen to the rant.
0: You were literally wasting your breath, Darren.
2: Today's Big I Am was Steven Gerrard, or Stevie G, as... Who was it said on the phone? Who was it? It was... What was the guy's name that got it right again? I forgot his name. Anyway, he's a lovely guy.
0: Oh, Taylor.
2: Taylor, that was it, yeah. Moore said, a good first name. What does that mean? That was my clue number three. Well, Moore, my name's Steven, and his name's Steven.
3: Sometimes you've got to spell it out.
2: Aye, so I was... Try to be funny there. But you know, you have humbled me.
0: It doesn't always land, Stephen.
2: You've humbled me today, Mill. I'll take a step back and I'm just not that funny.
0: Let's do a wee shout out for the hundreds who got it right.
2: Yeah, absolutely. Hello to Jane.
0: Don't do hundreds.
2: No, I will. Hello to Nanny. Hello to Louise. We've got Jen, Fran. Hello to Aileen. We've also got Ashley, Lindsay, Fiona. Hello to Caroline. Hello to Robert, Emma, Jim, Linda. We've got Scott. We've got Jed. We've got Nicole, Steve. Hello to Kieran. Hello to Kerry. We've got Stevie. Hello
0: right.
2: to Alex.
0: He's just doing it to annoy me now. This is the home of the best breakfast show in Scotland.
2: Emma got it right.
0: The 5K minute, the Big I Am, Spence versus Shazam.
2: Willie.
0: And tunes like these. Daft Punk, One More Time, and Harry Styles coming up.
2: Wendy 2.
4: Clyde 1.
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2: I'm

0: Harry Styles, American Girls, also rumoured for Glastonbury next year. So, rumoured for Glastonbury next year, this is one of the years it doesn't happen, is Harry Styles, Oasis, mm-hmm. and now after the Graham Norton show, where he sort of said to Madonna, right, you're going to tour the album. She went, I'll do some promo stuff and I might do something really big. And he went, oh, and she went, and then he said,
1: Madonna, tell us.
0: it's looking like Glastonbury.
1: Yeah, probably. Slightly tying in with the Oasis theme, the script, we're playing them after 4 o'clock. We've got a brand new song out, but they're releasing another one very soon as well, next week actually, and it's called The Crowd Was Singing Wonderwall. So it's their sort of dedication to Oasis. So I think the one that we're playing just now, the brand new single, is up there with like Hall of Fame and stuff like that. Like it's proper classic
0: script.
1: They
0: just do it every time.
1: And I know why they do it, because they love a montage. They love a sporting montage to the script.
0: The money continues to roll in. Of course it does. Even after it's left the chart.
1: Danny's no daft.
0: It's like, no. We're out the charts now. It did well. It's had its moment. But just hang on, guys, because not long from now, we'll have the BBC sports person. It's all good. Gary Spence,
2: 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Did you manage a stretch today? 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Did you feel the wind on your face? However you move, it's important that you do. 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
1: 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Clyde One.

0: Clyde One, Wednesday afternoon. Let's do a shout out for Shirley. Shirley's new on reception this week.
1: Hi, Shirley.
0: I've already lost two fobs. I needed three things sent special delivery. Shirley's now realising that it's not just reception facilities coordinator, it's reception facilities coordinator and unpaid PA for Gary Spence.
1: Pretty much, yes.
0: Shirley, we love you. Welcome to the team. This is Clyde One. We are so excited to cruise down the Clyde. I'm going to tell you about this quickly because you need to get online and book tickets. It always sells out so fast.
1: Clyde1.com/cashforkids. That's where you get your tickets. It's all happening Friday the 31st of July. And what a lineup we've got.
0: Yeah, last day of this month, I'll be on the decks. Callum Gallagher, Grant Thompson, Bowie and Cassie are there as well, and hundreds of Clyde One listeners. Hey, big thanks to 101 Convenience Stores for some massive support. This will sell out fast. Jump online now for tickets.
1: And if that's not enough, those toes will be tapping. There's an unannounced mystery guest as well.
0: Please tell me it's not you.

0: Two people who've not done records for a very long time. Once upon a time, they did a couple together. That one, The Monster and Love the Way You Lie.
1: Eminem did a song last year that was huge called Abracadabra.
0: Oh, yeah, I had the older. I want to reach out and hug you.
1: Yeah, that
0: and
1: was
0: it.
1: Just
0: disappeared.
1: Yeah. Well, let's bring it back.
0: I know, it's a good song.
1: It is a good song. Yeah, exactly. I like Eminem. Good guy.
0: I can't play Alex Warren every 10 minutes. Oh, no, so we can. Armin van Helden coming up. It is such a tune. Relax, Rose. Management have left the building.
1: Yeah,
0: and we are live till 6 o'clock. Hope you're having a good Wednesday. Clyde One.
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0: Hey, what's happening? Glasgow and the West official number one is Clyde One. Here's Paul Kelly at 4 o'clock.
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15: The top stories of this hour. A 16-year-old boy accused of killing Amen Tekley in Glasgow last year has told a court he stabbed him and dropped the knife. He's in the dock with a 17-year-old who is also accused of attacking Amen at St George's Cross in March 2015. Our senior reporter Callum McQuaid is at the High Court.
16: Well, the teenager, who can't be named for legal reasons, said he'd been making videos of himself pulling out knives before Amen died to intimidate others online. The court heard how the pair had met up on a number of occasions and made plans to fist fight hate each other. On the night of Ammon's death on the 5th of March last year, he said they met and faced off while both circling the ground carrying knives. The 16-year-old accused boy said the 17-year-old co-accused was also there with a frying pan but didn't know Ammon. He went on to say Ammon ran up to him with a knife, so he turned around and stabbed him, but he didn't know where. The boy claims he later fled the scene on his scooter in a state of panic back to his dad. The trial before Lord Colbeck continues.
15: John Swinney's rejecting Andy Burnham's claim some Scots feel as distant from Holyrood as they do from Westminster. He's also dismissed the former Manchester mayor's idea of creating similar roles north of the border as a way to increase devolution across the UK. Gas and electricity bills are going up across Britain from today as Ofgem's energy price cap rises by 13%. The average household will pay up to £221 more over a year. Mr. Worldwide is in Glasgow tonight. Pitbull is at Glasgow's summer sessions at Bellahouston Park. Fans still needing to grab their bald caps are in luck as Damien and Lilith costume shop on Queen Street has plenty in stock. Lewis works there.
17: We have got the kind of skin toned kind of ones. We've also got the kind of yellowy kind of ones. If you have also got like long hair or anything and you don't want your hair to get involved or anything, we also do sell wig caps as well.
15: And Rangers have completed the signing of former Sunderland midfielder Dan Neil on a free transfer. He becomes their fifth summer addition.
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15: 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Winds picking up, highs of 19. That's the latest. I'm Paul Kelly.
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0: I know what you're thinking. 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And do you know what? 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
15: More cloud and some heavy rain around this afternoon. Winds picking up, highs of 19. That's the latest.

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1: Clyde One.

0: one of the all-time greats with one of his best. Armin van Helden. Here we are then, getting Wednesday done. It's just after 4 o'clock. So Stephen Mike mentioned his new couch yesterday, which was delivered.
1: Yes.
0: Delivered safely, delivered well. And last night I got a picture from Stephen because the absolutely worst thing that can ever happen happened.
1: I was eating my dinner. And because it's your first night in a new house, you need to have a takeaway. So I decided to get a curry last night.
0: You need to see this picture. It's just, where do you start?
1: Yeah. I think you know where this is going as well. So I was eating my curry last night and then I nipped out the room to get something, laid my plate down, came and sat back down. Woof.
0: Bang.
1: Curry everywhere.
0: It's the biggest mess I've seen.
1: On the brand new couch.
0: Obviously, producer Rose is in this group chat and she's like, oh, maybe vinegar with a bicarbonate of soda. So I did what I always do. I shared it with my mum, the family group chat. Everyone's like, oh God, isn't this terrible? I can't believe this is first night with a new couch. And then Rose jumps back on and says, is this AI? Now, I don't know if you remember that trick about a year ago where everyone was putting on socials where you pretend to your family that there's a strange man sitting in your house.
1: Yeah, that was a good one. I like that one, yeah.
0: And by the way, if you're aware of my dealings with the Department of Homeland Security, I ought to be on more guard.
1: Yeah.
0: I ought to be waiting for that and any play of JLS Proud on Spence versus Shazam. I'm telling you now, mate, right? And I shared it with my family. We were discussing ways to get around it. White wine was suggested.
1: White wine, that was a good one, yeah.
0: Get a life.
1: I know, but it's just
0: seriously
1: funny. It's just quite funny. It was quite funny.
0: By the way,
1: I'm not surprised at you because you're terrible when it comes to AI. You were like, oh my God, look at this. Homer Simpson was in like Falkirk. And I was like, no, he wasn't, Gary. That's AI. But like, Rose, I'm disappointed with you. I thought you'd have clocked on.
0: Stephen, like, and I say this sincerely and genuinely because you know when I'm joking and when I'm not.
1: Yeah.
0: Like, I don't trust you anymore. One day you're going to give me some awful news and it might be real. And I'll say to my folks, oh, that's Stephen at it again. And then he's gone.
1: Yeah, yeah.
0: I'll have had my last chat with you and not known it because I don't believe a single word that came out your mouth. If I stay-

0: pretty sure that's where it all started for Kian DeCroix. I'll be waiting.
1: No, I think that was his follow-up single.
0: Breakthrough single. You're saying that purely just to disagree with me and for no other reason?
1: No. No, I'm not. I'm absolutely not.
0: He's doing our Heather on the Hill Festival at Ingolston.
1: Kian DeCroix.
0: With, of course...
1: Discography.
0: With, of course, Nathan Evans and some Phoenix Band. The whole crew are going to be there. Kian DeCroix is going to be there. I loved it when we had the boys in to talk about the festival and the fact that, I mean, talk about family festival. There is childcare, a creche and whiskey tasting. So if you can marry up your slots for that at the same time, that would be great.
1: His first song was called All For You.
0: Right, there we go.
1: And we played it. And that
0: well
1: was
0: done on being right.
1: Yeah. No, don't worry. It doesn't happen very often. You know
0: 430,
1: me.
0: 430, big one.
1: Yeah.
0: Going to make it an English artist. I talked about this when you were off. Did a shout out for
1: not
0: the,
1: a Congolese artist.
0: Did a
1: no?
0: shout out for all the England fans who are in Scotland, all the English people who are in Scotland who tune into the show. Because yep. I was in England during a couple of big competitions. It was not fun.
1: No.
0: So I can imagine you don't get the chance to express your wish, your will. Your. By the way, you'd have loved Sky News last night at midnight, looking for the news there. 30 minutes of a press conference.
1: Yeah.
0: So you know you've been well catered for elsewhere. It's fair to say, but genuinely. You know, your team's your team. You're from where you're from. You're as proud to be English as we are to be Scottish. And we're going to play somebody, a massive English artist at 4:30.
1: A massive English artist at 4:30. Someday we probably wouldn't normally play.
0: We can't play Three Lions.
1: No.
0: We can't, okay?
1: No,
0: it's not going to be worth the grief.
1: I'm not on board with that.
0: I would, but I'm, it's not going to be worth the grief. So
1: no.
0: We'll play a massive English artist, somebody we would never, ever play at the 4:30 big one spot, and we'll play it just for you.
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3: Right, Clydeside Expressway, there has been an accident, I'm afraid. That is eastbound, just at Kelvin Grove, the cut-off there between Stope Cross Road and Minerva Street. So there's an accident on the Clydeside Expressway eastbound, and that is going to be holding you up. Let's get to Holytown. Bowness Road southbound is partially blocked. There's been an accident there at McNeil Drive. M80 southbound, you've got delays of around 10 minutes. That's at Hagsinkle Side, Junction 7, of course. And the M8 through the city centre is doing its thing in either direction, trying to get through those roadworks.
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0: Let's do the 4:30 big one. So we're playing this for every fan of England playing tonight, of course, in the World Cup
1: against the Democratic Republic of Congo.
0: So we're trying to work out, you know, just to acknowledge so many fans who are listening right now, who live in Scotland, who've made their life in Scotland and who are very welcome in Scotland. And we thought we'd go for just an absolute icon of music in England.
1: Quintessentially English artist, this man.
0: And an absolute anthem as well. In fact, I've heard several of this guy's songs on the terraces.
1: Oh, yeah, absolutely. And, you know, the dog and duck and all the rest of it, they'll be chatting this tonight, I'm sure.
0: Jumping, absolutely jumping. Jumping. England, I know you'll be looking for many goals. This is Shane Ward, and this is his goal.
2: Clyde One.

0: got some classic Lady Gaga coming up, a proper Lady Gaga banger from back in the day, some throwback action before 5 p.m.
1: There is chat that The Voice could be no more. The Voice UK, apparently, it's been running for 14 seasons.
0: Yeah, I remember a couple of my mates were into it when nobody else was watching it.
1: Who knew? But anyway, Emma Willis is obviously going to be doing Strictly Come Dancing, so that sort of takes her away from doing The Voice. So Danny from McFly and Tom Fletcher, both from McFly, they've reportedly quit as mentors, and it's all a wee bit up in the air at this moment in time.
0: Can you name the original seats? The people who sat in the seats?
1: Tom Jones.
0: The spinning seats, yes.
1: Tom Jones is one of them. I think, if I'm not mistaken, Danny from the script.
0: Yeah, you mentioned Danny there, and I thought, oh, that's the second Danny.
1: And then, who else was in it? They were struggling. Well, I Am. Well, I Am was there, was he not? Mm-hmm. And was it Pixie Lott? No. Close.
2: Yeah.
1: Pixie Little? No, I've got no idea. I genuinely have no idea for the...
0: I think it was Jesse J.
1: It was Jesse J. You're totally right. You're totally right. But anyway, who knew the voice had been going for? Who, Wilson?
0: Ricky Wilson.
1: I'm unfamiliar with Ricky Wilson's career on The Voice, to be honest with you.
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2: Couple of things that are not ideal happening on the roads. First of all, Clyside Expressway at Kelvin Grove. Eastbound carriageway is partially blocked. That's due to an accident between Stopcross Road and Minerva Street. Let's go over to Holytown. Bowness Road southbound is partially blocked. There's been an accident there between McNeil Drive and the A723. So again, not ideal. M74 northbound got delays at Junction 1 for the Kingston Bridge. 10 to 15 minutes to get through there. Similar delay times on the M80 at Junction 7. That's southbound. And the 77 busy as well from Plantation.
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0: love you.
1: All right, good times. Good to have you here. Gary Spence, live at Clyde One. We've got Sonny Federa next.
2: Now, I think it's important to say that Ashley, who was doing the 5K minute this morning on Bowie at Breakfast, is a nurse that's just off the night shift. Not an ideal time to go on the radio.
1: I feel like you're getting in early for her here.
2: And answer lots of questions and trying to win money. Here's how she got on.
3: Now, who plays Bella Houston Park tonight? Just a word, will
4: it? Oh, pass.
3: What does the O in NATO stand for?
5: Organisation.
4: Ah.
3: Which breakfast cereal comes in small pillows filled with chocolate?
1: Crave. My kids love it.
3: What time is an hour and 45 minutes after half 10?
5: 12:15.
4: Can you repeat it?
3: What time is an hour and 45 minutes?
1: We don't have time, Ashley. You don't have time.
3: 10.
4: Quarter past 12.
3: Who played the lead role in the film In Bruges?
4: Pat.
3: What is the name of the rabbit in Alice's Adventures in Wonderland, who's always late?
2: Roger.
1: The white rabbit.
4: Nah.
3: Who is known for the phrase, nice to see you, to see you?
1: Nice!
4: Yes.
3: What is the proper name for the full stop in American English?
5: Period.
4: I am terrible at this.
3: No, you're not that bad. It's not a zero.
4: It's all right, you can be truthful.
3: We're over at Cassie to see how you did.
6: It was a 2.
3: Aye.
1: What a line from Bowie there. You weren't that bad, it wasn't a 0.
2: By the way, genuinely, period. Is that the name of a full stop? Didn't know that. Oh, genuinely didn't know that.
1: That is the answer, period. Mm. Also, there were 2 answers to question 5. Colin Farrell and Brendan Gleeson's.
2: Yes.
1: Obviously a steward's inquiry there. Not that she was anywhere near that, but listen. She gets a key worker clap.
2: Yeah, well done.
1: Which
2: will
1: mean as much to her life as £5,000 in her bank account right now, I'm sure.
2: You know what? She was off the night shift. I like to think that she's just waking up and hearing that again.
1: Oh, God. Yeah, we're so sorry, Ashley. Ashley, thank you. Thank you to you and your colleagues for doing what you do. Have a great night at work. Clyde One, it's Bowie at Breakfast. It's your chance to win 5K tomorrow when you wake up.

0: Lady Gaga, Bad Romance, just about 5 o'clock. I'm going to try and find the right word to use on the air for this next bit, although everybody knows the word that I want to use. Where I say you are a total scaredy cat when it comes to roller coasters.
1: I'm a wimp.
0: You would be the worst person I could take.
1: The wimpy man.
0: To Alton Towers. Went to Thorpe Park as well. They've got, I don't know what it's called. It's one of those ones where they're worldwide, but they've always got different names. The one that just goes from not to 100 miles an hour right over the top. Sometimes it rolls back, which is incredible.
1: Aye, very good. I'll be at the side standing.
0: Yeah,
1: with the bags.
0: Steve's going to carry the bags, and yeah. I am going to take you to Alton Towers, Thorpe Park, or Legoland. By the way, you don't have to take me. In fact, you definitely don't have to take me.
1: No, you don't. That's
0: take your friends. Take whoever you want. It's a night away at one of the UK's top theme parks. And of course, this is the latest prize from our friends at Tesco Club Card.
1: Yeah, it's a thrilling family adventure. Get to the website for your chance to win that. 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
0: You can also get your club card voucher value with over 100 reward partners, including days out, entertainment, family fun. 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I mean, what do you actually do at a theme park?
1: Eat, drink, and look at the other people having fun. That's generally what I do.
0: Right, okay.
1: I take pleasure in that, guys.
0: Listen, Legoland's got more big rides than you'd think. That's also good. That might be more genteel at times for you.
1: I'll build some Lego. I'm up with that. That is totally fine for me.
0: Get online now. Another chance to win with our friends at Tesco Club Card.
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19: The top stories this hour. A 16-year-old boy accused of killing Amin Tekley in Glasgow last year has told a court the pair had planned to fight each other multiple times before his death. Our senior reporter Callum McQuaid was at the High Court.
20: Jurors have been hearing from the teenager this afternoon who said he'd been searching for red swords online in the months before Amin's death. On one occasion before he died, the 16-year-old boy said he met Amin in a park and they swung knives at each other before agreeing to stop because a little girl could see them and look scared. On the night of Amin's death on the 5th of March last year, he said he and the 17-year-old co-accused met Amin and they were swinging knives at each other again and circling the ground. The 16-year-old told the court the 17-year-old had a frying pan but he didn't know Amin. He said Amin came up to him with a knife so he turned around and stabbed him but he didn't know where. The boy said Amin ran off with blood down his back and his sister later told him she'd heard Amin had died the next day. The trial continues.
19: John Swinney's rubbishing Andy Burnham's claim that people in parts of Scotland feel as removed from Holyrood as they do from Westminster. It follows the new Labour MP's speech about people being disconnected from politics. Anyone travelling on a ScotRail train is being reminded to buy their ticket before boarding or they'll face a £10 fine. The train operators launched its minimum fare pricing scheme, which it says is aimed at saving millions in unpaid tickets. Customer Operations Director Phil Campbell spoke to us at Glasgow Queen Street Station.
21: It's aimed to tackle about £11 million it's lost through people not buying before they travel. So it's about fairness, making sure that we have a safe network and ensuring that customers have the opportunity to buy.
19: And Pitbull is back in Glasgow. Thousands will don their bald caps at Belhouston Park tonight. But if you're still needing, Lewis at Damien and Lilith Costume Shop says they've got you covered.
22: We have had a lot of sales coming up so far, so we're always trying to make a lot of good sales for customers and we always try to leave customers very happy.
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19: Cloudy and wet this evening, more dry and clear spells overnight, strong winds and lows of 12. That's the latest. I'm Paul Kelly.
17: Clyde One.
0: Okay, get ready then. Not long from now, I will be playing Spence versus Shazam. Here's a game that I can't play, but you can. And guess what? There's a prize. And then some. It's the biggest cash prize in radio. It's the
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1: 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Kate Thornton's here. 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
2: Spence versus Shazam.
3: Do you know where I am right now?
4: Where are you, Gary?
3: I'm finally on the right side of the room when it comes to holiday sweets.
4: Yes, yes,
3: you
4: are.
3: And producer Oz feasting out here on what are these? Skittles gummies.
4: Yeah, and as I said yesterday, a snip at only $8 in the airport travelling home.
3: I know there are some shops where you can get American treats like American cereals.
4: Yeah.
3: And it seems a great idea until you realise it is literally about 15 quid for a box of Lucky Gems.
4: Lucky Charms. If I need to hear one more time from my parents who I was away with at the World Cup, and we had a great time, it will be one of these trips that we'll remember for years and years and years. But if I need to hear them moan about... The American bread's just that sweet, I can't take to it. And I'm like, yeah, we're in America. So, like, you know, like, unless you want to import some sourdough from somewhere, that's what we've got.
3: I used to work somewhere where a man and his wife used to vacuum pack bacon and sausages and take them on holiday.
4: Yeah.
3: These people should not be allowed passports.
4: No, they really shouldn't. However, the bread was quite sweet and it was getting on my nerves, but ended it as well. Here is song number one of six in tonight's Spence versus Shazam.
3: I really, really, really, really like you by Carly Rae Jepsen.
4: Too many reallys, but we got there.
3: Thanks for making me do that. That is a wee tune, by the way.
4: It is. And name the Hollywood A-lister that stars in the video. Yeah, you've heard of him.
3: Orlando Bloom.
4: No, it's not Orlando Bloom. Bigger than Orlando Bloom.
3: Tom Cruise.
4: Half right.
3: Sylvester Stallone.
4: What half right is that?
3: Tom Hanks.
4: Yes, Tom Hanks. Idiot. Here is song number two. Even be your stand-up.
3: Step back in time, Kylie.
4: It is, yes. 2-0.
3: Oh, could I be on my way for a second clean sweep?
4: Let's find out as we roll on with song number three.
3: Mama do the hump, Rizzo kicks.
4: 3-0, Gary Spence, halfway there.
3: So they're back, but I think it's only one of them.
4: Right, so it's just, is it Rizzo or kicks? No? Oh, both are back.
3: Okay.
4: You sure?
5: Sure.
3: I'm not having a Rizzo kicks off here.
4: No, exactly. We don't want to give people false hope. You know, they've had enough with the Scotland team at the World Cup. If they find out that it's not the true Rizzo kicks, then the country are going to meltdown. Right, here is song number four.
3: One for Sorrow Steps.
4: No.
3: One last thing on my mind.
4: Yeah.
3: It was all the same song. It was just one big 5-year long Steps megamix.
4: Wash your mouth out. First of all, you break the news to us. It might not be the real Rizzo kicks who are back, and now you're saying that Steps songs sounded the same?
3: Right, 5-1 it is, if I get this.
4: Well, you still got another two to get. You're getting ahead of yourself.
3: In my place, Coldplay, watch it.
4: 4-1.
3: I don't think they did that in the live shows. That I saw. It's weird. I saw them twice, 4 years apart at the same tour.
4: Yes.
3: Who do you think you are, Chris? Peter Kay.
4: Song number six for the 5-1.
3: Here Come the Girls, Sugar Babes.
4: I'll give you that.
3: And why are you grudgingly giving me that?
4: Because it's only called Girls.
3: I gave you too much. What can I say? I'm an over-deliverer.
4: As the famous phrase goes.
1: Clyde One.

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13: Good news on the Clydeside Expressway. It is now cleared after that accident earlier on, so traffic beginning to ease, but obviously right at a busy bit and right at a busy time as well. Just happened at the Kelvin Grove turnoff, so it has now been cleared. If you're stuck in that queue, then you will begin to move a wee bit better soon. Elsewhere, Bowness Road, Holytown, southbound, there is a partial blockage there, and that is due to an accident at McNeil Drive. In terms of your major routes across Glasgow and the West, it's the usual for the usual. M74 northbound, M8 through the city centre, and the M80 also looking heavy.
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0: Just about 5:30. England 0, Democratic Republic of Congo 1. Do you know when I hear that country, I always think of Gary Tank Commander.
1: Right.
0: We're playing 50 Cent in the club later. I can't say those words without thinking about Kevin Bridges.
1: Uh-huh.
0: But remember when he used to answer and say, hello, webuyanycar.com?
1: Yeah.
0: Gary speaking.
1: Yes.
0: One of those was, hello, Democratic Republic of Congo.
1: Do you know what I always think about? I think about the game show Pointless. Because Democratic Republic of Congo is always a pointless answer on Pointless. Always. Every single time.
0: When's it on, by the way? I feel like it's on when we're on. I've never seen this game, but I've never heard so much about it.
1: Oh, really? It is on usually when we're on, but you know, I've got on Series Link. So,
0: yeah.
1: You know, I'm a cool guy.
0: Not missing a thing.
1: Yes.
0: Right, we've got 50 Cent as promised coming up. We've got Ella Langley, who's got one of the biggest songs in the world right now. Actually, see, before we chat next, can you Google Eric Prydz? Fear of flights, because I'm convinced he won't fly anywhere. And it's one of those things you get into your head, and now, because I've said it out loud, we all need to know. News time.
2: This is Clyde One.
3: A 16-year-old boy accused of killing Amen Tekli in Glasgow last year has told a court he stabbed him and dropped the knife. The teenager has launched a special defence of self-defence as he stands trial with a co-accused 17-year-old boy. John Swinney's rubbishing Andy Burnham's claim that people in parts of Scotland feel as removed from Holyrood as they do from Westminster. It follows the new Labour MP's speech about people being disconnected from politics. Anyone travelling on a ScotRail train is being reminded to buy their ticket before boarding or they'll face a £10 fine. The train operator's launched its minimum fare pricing scheme, which it says is aimed at saving millions in unpaid tickets. And former Rangers striker Jermaine Defoe says he told new signing Dan Neil to jump at the chance to move to Ibrox.
4: He called me the other day. You know, I got a message saying, Dan, can I have like 2 minutes of your time just to speak about Rangers? And before I even spoke, I said, you've got to go. I said, honestly, you have to go.
3: The midfielder has signed a 3-year deal after leaving Sunderland, where he'd previously played with Defoe. That's the latest. I'm Paul Kelly.
2: Coming up, 6 till 7. Clyde One Super Scoreboard.
5: We've all had a good time out there. Do you know what would have been better? See, look, we were all having a party. I wish the players had a party. You know, I wish that they had actually just freed themselves up and just went for it.

0: Get up, get up. Pitbull's in Scotland tonight, which is huge. There goes Jason Derulo, and here comes the result of my quiz. Not so much a quiz, just a query, which is Eric Prydz scared of flying?
1: Yes, he is. It stems from claustrophobia and the need for control, rather than the fear of the plane crashing, which is obviously a very prominent thing.
0: Those two things must be intertwined, really.
1: Well, I don't know. Anyway, he's had to cancel tours. He's moved from London to Los Angeles to avoid transatlantic flights and all the rest of it as well. So, yeah, it's a proper thing. So, he should go on one of those flights that people get.
0: My brother got one, mind.
1: Yeah.
0: Because he works abroad.
1: So he's fine now.
0: Yeah, he had to go. I don't think it was the flight that did that.
1: What do you mean? Do you think it's, obviously it's psychological.
0: He paid £300 to get on a flight for people who are nervous about flying, which, by the way, I in no way am judging, or it's a fear is a fear. I've got an irrational fear of getting into lifts because, did you see the video I sent you?
1: Yeah.
0: Right, okay.
1: Yeah, but it's,
0: no, always, it's not me then.
1: It's always like
0: the lift drops
1: else.
0: Down when he's halfway into it and he just about avoids decapitation.
1: Yeah, but he did avoid it and it was fine. Everyone's happy.
0: Anyway, there's more chance of that happening than a plane crash, it has to be said. However, my brother went on a practice flight where he paid all this money. And the only bit of it I found funny, because I was the supportive brother, I took him to the airport, sniggering slightly when he told me how much he'd spent. But then afterwards, he's like, nah, really good, because halfway through, they put some biscuits at the end and you have to practice walking up for one. And I'm like, can you hear yourself? I don't think it was the practice run for the biscuits that got him over his feet.
1: No, I don't think
2: so. Gary Spence, Clyde One.
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0: Clydeside Expressway is easing now, finally, after an accident earlier on just at Kelvin Grove. So better news there. If you've been stuck in that queue for a while, you will be moving soon. Elsewhere, Bowness Road, Holytown, southbound is partially blocked. There's been an accident, so congestion between McNeil Drive and the A723. Elsewhere, Great Western Road heavy. That is outbound at the Botanic Gardens. Clyde Tunnel is looking heavy. Looking at the cameras just now, that's a northbound carriageway, so around 5 to 10 minutes getting from the Govan side to the Partick side. And the 77 usual delays at Plantation.
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1: 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Clyde One.

0: Let's play Cammy Barnes next. So the World Cup is on, you may have noticed. Wimbledon is on. So there's like a lot of mutual empties going on at the moment, because I get a wee empty for an hour when Love Island's on at the moment.
1: Love Island's still on as well.
0: Yeah, and by the way, it seems to be back.
1: Is it?
0: I mean, I'm sure the numbers aren't what they were, but we predicted it's end of cup. We used to have an official Love Island correspondent on the show.
1: We did. Ellie from West Lothian was voted the most popular Islander on a public vote. So there you are.
0: So we've got one of our own in there.
1: We've got one of our own.
0: Cool, let's get her on when she's out.
1: She's lasted longer than the Scotland team at the World Cup. So that is well done, Ellie.
0: This
1: well
0: is,
1: done
0: yeah, you. I mean, this is a bit borderline. Let's trust lettuce. Yeah.

0: 50 Cent, Clyde One. Listen, I'm convinced tomorrow will be the day when I tell you, live on Clyde One, that our cruise down the Clyde has sold out. It's really quite a unique event on the Waverley Paddle Steamer with 101 convenience stores, George Bowie, Cassie, Callum, Grant, myself, a special guest, and of course, hundreds of amazing Clyde One listeners.
1: So get to the website for your chance to get your tickets, and Clyde One Super Scoreboard is on the way next. Andrew McLean and Tony Watt taking your calls.
0: Have a good night, y'all.
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15: The top stories of this hour. John Swinney's rubbishing Andy Burnham's claim that people in Scotland feel as removed from Holyrood as they do from Westminster.
16: Yeah, I don't agree with him, no. I think it demonstrates an ignorance of the position in Scotland. I mean, the Labour Party's just taken an absolute hammering in the Scottish Parliament elections. I don't really think Andy Burnham's in the strongest position to lecture me about an understanding of the people of Scotland.
15: It follows a new Labour MP's speech about people feeling disconnected from politics. He could be Prime Minister this month unless another contender comes forward to replace Keir Starmer. Former Scottish Labour MSP Colin Smith will go on trial in November, accused of causing car crashes in Edinburgh while drink driving. Paul Riley can tell us more.
17: 53-year-old Colin Smith is alleged to have mounted a pavement on the city's high street, nearly hitting a pedestrian, and crashed into a parked car and electric bollards outside the city chambers last November. The former South Scotland representative who denies the charges spoke only to confirm his name at Edinburgh Sheriff Court earlier. He'd been told to return to court for trial on the 27th of November.
15: An attack on a woman in Linwood being treated as attempted murder. A car was deliberately driven at her on Clippins Road just before 4pm yesterday. The 49-year-old was treated in hospital but has since been released. Gas and electricity bills are going up across Britain from today as Ofgem's energy price cap rises by 13%. The average household will pay up to £221 more over a year. And the King's Baton is making its way around Scotland ahead of the Commonwealth Games in Glasgow. Scottish swimmer Duncan Scott set it off this morning after arriving at the Hydro by boat and meeting the First Minister. He's telling our senior reporter Callum McQuaid it was a great start to his day.
18: Messaged my dad last night because I hadn't really told him I was doing it, but he actually did it in 2014. He was part of the relay at the 2014 Commonwealth Games, so yeah, it's pretty cool.
19: And do you remember watching him carrying it and thinking, I want a slice of that one day?
18: It's a bit bad. I wasn't actually there for when he did carry it. I actually think I had school, perhaps. Maybe that's a good excuse.
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15: Cloudy and wet this evening, more dry and clear spells overnight, strong winds and lows of 12. That's the latest. I'm Paul Kelly.
21: 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It's time to talk football. It's Clyde One Super Scoreboard.
13: Good evening and welcome to Clyde One Super Scoreboard. It's a busy 24 hours for Rangers with Ivar Pander and Dan Neil both arriving. Jack Butland's on the way out. And is Alan McGregor returning as a goalkeeping coach? Celtic are linked with a Lithuanian midfielder. And Dundee's Luke Graham is on his way down south. I'm Andrew McLean. Joining me in the studio is Tony Watt. And for the last few weeks, it's been all about Scotland. It's been all about the World Cup. I'm starting to feel that transition now into the transfer window madness.
22: Yeah, it's been a great couple of weeks following Scotland. I know we never got to the place we wanted to in terms of the last 32, but this is the bread and butter. The domestic stuff's what we all live for. And yeah, it's been a good couple of weeks, but I'm happy to get back into that.
13: Yeah, it's interesting. On this show, there is always a demand for what's happening at Celtic, what's happening at Rangers, especially around the transfer window. Seems to be very sort of differing levels of activity at both teams. Rangers have already made 5 signings. There's, you know, rumours of more happening, players going out as well, a lot of change in staff. Relatively quiet at Celtic over the past few weeks.
22: Yeah, I said on this show about the way they handled the manager appointment, which I didn't like. I just thought that they should have got Martin O'Neill done early. I think we're all smart enough to realise the Maloney and Fotheringham situation didn't pan out the way it should have. I think give them credit for the boy Ross Grant?
13: Yep,
22: the set piece.
13: Hearts.
22: I think that's a good one. I seen Derek McInnes's comments on him last year, how important he was, how many set piece goals they scored as well. So that's good. However, Rangers have made 5 signings, Celtic have made none. They've also left it quite grey on Iheanacho and Oxlade. The Maloney and Fotheringham situation didn't pan out the way it should have. I think give them credit for the boy Ross Grant?
13: Yep,
22: the set piece.
13: Hearts.
22: I think that's a good one. I seen

0: moving soon because they can't afford to go into the first game with nothing.
1: Well, let's hear from you. 01419511025. Rangers fans, what have you made of that last 24 hours or so? Because two signings confirmed. Ivar Pander, the Hull City goalkeeper, that was announced just before 10 o'clock last night. And just after 10 o'clock this morning, the signing of Dan Neil was confirmed, the former Sunderland defensive midfielder. So are those good signings for you? Is that a sign that things are going well in this transfer window? What else are you looking for? Celtic fans, quiet on the rumours. Are you feeling relatively comfortable, the fact you won a double last season, or do you think that something needs to spring into action over the next few days? 01419511025 on the phones. We'll look at some of the transfer rumours, some of the signings from elsewhere around Scotland, and of course maybe you want to touch on Scotland, maybe you want to touch on Steve Clarke. A lot of calls about that over the last couple of days. We're certainly not done with that, so get your calls in. 01419511025. Just on Steve Clarke, been a lot of talk about it over the last couple of days. Did it come as a surprise to you when his resignation was confirmed?
0: No, not in the end. I think after the kind of backlash with the performances, I think you could see him handing in his resignation. Look, I think he's done 7 years, was it? He's been successful. He's been probably the most successful Scotland manager in my lifetime. It was just, for me, the only negative would be the manner how they played against Haiti. And I think when people look back, they'll be thankful to Steve Clarke for what he's brought, for what he's done. He has kind of galvanised the country and brought them to three major tournaments and a World Cup for the first time in 28 years, was it?
1: Mm-hmm.
0: However, he probably knew that the way the Haiti game panned out, for me the Morocco game as well, no shot on target, it just wasn't as nice. And then the Brazil game's just a hit or miss. They've got superstars all over the pitch. I just feel like the Haiti game, he left a lot to be desired. I think it maybe came too soon in the group. If it was the last game, then I went all out. But I think he's more, I think the SFA will now need to go for a more expansive coach, should I say, a more attacking, a more possession, something a bit different, because you've seen the backlash for the defensive and quite pragmatic coach. I think now they're going to need to try and get these players who are playing at a high level a bit more further forward and a bit more attacking.
1: Do you have any idea who that manager is? Because I think the suggestions have maybe been a bit scattergun on the phone so far. Some people wanting to go down that Scottish route and maybe realising that there's maybe a bit of a dearth of options. There are some names there, but maybe not as many as people would like. There's then some foreign options, which is not the way that Scotland tend to do things and haven't done it in a while. Some people aiming quite high, other people not so much.
0: I was listening to something today and they were talking about Pochettino's salary at America was $6 million. Now, we couldn't pay 20% of that. If that's £5 million, let's say, I'd imagine Scotland's budget's £1 million a year. That rules out Thomas Frank and...
1: I think even that is ambitious.
0: That's what I mean. And even now, your Derek McInnes is like, I know he's Rangers, but that would have probably been the favourite if he wasn't at the Rangers job. People at that will be on more money than that. Scotland haven't got a welfare riches that they can go and cherry pick who they want. Now it will need to be somebody that they probably need to be similar to like your Hearts, who go out and get a Jamestown appointment. Scotland will probably need to go down a data driven route and try a Jens the way Motherwell appointed Tim. Now for me, I don't know who I'd like to see. Somebody, you'd love an Ange, you would love a Jens Bertolasco, somebody that kind of defied the odds, but I don't think Scotland have got that kind of pull at the moment.
1: Whether it is Rangers signings, Ivar Pander, Dan Neil, what about Jack Butland leaving, Alan McGregor returning? Maybe you are a Celtic fan that wants to talk about maybe a lack of transfer business so far. Maybe you're feeling okay about that. You can get in touch. 01419511025. Still taking plenty of thoughts on Scotland, the World Cup campaign as a whole, Steve Clarke's resignation. And we're also watching one of the World Cup games that's on at the moment. Could be a big shock in the cards. It's England 0, DR Congo 1. I think DR Congo have looked not too bad for their lead as well. England thought they should have had a penalty in the first half. Looked as if it probably shouldn't have been Harry Kane maybe initiating the contact on the goalkeeper. DR Congo goalkeeper has had a few saves to make, but they're doing well.
0: Yeah, they are. And I actually heard Riyad Mahrez talking about it today. 9 out of 10 African teams got to the last 32, which is incredible. It's a brilliant start. One thing that they've shown in this tournament is they'll get in your face, they'll give you a good battle and

0: They have got a bit of quality. They've got quite a lot of Premier League players or ex-Premier League players in the side. Now, England have probably been a little bit of a letdown in terms of... I like Rashford, kind of forward-thinking, direct, but they probably need a wee bit more of that. Madueke's a bit of hit and miss, and then Kane's always good for goals and so is Bellingham, but I just don't think England are the England of old. I just don't think they excite teams anymore, and the problem with that is Tuchel wants to be a knockout team, but if they go out, he's gone. I don't think there's any way back because the football hasn't been good and they've not achieved a goal, but there is still 45 minutes left. I think they will get a goal, but I think they'll need to reconsider what route they're going down now, England, because for the last few years they've been young, quite good football, good group together, building, whereas this tournament is as if they've just chucked 11 players together and they don't look as if it's working, to be honest.
1: Okay, let's get into the Scottish stuff, but if there is any updates in that game, we will let you know about it. Right, 01419511025. Ross is a Celtic fan in Pollock. Ross, what have you got for us tonight?
2: Andrew, Tony, how are you guys?
1: Good, good, thank you.
2: Good. I've just recovered after the World Cup, Andy, and then you look at the domestic matters and you think, oh, here we go again. That's just literally how we feel at the minute. I just feel as if for Celtic, it's just rinse and repeat every season. Last year, we never even get into the Champions League because we could beat off Qaira, and here we are, what, a month before we play our first qualifier. I think it's on the 18th or the 19th of August. And, well, sorry, just short of a month, sorry, but I think in terms of the new season starts at the start of August, but about a month away from the new season, here we are yet with another signing in the door, and it just seems like we never learn from mistakes, and every season it's just the same stuff every season, and I generally do fear that if we don't start getting signings in the door, it's going to be Qaira Almaty all over again. I don't see us getting into the Champions League with this squad is not good enough. And I don't know what part of the board can sit and watch this and see that what us Celtic fans are looking at. The squad got out of jail last year. We were 3 minutes away from losing the league. And literally, here we are again with the same squad getting into the same next season. And for me, if we don't get signs in the door, it's going to be the exact same as last season again.
1: How big a worry is that, do you feel? Because I think it's 33 days until Celtic's first competitive game of the season, which is their first league game. Their Champions League qualifier doesn't come until a few days after that. But Celtic are going to want to be more than prepared going into those games. As Ross mentioned, we all saw what happened in the Champions League qualifiers last season. Do Celtic still have enough time to get it all clicking together? Or would you have thought by this point more should have happened?
0: Look, I don't want to be negative about Celtic. I don't want to be speaking badly. I agree with Ross. The squad at the moment isn't good enough. They did get out of jail. They haven't learned from the mistakes. But what he said, that Celtic will just have the same season as last season, I totally disagree, because Maeda wants to go. In the last 7 games, Maeda carried Celtic. He was unbelievable. He was a difference.
1: Like, and Martin O'Neill described him as Larson-esque.
0: Yes,
1: after that period.
0: And I'd agree in terms of what he'd done and how he performed in the Cup. And in the league, it was unbelievable. And for me, if he goes, Celtic are going to need to replace two positions, because he helped the striker with the pressing and he helped the winger if he played through the middle. He grabbed goals and he just performed. He's not the most natural footballer, he's not the most fluent, but what he does is unbelievable. And I don't think Celtic can replace him. But they're at a moment right now where they can improve every other aspect of the team and not rely on Maeda. And I don't know if they know that yet. We'll find out in 2 weeks, 3 weeks when they do their signings. But for Celtic, if they lose Maeda, they need to improve about 4 or 5 positions, because he got Celtic out of jail.
1: Are you expecting Daza Maeda to go, Ross?
2: Ideally, I don't want him to leave. I just would want to say that I think if we lose Maeda, you're really in it, because you really need to go out and get somebody of that calibre. I don't think Celtic have got what it takes to go and get somebody like Maeda, because obviously in terms of to get somebody like Maeda, you're going to have to break the bank in terms of 10, 15 million. But for me, just the concerning thing is, Andrew, that, well, what when did the season finish? In middle of May. So we're literally 2 months, nearly 2 months ago since the season finished, and not one player had been brought in. And as I say, it took us 5 weeks to get Martin O'Neill confirmed. And it just seems to be the same stuff every single season. And then we get to this point every season. We know the Champions League qualifiers are coming up and we never prepare for them. And just, honestly, I don't know about you, Tony, but I fear next season. Rangers have just went and got Derek McInnes. Derek McInnes ran us close with Hearts. What's he going to do on a budget with Rangers? That's the concern. So for me, Rangers are going to be stronger next season. And Celtic, for me, are just getting weaker and weaker every season that comes. And if we lose Maeda, that's just a nightmare to happen.
1: I suppose there will be some Celtic fans out there that will say, you know, transfer windows maybe do tend to have a slow start for them and it maybe doesn't kick off the way they want it to. But you look at the end of the season and more often than not, Celtic are lifting the trophy and are lifting multiple trophies. But Ross and other Celtic fans just will have concerns. Naturally, you know, people will say they don't look over the fence and see what other teams are doing. But if, you know, Rangers and Hearts, who ran Celtic close enough last season, are making signings and are looking as if they're adding to their squad, it's only going to add to worries and concerns for Celtic fans that they're maybe not moving quick enough.
0: Yeah, I do think that Celtic only had Alistair Johnson for 3 or 4 games. Well, between the split probably and maybe a cup game or whatever before, he made a massive difference. I think Carter Vickers coming back would make a massive difference. I don't know where Jota is in terms of his recovery.
1: Quite a bit away, I think.
0: He would make a massive difference. So
1: Arne Engels didn't play a whole lot last season, made an impact when he came back, but question marks over his future as well.
0: I think Celtic, at the moment, before you add any signings, are ahead of Rangers. I think last season, if you take away the kind of 6 to 8 games that Nancy had, Celtic would have walked the league, right? Hearts were brilliant, but Hearts probably were very unlucky not to win the league. But Celtic had a transitional moment with Nancy, so there was a problem there. They went back to what they were doing with Martin O'Neill and they won the league and they won the cup. That's totally fine. But you take away Maeda. Celtic didn't have an amazing style of play last year. They tried to embed one, but they probably didn't have enough time and they didn't have enough windows. January, you probably look in and say Celtic didn't get the players they wanted in terms of Martin O'Neill, Fotheringham and Maloney. Now, by all accounts, Maloney and Fotheringham are great coaches and Martin O'Neill, we know what he can do. So I'd expect Celtic to be good this year. But they do need signings. If they lose Maeda, they need a lot of signings.
1: Ross, what about Kelechi Iheanacho and Alex Oxlade-Chamberlain? Uncertainty over their futures. The options to extend their deals by another year have now expired. Alex Oxlade-Chamberlain has been pictured training in Portugal. There's chat about Kelechi Iheanacho potentially interesting other clubs. Do you want to see them back? Do you think it's maybe time for them to move on?
2: I think Iheanacho, towards the end of the season, did start to get important goals for us. And I think, obviously, his issue was fitness, I think it was. But for me, I would have kept Iheanacho. In terms of Alex Oxlade-Chamberlain, don't get me wrong, I think he did come in and he did look good in a couple of games. But I don't think he set the head on fire in terms of the Celtic fans would be banging the door down for him to stay. But for me, it's just, it's concerning that, as I say, there is positions where we need to strengthen. The goalkeeping situation, I know Sinisalo's been the number one since obviously what's happened to Casper, but I just feel as if, again, that's an issue as well, that we don't have another backup goalkeeper that I think is good enough at the minute. And there's 4 or 5 positions that Celtic need to strengthen. And then, as I say, if we're going to lose Maeda, that's another position. So it just seems to me as if the problems are there, but Celtic just, I don't know why, are reluctant to go and get players in the door early door. As I say, when Ange Postecoglou was there, you had signings in the door before the window had even opened, so you knew exactly who was coming in. And then all of a sudden it's just this whole we wait. And then I think it's the whole thing about we seem to try and get by the qualifiers on a minimum budget, and then we end up not qualifying for the Champions League, and then we're racing against time to try and get boys in the door before the end of the window. So it's just the same story every season. But Tony, I don't know how you can sit there and say that Celtic will be good next year, because for me, the information that we're getting at the minute from Celtic is little. So I don't know what's giving you the confidence, but listen, I'll take it, but I don't see it, honestly.
0: No, it's not that. I think they'll need to replace Maeda. And that means you need to sign a left winger and a striker, because they needed a striker. Maeda filled in. He's Celtic's left winger. So if he goes, you need to replace him. They need a right winger as well. They need two centre mids, because there's a good chance Negrin and Ingles go. And if you want to improve the squad, you need to add to them as well. So you're probably talking three centre mids. Take the workload off Cal McGregor, you're probably going to need a six. And then you're definitely needing a centre back. Goalkeeper situation depends what they want to do with Sinisawa. I thought he'd done well. There's talks that they're trying to sign a goalkeeper. I genuinely think, and on paper here I've got seven wrote down, I think Celtic need minimum six or seven signings this window. I know Rangers have went and got five. Rangers have checked, and by the way, the last two windows Rangers have signed a lot of players. They've seen that they need extra signings. Rangers will probably get to about 10 signings. Derek McInnes will want as many in as possible. That's what happens when you're competing in Europe, you're competing for the league. And I think Celtic probably need that many as well.
1: Is your point on having that belief that Celtic will be all right more based on the fact that when Martin O'Neill was in charge with Sean Maloney and Mark Fotheringham last season, those were Celtic's most successful spells throughout the season. So if they have that consistency across the whole year rather than the disruptions with, you know, Brendan Rodgers leaving, Wilfred Nancy coming in, having a big gap in between Martin O'Neill's two interim spells, that consistency and that clean run might help them.
0: Yeah, and Celtic never really had a massive dip, whereas Rangers, obviously Russell Martin came in at the start, it didn't really work for Russell Martin, I get that. But even under Danny Rowe, Rangers were in the driving seat before the split, and was it three or four games in the bounce? They lost the first time in years. Rangers showed that that squad needs a massive uplift. Celtic's does, but Celtic showed they can still win games during it, and that's the problem for me. That's the only thing. Maybe the board look at it and go, no, this squad only needs a small improvement. For me, it needs a big one, because there's some quality players there. Don't get my words twisted, but don't get me wrong, anybody. But for Celtic to compete where Celtic want to be, which is in Champions League, winning the league comfortably, they need a lot of signings.
1: Well, thank you to Ross on the line. Rangers fans still want to hear your thoughts on Ivar Pander and Dan Neil, the two new signings that have come in over the last 24 hours. And Scotland fans interested to hear what you're making of the fallout from the World Cup. Steve Clark's resignation. Who needs to come next? 0141 951 1025. That's your number for this as well.
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3: 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I remember. 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
5: Clyde One.
8: Good evening. Problems on the M77 northbound up to Junction 3, Knithill Road. There's an accident partially blocking the road and causing delays back towards Junction 5 around Newton Mearns, so please give yourself plenty time. Elsewhere through Glasgow, traffic busy on the M8 West through to 15 at Townhead and east over the Kingston Bridge. Elsewhere in Glasgow, Pitbull playing at Bella Houston Park, so expect delays in the area.
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11: Tony Watt here with me, Andrew McLean on Clyde One Super Scoreboard. We are taking your calls on, well, transfers first and foremost today, because it has been a busy time of it for Rangers. Ivar Pander, the goalkeeper, came in last night, and then this morning Dan Neil was confirmed. Jack Butland is on the way out. Alan McGregor is going to rejoin as a goalkeeping coach. Celtic fans have been hearing from a Celtic fan before the break who wasn't feeling too confident really about what was happening or what's maybe not happening in the transfer window. So if you want to add to that, 0141 951 1025 on the phones. Of course, taking your calls on Scotland as well. It is still England 0, DR Congo 1 in the World Cup, 65 minutes gone. So we'll keep you updated on what's happening there while we play this.
5: Beat the Pundit with the Scottish Sun.
9: For the best football news and opinion online, thescottishsun.co.uk/football.
11: I feel like you're one of the pundits that's always most excited to play Beat the Pundit. No,
12: number one excited.
11: Yeah.
12: I think it was a joy to watch Roger get beat last week. I didn't like it, but I seen people clip me on Instagram as well. I get tagged in that, but no, it's a joy to play the game.
11: That was like you were hoping to see the greatness of Roger Hanna up close, then he ended up losing.
12: It was still great though. He still got 5 correct, which you lose with 5, you just got to take your hat off to the opponent, don't you? But I think he's -1's a bit harsh. I'd like to see him just go full season, unbeaten, no punishment, no -1, and see how well he could do.
11: See, that's what he did previously, and he was so good that we had to handicap him. So
12: no, I just think, let him shine.
11: We'll see. Right, Josh is in Bells Hill. Josh, have you played before?
13: No.
11: Why is tonight the night?
13: Don't know, feeling lucky.
11: How do you normally get on when you're playing along?
13: Not too bad, usually get about a 4 out of 5.
11: It's not too bad, you fancy your chances against Tony?
13: Aye.
11: Oh well, he's confident. Don't mind it.
12: I can understand that. What I don't like is there's been no domestic football on, and like I said to you the last time, you can guess a wee question or two, you can preempt one and do your studying. There's nothing here.
11: We'll see. Right, we'll put something else in the ear of Tony Watt so he cannot hear us. And for you, Josh, it's 30 seconds on the clock to answer as many questions as you can. Remember, you can pass if that helps you out. Is that all good?
13: Aye.
11: Right, let's go for it. Who's older, Sean Maloney or Mark Fotheringham?
13: Tony.
11: You say that, Josh?
13: Sean Maloney.
11: Name either Scottish team Alan McGregor played for on loan.
13: Pass.
11: In what year did David Moyes replace Sir Alex Ferguson at Manchester United?
13: 2014.
11: Which Kilmarnock player was on the bench for DR Congo against England?
13: Pass.
11: Who were the only team to score fewer goals in Scotland at the World Cup?
13: Tunisia.
11: Which club connects Steve Clarke, Tommy Burns and Graham Murty?
13: Kilmarnock.
11: Okay, we'll bring Tony back in. Can you hear us, Tony? No, not yet. Got us now. Stand up music. Right, 30 seconds on the clock for Tony Watt. Let's go. Who is older, Sean Maloney or Mark Fotheringham?
12: Sean Maloney.
11: Name either Scottish team Alan McGregor played for on loan.
12: St Johnstone.
11: In what year did David Moyes replace Sir Alex Ferguson at Manchester United?
12: 2013.
11: Which Kilmarnock player started on the bench for DR Congo against England?
12: Shibola, Alan T. Shibola.
11: Who were the only team to score fewer goals in Scotland at the World Cup?
12: Kurishaw.
11: Which club connects Steve Clarke, Tommy Burns and Graham Murty?
12: Chelsea.
11: How do you think it went, Josh?
13: Not too good.
12: I was poor there.
11: Do you think so?
12: I got the last one wrong 100%. That was...
11: We'll go through them. I think you maybe did better than you thought. Who's older? Out of Sean Maloney and Mark Fotheringham, you both said Sean Maloney. There was a bit of a delay on Josh's answer, but he did say Sean Maloney in the end. And it is Sean Maloney by 8 months and 28 nice. Days. So it's 1-1 to kick things off. Name either team Alan McGregor played for on loan in Scotland. Josh passed it. You were straight in there.
12: I knew it was St Johnstone. I don't know the other team.
11: Dunfermline is the other team. St Johnstone and Dunfermline. So it's 2-1 to Tony Watt. And what year did David Moyes replace Sir Alex Ferguson at Manchester United? Josh went for 2014. You went for 2013. It is 2013. So it's 3-1 to Tony Watt.
12: I've read a book and it came back to me, and I don't know what book it was, but they were talking about Moyes replacing, and that number just came into my head.
11: Good memory from you. Which Kilmarnock player started on the bench for DR Congo against England? Josh didn't know it. Tony did know it. Aaron Tishbola, 4-1 to Tony Watt. You said you didn't do very well. 4-1.
12: Well, the Moyes
11: a couple of questions left.
12: Yeah, the Moyes one's done me a right favour.
11: Well, you've got 4 out of 4 to this point. Who were the only team to score fewer goals in Scotland
12: that
11: at the World
12: wrong.
11: Cup?
12: And I don't know it.
11: Job. Panama is the Panama. Answer. Didn't score a single goal at the World Cup, Panama. And Josh didn't get it either. So it's still 4-1 to Tony Watt. You both got the final question in. Which club connects Steve Clarke, Tommy Burns and Graham Murty? Tough one, this. Managed by Steve Clarke and Tommy Burns. Graham Murty played for them.
12: Kilmarnock.
11: Down in England.
12: Chef Wed.
11: Reading. Wouldn't is the answer. That. Josh didn't get it either. So it's a 4-1 win for Tony. Unlucky, Josh.
13: Good game, Tony.
12: Good game, mate.
11: Who's your team, Josh?
13: Rangers.
11: How are you feeling about the signings that have been made over the last 24 hours or so?
13: I'm feeling confident. Don't know. I'm more confident about the season. No, it's the same every season. Just build it up, then it's just a legend. But just need to see what happens.
11: I think there will always just be those scars, and Josh says it there, that, you know, Rangers have done business, and a lot of the time, you know, fans of clubs will think that's good news, getting players in early, but maybe Josh and other Rangers fans will still just be wary, because there maybe has been that pattern of signings have been made, there's a bit of excitement going on, and then the trophies just haven't been lifted at the end of the season.
12: Yeah.
11: Maybe we're just waiting to see.
12: I actually watched the kind of video of McInnes's first 3 days on YouTube, and I know people are going to say that, but it just seems like he gets it a lot more. The excitement when he was in there, talking about when he'd played there, the manager's office, what the standards were like, you're only allowed to go in if you get fined or you sign a contract. A lot of managers coming in that door wouldn't have knew any of that, and they would have kidded on, they did, but he knows what it takes, and it's like that. Obviously, I came through the youth system at Celtic, and just small things, they taught you, like, clean shaven, wear black boots, and it's not because they want to control, they just show you a discipline, and I think McInnes will instill that from day one, and I think they'll be a better side for it.
11: The way that Tony's, you know, talking about what he's seen from Derek McInnes, Al McGregor's joining as a goalkeeping coach, Josh, Are these the types of things you want to see? Can that bring Rangers success, do you think, having guys in about the club that, you know what it takes?
13: Aye, 100%. I think the last few appointments that I don't really know what the club's about, and bring faces in like Alan McGregor, I think it's only a good thing.
11: Just on the goalkeeping situation, Jack Butland's on the way out, Ivar Pander in. Did you expect Derek McInnes to make a change there between the sticks? Did that come as a surprise to you? Is it the right decision, wrong decision?
13: No, I think it's the right decision. I think it was Jack Butland's time to go. I think he had a good season, the first season, but especially near the end of last season, he was just after the ball a wee bit, and just good to see a fresh face in.
11: Yeah, I mean, it maybe wasn't an immediate problem area that people looked at. As Josh said, you know, Jack Butland did have his moments where he maybe didn't look as confident, did have some real good moments across his 3 years as a Rangers player. But, you know, is that sort of Derek McInnes stamping his authority on this Rangers team? Because not only has Jack Butland been a regular starter for 3 years, he's also, you know, one of the big names in the changing room. You'd expect he'll have a big influence. He's away, James Tavernier's away. Seems to be a bit of a changing of the guard at Rangers.
12: Yeah, you can see that. You can see that he's bringing in his own leader, shall we say. I think it's probably the right decision for both. I think Jack Butland's got a lot of football left in him. He's got a chance to go down to the Premier League with Hull, and Rangers get their man as well. So I don't see a problem with that. I think Rangers people branded them with a mentality problem, and now they're getting rid of a couple of older boys. I think McInnes is probably just thinking, right, I'll get my leaders in, I'll get my guys in. That was the guys for before who, by the way, for me, good servants to Rangers, Tavernier especially. Butland, really good servant. But McInnes will want his own stamp on it, and that's the case, I think.
11: What's next then, Josh? Is there any names in particular you'd like to see Derek McInnes bring in? Anyone that needs to be moved on?
13: Not too sure about names, but I think there are a few players that they need to move on. I'd like to see them cash in and asking. Just bringing more funds for more players, but I can't think anybody in particular.
12: Asgard,
13: I think Lawrence Shanklin, that's a great signing.
12: Asgard, they're talking about a couple of moves for he's done well at the World Cup. If they come in with,
13: I've seen he was supposed to go for 12 million, you'd cash that in all day.
11: Yeah, I think I saw some reports from abroad suggesting that maybe Atalanta were interested in him. I saw reports closer to home saying that Derek McInnes is actually quite looking forward to working with him, and there's a chance he might stay. A name that keeps on popping up over the last few days for Rangers is Lewis Ferguson. Don't know how realistic that is going to be in terms of fee, because it looks big. I did see a report today saying that Rangers, you know, had initial discussions or sounded Bologna out not too long ago about potentially what his position would be. Certainly looks as if it would be a huge outlay, though. Yeah. Could you see that happening, or do you think...
12: I could see Rangers, with a new ownership, spending a lot of money. They've done it with Chomiti last year in terms of 12 million, but the model for Lewis Ferguson at 17 million is probably too much because of the resale value. Now, if Rangers can get him for 7 or 8 million, it's a no-brainer for me. He'd be a potential captain. He's a fantastic player. He showed in the World Cup, he was Scotland's kind of bright spark. The only thing is, at 17 million, without a resale value, unless he goes to Premier League, I just think it's maybe unachievable. I don't think Rangers can get to the numbers. However, if they
11: brought in a fee for, you know, a decent fee for Raskin, would that make a difference, do you feel?
12: Harry Kane.
11: Oh, Harry Kane has scored for England. It's England 1, DR Congo 1, with 15 minutes to go.
12: Wow, big player, big games.
11: Yeah, just on Raskin, if Rangers managed to, you know, as Josh was saying, potentially cashing in on...
12: I don't think they're going to get more than 20 million, and I think Rangers will want to bring players in and sell them on, and that's the only thing that will put them off the Ferguson deal for me. Now, does it bring them instant success? It probably helps their chance to go and compete, yeah.
11: Hey, thank you to Josh. What about Benjamin, who's in Troon? I think it's Scotland. You want to speak about Benjamin, is it?
14: Yeah.
11: What are you thinking? Steve Clark, the World Cup, what's on your mind?
14: So with Steve Clark, him stepping down was like a big shock. But partly, I don't think it's like his fault that he felt like he needed to step down. Because we were in quite a hard group in the World Cup. Seeing as when we went into the World Cup, Scotland was 42nd in the rankings. And we played Brazil and Morocco. Morocco being 7th and Brazil being 6th. And Brazil having one of the best goalkeepers in the world. we didn't really stand much of a chance.
11: Yeah, I like that. Benjamin's done his research, and you know it was, you know, really tough opponents we had in that group. I think maybe some of the disappointment stemmed from the way the performances went, the goals that were conceded, rather than the actual results. Because I think the results, you could maybe take them all in isolation and say that they can happen, especially against some really good sides. But you know, Steve Clarke has clearly felt that for whatever reason, you know, maybe it's as far as he thinks he can take the squad. Maybe it's time for a refresh.
12: I think the thing that kills Scotland and the perception of Scotland is how other teams have qualified, what they've done. They've scored goals, like even your Ecuador's against Germany. Like these countries have went and done well. Paraguay against Germany, I know Germany have underperformed, but the Scottish fans probably think, why not us? And that's where you can kind of agree with them, but we have got our limitations. We don't have many world-class players, probably don't have any. We've got a few top-class players, but still the Haiti game's probably the one I keep going on about it, where it left a lot to be desired.
11: I hope you don't mind me saying, Benjamin, you sound like quite a young man. Can I just ask you how you're... what age are you?
14: 11.
11: Just 11. So. Just 11 years old. Got a future pundit on our hands here. Nice. And Benjamin, what was your World Cup experience like? What was it like seeing Scotland on the big stage playing against some brilliant players and brilliant teams?
14: Well, on the Haiti game, I was like quite excited because it was the first game of the World Cup, and then they won. I went in with a bit of hope for the Morocco game. And then Brazil, I just thought, they have no chance.
11: Yeah, it was such a tough place for Scotland to be in. And the Steve Clarke news, I think, took the squad by surprise, especially with the timing of it, having signed a four-year deal 4 weeks prior to that, and then addressing the squad on that Saturday night in camp. I'm not sure many of the squad were expecting that to happen after the World Cup.
12: I think a lot of people expect it to happen as well, though. I think the squad probably is a tight-knit squad, but Steve Clarke's always had his ways in terms of he picks the same group. He doesn't really leave the door open for many players to come into the group, which is his way. But I think people criticise him for it, and he probably thinks, I don't deserve this criticism. He knows he could probably go and get a good club job. And there'll be a wee bit of Steve Clarke thinking he wants to be training every day, he wants to be in an environment, because I can tell that the players love him and he loves the players. And instead of doing that maybe for 6-7 weeks of the year, he probably wants to do it for 45 weeks of the year, and you can understand that.
11: Brilliant. Thank you to Benjamin. We'll need to get him sitting in next to you in a couple of weeks, Tony.
12: That's it.
11: Sounds like he's up to the job. Right, let me tell you about this.
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11: We'll get ready for an unforgettable night on the water as Clyde One and Cash for Kids bring you Cruise Down the Clyde. 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
24: Delays on the M77 northbound tonight. Traffic is being held at Junction 3 for Knithill Road. That's all due to an accident. There's delays right back to Newton Mearns, so please give yourself plenty time tonight. Elsewhere, into Glasgow, the M8 westbound looking slow from Provin through to Junction 15 Townhead, all down to those works and lane closures. Eastbound, usual congestion over the Kingston Bridge, and traffic busy towards Bella Houston Park just now.
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19: Taking your calls on Scottish football. 0141 951 1025. This is Clyde One Super Scoreboard.
11: Into the final part of tonight's Clyde One Super Scoreboard. We've been looking at Rangers transfer business. We've been looking at maybe a lack of transfer business for Celtic. Maybe you've got thoughts on what's happening elsewhere around Scotland, or with the Scotland national team knocked out of the World Cup, Steve Clarke resigning. Who is going to be the next man in charge of the national team? You can let us know. 0141 951 1025. We're also watching on as England are drawing with DR Congo with just 5 minutes to go of the 90. It's England 1, DR Congo 1. DR Congo took the lead. Harry Kane equalised about 10 minutes ago. It's a game that could go either way, Tony.
12: Yeah, it's not as if England have got them camped in their box. Congo've had a couple of chances. They're in England's half quite a bit as well. I don't think it's a, even now, look, it's a 4v3. I don't think it's a formality that England are going to just win this, but I do think the longer it goes on, England's quality could show a wee bit more.
11: Yeah, it looks as if it definitely could go to extra time. We'll keep you posted if there are any goals in that game before the end of the show. Let's go back to the phones. Malcolm is a Celtic fan up next. Malcolm, how are you?
27: I'm good, yourself?
11: Not too bad, thanks. What are you thinking about your team at the moment?
0: Nothing much, to be quite honest. I like the things they're doing in the background. Getting a set-piece coach in is a total change of direction, which is absolutely fantastic. But my thing was, is you get every year we're in the same place. We're speaking about some other teams are making signings and obviously marking big things about, oh, what a goal.
11: But you've just said it there. Harry Kane has just smashed one into the top corner with 4 minutes to go of the 90. It's England 2, DR Congo 1. Malcolm giving us a live commentary over the phone there. What a goal that is, Tony.
0: It's been.
12: Do you know what? There's a video of him on. I watch like the England training sometimes, and there's a video of him, and see when he takes that touch, he's off balance. How he generates so much power and accuracy. But he does it constantly in the training sessions. It is incredible. He's one of the most natural finishers I've ever seen. He's carrying them because they have been horrendous.
11: Yeah, that's a brilliant goal from Harry Kane. Anyway, back to the topic at hand, Malcolm. You're feeling all right about things. You know, we had a previous caller on, slightly concerned about the lack of transfer business. You feel there's plenty of time to get stuff sorted?
0: Your previous caller says he's a Celtic fan, but he comes on all the time just slates him. I don't even think he's a Celtic fan. It's just... what a goal that is, but sorry. But that's world class, boys. That is world class.
12: He is world class. He is.
0: He's the difference maker. That is,
12: no keeper saving that.
0: No, I feel sorry for Congo because they did well, but it's not finished yet.
12: How does he get so much power? Sorry,
11: but Malcolm's point there, I suppose there will be a split of opinion between some Celtic fans that, you know, some will feel that they want to get stuff done faster, and you look at the last couple of transfer windows where things definitely haven't gone the way that supporters would want. Michael Nicholson admitted that himself about the summer window last season, that, you know, they left it too late, they didn't get the players in that they wanted. You then look at quite a few of the players that came in towards the end of the January window, weren't contributing towards the end of the season. Despite that, Celtic still won a double. But can you see where some supporters are coming from, Malcolm, that, you know, there maybe needs to be a shift in the transfer market, whether it is timing or whether it is just who Celtic bring in? No? You're quite happy for it to continue?
0: Rangers spent £49 million last year. Everybody says £40 million because they don't play it. But if you look at the books, it's £49 million quid. They came third. And everybody's on about, oh, Rangers went early this year. Yeah, they got their manager in, they went early. Great, fantastic. They finished third. Right? Celtic have just turned around and said, right, we've got our box room staff and this is what we're looking at, this is what we're going to try to do. Give them time, I think.
11: But rather than just the timing of it, Malcolm, you know, some people would have an issue with the quality or maybe the lack of quality that has come in over the last few transfer windows. You look at guys like Joel Mvuka, Benjamin Arthur, Junior Adamu, Thomas Trinchera, guys that haven't really made too much of an impact, Balakwisha as well. Surely, despite the timing of it, there maybe needs to be more quality brought in and things need to be done, you know, in a better manner in that sense, no?
0: Yes, I think under Martin Neal, we'll get near the same amount of turnover, getting like six players. I don't think that was him and Maloney's players, to be quite honest. But I don't think we'll get the same turnover of players. I think we'll get four, five, six maybe quality players of a class of Martin Neal. We're going back to 2023. He's gone back that he's stating that himself. But the thing is, nobody wins a pre-season cup. We hear this conversation every single year. We get to this time and, oh, Rangers have signed 6, 7, 8 players and they're all got to be world class and end up being absolute. The boy they've signed today for Sunderland, he played 16 games for Ipswich last season. 16 games. Come on. Now they've won the pre-season cup already. Come on, guys. Get time.
11: I don't think we've had anyone on this show that's been saying that, you know, the players are absolute world beaters yet. We don't know. It sort of remains to be seen whether, you know, the players will turn out to be good or not in terms of Celtic's transfers and what Malcolm's talking about. The fact that Martin O'Neill is in the door and now has this pre-season and will have more time to sort of plan and look at things, you'd expect there to be a better hit rate for Celtic in this summer window than there was at the end of the January window when he was in.
12: Well, it can only really be the same or better because...
11: it's not going to get worse.
12: It's not going to get worse. I think Araujo showed a glimpse, but you could clearly see the quality difference when Alistair Johnson came back in the team. Other than that, who really succeeded. I think you could make a case for the Hawks getting another year. I think he chipped in with a couple of big goals. He showed that if he was fit, he could be a real good player for Celtic. But other than that, there's nobody really. It's, nobody got flying colours past marks. Nobody was a 10 out of 10 signing. Probably not even anybody over a 7 out of 10 signing. However, I don't think Martin O'Neill was fully invested in these signings, and a lot of them came without any football had been played. Now, I think Celtic should now go down the route of buying players that played a lot of games last year.
11: Well, thank you to Malcolm. Just very quickly, because we don't have much time left, another big bit of transfer news today. Luke Graham, the Dundee defender. You know, I'd heard Celtic and Rangers fans saying that he's someone they should look at. Looks as if he's going to Stoke City. Is that maybe a missed opportunity for the teams, you feel, a young Scottish defender who's played a lot of football?
12: Yeah, a couple of £1 million, yeah. I think it's a no-risk signing nowadays. £2 million, nothing for these two teams. But by all accounts, he wanted to go to England, and fair play to the lad.
11: Well, that is all we have time for tonight. It is into injury time between England and DR Congo. DR Congo were 1-0 up, but Harry Kane has scored twice. So it's England 2, DR Congo 1, with 4.5 minutes to go of injury time. So we'll see whether DR Congo can cause a shock and take that one to extra time. Maybe England are through to the next round. Well, thank you to Tony Watt in the studio. Thank you to you at home for listening in, getting involved on the phones, on social media, watching along on the live stream. I'll be back tomorrow night with Gordon DL, and it is Callum Gallagher that's up next.

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1: Yeah, but that's easy. 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
0: With the ScottishSun.co.uk/football for the best football news and opinion online. 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
1: 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I'm here till 10. 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
15: The top stories at this hour. John Swinney's rejecting Andy Burnham's claim that some Scots feel as distant from Holyrood as they do from Westminster. He also dismissed the former Manchester mayor's idea of creating similar roles north of the border as a way to increase devolution across the UK. But the First Minister is open to working with Sir Keir Starmer's likely successor in the future.
16: I want to be unrelentingly focused on making sure we've got a powerful parliament. I think the parliament should be an independent parliament, but to acquire the powers to make sure we can improve people's lives in Scotland. And I hope Andy Burnham will make a constructive contribution towards all of that.
15: The body of a man has been found in Greenock. He was recovered just after 1 p.m. in a wooded area near Bridge End Road. Formal identification is yet to take place, but the family of Andrew Cochrane, who'd been reported missing, have been informed. A teenager accused of murdering Amen Tekley in Glasgow has told a court he stabbed the 15-year-old because he feared for his friend's safety. The 16-year-old, who's lodged a special defence of self-defence, says Amen ran towards his 17-year-old co-accused with a knife at St George's Cross in March last year. The trial at the city's High Court continues. Anyone travelling on a ScotRail train's being reminded to buy their ticket before boarding or they'll face a £10 fine. The train operator's launched its minimum fare pricing scheme. Customer Operations Director Phil Campbell spoke to us at Glasgow Queen Street Station.
4: It's aimed to tackle about £11 million it's lost through people not buying before they travel. So it's about fairness, making sure that we have a safe network and ensuring that customers have the opportunity to buy.
15: And former Rangers striker Jermaine Defoe says new signing Dan Neil has what it takes to be a success at Ibrox. The pair played together at Sunderland and Defoe thinks the 24-year-old will be able to cope with the demands of the club.
6: They're signing a top player, you know, a top young player that is a good character. He works hard and that's just sort of like one of the demands up there. You have to run around and work hard and give everything when you wear that shirt, but you have to win.
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15: Cloudy and wet this evening, more dry and clear spells overnight, strong winds and lows of 12. That's the latest. I'm Paul Kelly.
18: Cheers, thank you. Callum Gallagher here at 7 o'clock on Wednesday night. We are halfway through the week. I'm on the tunes until 10. We've got Joe Corry and MNEK lined up. 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

0: Goes. Love Alex Warren, Fever Dream, get us back into it tonight. And not play that in a wee while. Joe Corey, MNEK, Head and Heart, all over Glasgow and the West at Clyde One. All right, Callum Gallagher back on for Wednesday night. Would you look at that? Always like a wee night or two off midweek, because when you come back, your week's nearly done. I think if I've seen one bald cap today, I've seen 100 or 1,000. Pitbull is in Scotland tonight. He's doing the Glasgow Summer Sessions. Mr. Worldwide. Would have been class to be able to go, to be fair. Although I get why you would wear the bald cap, but I think maybe a shower cap would have been better given the current summer that we have in Scotland. Hope your day's been all right. Thanks for hanging tonight. And I hope you have a good one if you are listening on your way to that gig. I was off because I was doing a wedding last night for 10 guests, right? Including the bride and groom and three kids. So there was five people there, basically. They were all from Texas. They had come over and hired out a Scottish castle and the best wedding DJ in the country for a day and night to remember. And they definitely had that. You ever see that guy online that books tribute acts and impersonators to come to his house and perform just for him? Like, have you seen the Austin Powers one? The boy pulls up in a wee mini with a Union Jack roof and he chaps the guy's door and it's just the one guy.
1: You must be Chase, baby.
2: Welcome.
1: Oh, what a grip you have. You must live alone.
0: I fully expected that last night, but no, it was actually class. A wedding that I won't forget for a few reasons. Yeah, there was only 10 of them, but when I say they danced all night, they danced all night. I started with 10 people at 7:30 and I finished with 10 people at midnight. A blooming great DJ, I'll tell you that. Small weddings though, for the win. I just need to try and convince Amber of that now.

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yourself. Somebody asked me what my favourite dance move was recently, and I said the crab, which is pincers up and you go side to side. I was joking, obviously. I always thought that the stanky leg was a joke as well, until I saw John Newman doing it very seriously in the music video for his new single, which is out there now. He's putting them out thick and fast. This is Merry Go.

0: He is Ed Sheeran. As is it's a tune, isn't it? I think we need to play some Pitbull for anybody that's not there but wishes they were. Hotel room service coming up soon. Especially for David and Sophie and Chloe and Nicola, who are in the taxi there right now. Shout out to Abbas, the taxi driver. Right, this is Jokes on You. I start the joke, you finish it, right? I'm going to set it up. And you need to come in with the punchline. But the thing is, it's wrong answers only, please. I don't want the actual punchline. Where's the fun in that? Oh, it's something else. Make it make sense, though. That always helps. So, I'm going to give you the start of the joke. It might be a belter. Could be clever. Could be a good old-fashioned dad joke. It is on you to finish it. With the wrong answer, right? Tonight's joke, drum roll, please. Why was the frog late for work? Why was the frog late for work? Caller, what's up the show on 0333 2020 400. You can phone, you can message, you can voice note on 0333 2020 400. You can text as well, Callum, then your message to 61025. With the wrong answer. Why was the frog late for work?
1: Clyde One. 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

0: Right. This is jokes on you. I start, you finish. I set it up, you give me the punchline wrong, answers only, though, please. To the phones. Sean, why was the frog late for work?
1: I get jumped.
0: Very good. Andy, why was the frog late for work?
2: Because he never jumped the queue. Thanks, pal. Yes.
0: Sammy, why was the frog late for work?
3: Because he was having a good old rabbit with some of his pals.
0: Centine, why was the frog late for work?
4: Because he hopped on the wrong bus.
0: Have a good
4: so
0: night.
4: As long as it works. You too. Bye.
0: Keith, why was the frog late for work?
5: Because he croaked it.
0: The frogs did.
6: Sorry about that. Have a good one.

0: Clyde One. Yes, Callum Scott. 1-0 though. But I'll not hold it against him.
1: It's his mum and dad's fault, really.
0: Dancing on my own. Wednesday night. Milky, just the way you are, lined up to play before 8 o'clock tonight. And Harry Styles has 3 nights left in London if you want to try and catch him before he's off out here to Sao Paulo, Brazil. All sold out though, so good. Good luck. He's coming up.
2: Callum Gallagher, Clyde One.
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Well, the rugby season might still be a few months off, but the Glasgow Warrior Nation still get nerfix of Enter Sandman at Barclays Hampden the other night. Didn't realise that Metallica were in town. They hit the south side and so did a record-breaking 58,000 fans. The pictures and videos look absolutely nuts. You might have heard that the Tartan Army donate money to charities wherever they go around the world. I don't know if many folk knew about that outside of the Tartan Army until the World Cup there. Did you? I had no idea until they donated in Boston and Miami. You might have missed that Metallica also do that. When they were here, they donated £20,000 to Glasgow South East Food Bank. And it gets better. Their fans were actually there volunteering on the day before they went to the gig that night. I always thought heavy metal bands and fans were the craziest people on earth, but it just shows you they are the best, actually.

0: Clyde One. Milky. Oat milky in our house. Don't do normal milk. Just the way you are. Right, news at 8, and stick around if you want to win 750k. The details you need coming up. Clyde One.
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0: Right, name that doof back in play soon for Wednesday night. Will tonight be the night? And let's get you entered to win 750k after the news.
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19: The top stories this hour. England have beaten DR Congo 2-1 in Atlanta to move into the last 16 of the World Cup. That's the sound of supporters celebrating in Manchester as Harry Kane scored the winner. The captain got both goals for Thomas Tuchel's side as they fought back from 1-0 down. These fans in London are delighted.
20: Absolutely ecstatic! We got one again!
21: Amazing!
22: One again!
11: Just unbelievable. What a day. What a day to be alive. Harry Kane, what a man.
20: What a servant to England. Never gave up. Even when we didn't believe it, they did. Amazing. Amazing.
19: They face Mexico next, early on Monday. Elsewhere, a 52-year-old man has been convicted of attempting to murder three children during a knife attack in Dublin in 2023, which sparked disorder. One of Riyad Bouchacker's victims was a five-year-old girl. Some listeners might find her mum's account distressing.
21: I just ran. There were like six people around her. She was on the floor and they were trying to resuscitate her. The person responsible, they were putting him in the ambulance. One police officer, he said, they're still working on her. I said, just let them. I can't do anything. The people who needed to be with her were with her.
19: Two police officers who responded to Henry Novak's murder in Southampton last December are being investigated for potential gross misconduct. The watchdog says it'll look at whether race or religion influenced decisions. Police say a three-year-old boy who ended up in a crocodile enclosure at a zoo in Cambridgeshire faces a long road to recovery. His parents have thanked the keepers who rescued him. The Halifax brand is being scrapped. Customers' accounts are changing to Lloyd's over time. And there's a new yellow heat health alert across parts of England from this weekend. It warns things like the NHS to expect high demand. It's after the hottest June on record was recorded. From Sky News, I'm AJ Walsh.
0: Thank you, Colin Galkia, here at 8 o'clock on Wednesday night. We are halfway through the week. We are on our way to the weekend. I think we are going to go and see Toy Story 5 again this weekend, by the way. Taylor Swift's on the soundtrack with this tune.

0: Clyde One.
1: We'd love to get a hold of Rosemary just to see how much money she has burned through already. How long would it last you? £750,000. A weekend. 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That is where you'll find all the rules for this network competition. If you want to play by phone, the number is 0344 246 934. All calls to charge at the standard rate. You've got to be over 18 and you've got to make your move before the lines close at 5 bells on Friday night. After that, it's Kate Thornton this week. If you pick up the phone and it's her on the other end, that money is yours. You are three quarters of a millionaire. You could pay off the house. You could pack your job in. You could buy a holiday home. You could spoil the grandkids every Christmas forever. Or you could blow it all in one weekend. Listen, the choice would be yours to make. YES is the word. 61025 is the number. Good luck. Who's

How often are you washing your bed sheets? We're about once a week. Normally throw them in on a Friday. Might start putting them in on a Wednesday as well. Doing a wee Wednesday wash after seeing this. A new study that says an unwashed pillowcase can harbour up to 3 million bacteria after just 1 week, which is apparently 17,000 times more than a typical toilet seat. That is rank. So people are advised to switch out their pillows frequently and their sheets weekly. Why though is

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1: Name that doof.
0: Call me if you can name that doof. Week two, day three. Same doof. Good guesses so far, though. I actually know what it is, and I can't remember. That's how hard it is. And I want to say to Lisa Young, it's not that. No, great tune though, but not the doof. Well, that's bad. Oh, no, I know what it is. I know what it is. Right. It's 0333 20 20 400. On the phone. It's not 0800 Heaven. It's not Shooting Star. It's not See a Chandelier. It's not a dance song. But I can see why Kay and Jack said that. It's not One More Time. And it's not David Guetta, Kelly Rowland, When Love Takes Over. What is it though? 0333 20 20 400 is the number if you can name that.
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0: Right, be ready. Straight in, name Essen. Name that doof for the limited edition. Name that doof mug. It's got the phone, Susie.
1: Laura.
0: Hello, Laura. Can you name that doof?
1: As I had it in my head a minute ago. It's no wigwam bam, it's the other
0: game. No wigwam bam, it's definitely no wigwam bam.
1: Village People.
0: YMCA.
1: That's the one.
0: No, it's maybe no.
1: Oh, I was close. Cheers, pal.
0: Hello, who's there?
2: Hi, it's David.
0: Hi, David. Can you name that doof?
2: We think it is Shakira, Hips Don't Lie.
0: It's not a dance song.
2: Oh. Cheers, bye-bye.
0: Hello, who's there?
3: Heather.
0: Hello, Heather. Can you name that doof?
3: Is it Vienna by Ultravox?
0: I think maybe that was a dance song in the 80s.
3: Yeah, it was, yeah.
0: That's not it.
3: Okay, then. Thank you.
0: Hello, who's there?
4: Kelly.
0: Kelly, can you name that doof?
4: I think it's Train Drive By.
0: Train Drive By? It's not a dance song, Dafty!
4: Oh, is it a dance song? I didn't know that!
0: Oh, how many train songs have you heard that have got a doof in it?
4: No, but I thought that was the start of it.
0: Sounds a bit like it, you know.
4: Right, Kirsty, I'll catch you soon, Tario.
0: Bye.
4: Bye.
0: Hello, who's there?
5: It's Abby.
0: Abby, can you name that doof?
5: Is it BMF by SZA?
0: It's no.
5: Oh.
0: Hello, who's there?
6: Hi, it's David.
0: David, can you name that doof?
6: Better Off Alone by Alice DJ.
0: It's not.
6: Oh.
0: Sorry. Hey, have a good night.
6: Cheers.
0: Well, that'll be that. Name That Doof returns at 8:30 Thursday night. With Amber, I'm off again, would you believe?
7: One.

0: Clyde One, we're live in Glasgow and all over the West on a wet Wednesday night. Pretty dreich out there tonight with some heavy rain as we move into the wee small hours of Thursday. 12 degrees overnight, looking bright and breezy tomorrow. It should be dry though with a high of 17 degrees. Let's chat 5K minute before 9 o'clock tonight. It looks like Eurovision is about to get a wee bit bigger because Canada has now officially been invited to take part in the next contest. The director, Martin Green, said, "We are absolutely delighted to welcome Canada to the Eurovision Song Contest family. Canada has a proud and memorable connection to the contest with Canadian artists, not least the 1988 winner Celine Dion, representing Switzerland, having taken to our stage many times, leaving a lasting mark on audiences around the world. We look forward to seeing Canada bring its own voice, creativity and energy to the Eurovision stage in Bulgaria next year." Here's to that. Last night, it was all about Olivia Rodrigo's collab with Lego. Now it's all about Miley Cyrus and Barbie. She's debuted a brand new doll modelled after her. Seeing it for the first time, she said, "I'm obsessed. All the details were so thoughtful and so important. Holding my Barbie in my hands is a true full circle moment. Now you have a little piece of me. And every time you hold her, I hope that you are reminded that I am rooting for you to chase your own dreams." Dude, God, I'm welling up. And those dreams cost $69.99. Apparently, dry your eyes, mate. Bad news for fans of The Voice. Apparently, Danny Jones and Tom Fletcher from McFly have quit as judges. And this has been blamed on Tom being back and forth from New York, working on taking Paddington the musical over and writing an eighth studio album for McFly with Danny. It better be good, is all I'm saying.
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1: Listen, I've been thinking about it and I'm going to do an answer, right? But just know, Martin Guthrie, it's not for you, all right? But just because you're a grass, shouldn't it ruin it for everybody else? Martin Guthrie is a grass. Pass it on. Don't tell anybody that I'm giving away answers every night. Because then if they find out, and I think we've got away with it this time, but that would be the end of it. All right, 5K minutes back on 10 past 8 tomorrow with Wholesale Domestic Bathrooms in Hillington on Bowie at breakfast. 10 general knowledge questions and a minute on the clock to get them all right and win the money. Let's get you a point on the board right now, though, and make it just 9 questions with a minute on the clock. Hannah Ling's festival in Dundee is called What in the Park? Doof in the Park. Name that doof. It's called Doof in the Park. There you go. We've only got 9 questions to worry about. Everybody except Martin Guthrie tomorrow. If you want to come on, phone the show at 5 to 8. It could be you putting your money where your mouth is at 10 past on Clyde.

0: She might have been cloned and reinvented herself a couple of times, but she's definitely still alive and kicking in 2026. Avril Lavigne, complicated. It's Callum Gallagher here. Back on for Wednesday night, me till 10, then it's Amber. I've got my record of the week to play you before I'm away. New one from Gracie Abrams. And what about Ella Langley? Her new one is Choosing Texas. That's on after the latest news at 9. Next.
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0: Lucky we like Harry Styles, or we'd cut him off after doing 12 nights in London, not one up here. He's on soon. Zara Larsson next, right now, the news at 9.
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13: The top stories this hour. Captain Harry Kane rescued England with two goals as they fought back to beat DR Congo 2-1 and reach the last 16 of the World Cup. Thomas Tuchel's side will now face co-host Mexico in the next round in the early hours of Monday morning. The England boss says he's proud of his team's character.
14: We kept the belief, and I think even in second half we kept pushing. Goalkeeper kept on saving incredible saves, so things stayed difficult, but this team today did not accept a defeat.
13: Prime Minister Sir Keir Starmer is among those reacting to the win, writing on X it might actually be coming home. A man's been found guilty of attempting to murder three children in Dublin in 2023. It sparked disorder in the Irish capital, leading to the damage of around 60 properties. Two police officers are facing a gross misconduct investigation over the treatment of a murder victim in Southampton. Henry Novak was stabbed to death after a night out, but he died wearing handcuffs after his attacker falsely accused him of racism.
15: You've been stabbed? Whereabouts? I don't think you have, mate.
13: The IOPC watchdog says it's investigating potential failures by officers to realise the 18-year-old needed urgent medical attention. An 18-year-old drowned on a Duke of Edinburgh expedition to Powys. Trip organisers say they're working with authorities to understand what happened. It's understood the case against the suspended Labour MP Dan Norris has been sent to the CPS for a charging decision. He faces multiple allegations of serious sexual offences, including rape dated between 2000 into the 2020s, which he's always denied. Back to football, Premier League side Nottingham have let their boss Vitor Pereira go. He says he didn't see it coming. Two people have unfurled a banner about the power of love from the top of the Empire State Building's antenna in New York. They scaled the 102 stories to balance on a narrow ledge where they appeared to kiss and take selfies. From Sky News, I'm AJ Walsh.
0: Thank you very much. Callum Gallagher here on for another hour. Then it's Amber from 10. I've got Harry Styles on the way after Zara Larsson.

Have you ever heard of such a thing as the World Panel by Numerator Brand Footprint Report? Nah, me neither, not until I've seen 2026s. This week it's out, and I say this, by the way, with all the love in the world, because we do love McGee's on Clyde One, and I think that echoes right across the west of Scotland, and clearly Scotland as well, given the choice between a McGee's crispy roll and a wee Saft modelling roll, you're going to take the McGee's crispy roll every time, right? McGee's has been named Scotland's most chosen Scottish brand, above Iron Brew in the latest consumer rankings. Now, is that right? I'm not going to argue, like, I'm just surprised, because surely whiskey, ginger, then crispy rolls. How often, though? Just when I-

0: Yeah, was anybody not at Alanis Morissette last night? Looked absolutely heaving at Bella Houston Park. And literally every second person that's coming up on my feed on social media is there. Looked like a great gig, to be fair. In the pouring rain. Had to be raining. It would have been ironic if she had came to Scotland and it wasn't. Was this at a Bowie at breakfast this morning? And George set Cassie the task of modernising the Alanis Morissette classic, Ironic. And it was as painful as you could imagine.
1: 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One sunny day in Scotland, and you're stuck in the office. No vaping sign on your cigarette break. A big wasp in your Buckfast tonic. Isn't it ironic?
0: I don't think she'll be changing it for real anytime

0: Sabrina Carpenter and Espresso. Wednesday night with Callum Gallagher till 10. Then it's Amber on to take you into Throwback Thursday. After that, it's £750,000 Friday. Sure, less catchy, but if you could only pick one, well, I know which one I'd go for. Let's get you in the game to win all of that money this weekend. Texas coming up in a bit, and we're back into it with Taylor Swift next.
1: Okay. Clyde One. Evenings with Police Scotland safety cameras. When you drive, it's not only your life you're responsible for.
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0: one. Make me a
1: winner. I mean, listen, we do have another £750,000 to give away this week. But I don't know how long that'll last. The money tap's definitely still running the now, but don't sit back, relax and think, ah, I'll play next week. Because it might get turned off next week. This might be the last hurrah for you to completely change your life, right? 750k makes you three quarters of a millionaire. One, you'd never work again. Two, you could employ a housekeeper to cook and clean and be at your beck and call and all that. A driver to drive you about. How good would that be? Lord or Lady of the Manor. You, yeah? People say, don't let money change you. I'd let it change you. I'm sorry. I wouldn't talk to any of the folk that I currently talk to, put it that way. I'd be joining a country club and I would be living up. Callum Bookie. Right, text yes to 61025. Yes to 61025. Text to 250 plus your standard network rate. You can enter online as well. Play at makemeawinner.co.uk. That is where you'll also find all the rules for this network competition. If you want to play by phone, the number to call is 0344 26 9. 340 calls the charge at the standard rate. You've got to be over 18 and you've got to make that move before the lines are closed at 5 p.m. Friday. After that, Kate Thornton is making the call this week. If you pick up and it's heart on the other end, you've won the money. It was nice knowing you, pal. The word is yes. The number is 61025. Good luck.

0: me.
1: Good one, Rag and Bone Man. Human on Wednesday night. Can't believe we're halfway through the week already. It's Callum Gallagher. Can't wait to get back on this weekend. I'm here Friday and Saturday night after the GBX. George Bowie kicking off the party, me keeping it going, and Gary here to round it off Sunday night with the anthems as well. Oh, listen, we got you at the weekend, every weekend. I've not played my record of the week yet. New one from Gracie Abrams coming up before Amazon at 10 tonight. And we're back to it with Olivia Dean. She's next.
2: 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Coming up at 10. Amber,
3: 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I want you to guess which one. 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
2: In listening to Gracie Abrams' album, you might have heard it as well. It came out in May. It's called Daughter from Hell, and there's a few standout tracks on there. That's So True, obviously, that was a big breakthrough single. Her new one is called Imaginary Friend. It's actually got her man on it, Paul Mescal, who was in Normal People, the Irish guy. And this is the current single. And if you're enjoying it too, you can go and see her. If there's any tickets left, that is, when she's in Scotland. She's got two dates at the Hydro this time around, the 27th and 28th of April. My favourite Gracie Abrams fact is that producer Rose, formerly of Callum Gallagher and the Evening Show fame, her cousin's boyfriend is the drummer. Or something like that. Something convoluted like that. But there is a connection there because she basically went to see her for free. So she's your woman if you kind of get a hold of tickets. This is my record of the week. It's Look at My Life.

0: Last one from me tonight on Clyde One. Another fun show in the bag. I'm off again tomorrow. Amber here for me. Seven for an extra hour of tunes right after the original football phone-in. On for an hour, it's Andrew McLean and the Dazzler. And he's going to start thinking I'm avoiding him. I was off last night when he was in, and then off again tomorrow night. I'm back on Friday. It's Gary Spence at 2, Steve Matt alongside tomorrow for all the usual Thursday fun and games right after Grant Thompson. He's here at 10 in the mix with an hour of throwbacks on Throwback Thursday right after Bowie at breakfast. And the guys are looking to see if they can get a good score on the 5k minute after a disappointing week of scores so far. It's George and Cassie from 6 right after Gregor and Lindsay on Early Breakfast together once again for the first time in ages. It's Mary on Through the Night and Amber is standing by. She's on the way next.
1: Yeah. Clyde One Evenings
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2: 10 o'clock on Wednesday night. I'm Amber. Cannot believe it is July. Feels like November outside. Oh well, let's get your news.
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4: The top stories this hour. England are into the last 16 of the World Cup and they have their captain to thank. Harry Kane scored twice as they fought back from a goal down to beat DR Congo 2-1 in Atlanta. Kane says it was a big effort from his team.
5: That's where I'm most proud of the boys and myself as well, just to keep the belief, keep getting the ball into the right areas, and you know, one of us will have our hero moment, and thankfully for me it was today.
4: They'll play co-host Mexico in the next round in the early hours of Monday morning. Algerian national Riyad Bouchaker has been found guilty of attempting to murder three children during a knife attack in Dublin in 2023. Rioting broke out in the Irish capital in the wake of the stabbing. The five-year-old girl was left with life-limiting severe disabilities following the assault. Our Ireland correspondent Stephen Murphy was at the court.
6: The care worker that was in charge that the court heard heroically intervened, along with a number of bypassers as well, Leanne Byrne. She was placed in an induced coma as a result of the severe injuries that she suffered at the hands of Riyad Bouchaker that day.
4: The Tories have accused Sir Keir Starmer of leaving a mess for Andy Burnham, who, if he becomes Prime Minister, will have to find the cash to pay for defence plans. The ex-Greater Manchester Mayor is the only known candidate so far for the leadership role. The family of a three-year-old seriously injured at a zoo in Cambridgeshire have thanked staff who rescued their son from a crocodile enclosure. Police say the boy faces a long road to recovery. Victor Willis, lead singer of Village People, has died at the age of 74. In an online statement, the band says he'd had a short but aggressive illness. Willis was the policeman in their hit YMCA and also dressed as a naval officer in other songs. And the Halifax brand is being scrapped. Owner Lloyds is converting all the building society's accounts into its name. They say customers don't have to do anything. It'll end the 173 years of the West Yorkshire firm appearing on the high street. Lloyds, which has owned Halifax since 2009, says the differences between both brands have shrunk in recent years. From Sky News, I'm AJ Walsh.
2: The Rollback 3 play on the way at 10:30. New stuff from Mel Smith soon too. And right now it's Bruno.

played one on Wednesday night. I don't know what night it is. Last night I was on evenings. Back on evenings tomorrow night. Tonight I'm on late. So all I know is it's November. Oh no. It's actually July. Why does it feel like the Christmas holidays? What is going on? I know we had a bit of a heat wave last week. I know that it's not exactly freezing cold outside, but let's be honest, it's not exactly gorgeous either. Heavy rain and a moderate breeze, but it does look like tomorrow, woohoo, going to be 18 degrees and sunny pretty much all day, finally. A nice day in the summer holidays. How are you coping, by the way? A few days down. So many more still to go. I went to the fort again today. Surprise, surprise. Feel like that's a sentence I say the most in my life. It's not far from my house. We're always there. And once again, I was absolutely ripped off for the Bluey car machine that my wee boy wants to go on every time we're there. And once again, he wanted to go and stand and kick the big, huge World Cup ball. So they've got a massive FIFA World Cup ball outside M&S, Mamas and Papas. That's where he wanted to go today. Went there and then got caught in the most torrential rain shower. Nothing says happy 1st of July like a cold bit of rain trickling down your back from your sodden wet hair. Merry Christmas.

0: that song, Nicki Minaj and Starships. I'm Amber. So when we were at Transmit Festival a few weeks ago now, Lindsay from Early Breakfast and me, we were playing a game of Cameoke with Cammy Barnes, which is basically just grab the mic. You might have played it before around the dinner table on Christmas Day. You've got a microphone in the middle, so I was chief microphone holder, and then I shouted out a word. The first person to grab the mic and sing a song with that word in it won. Now, I'm going to play you a clip from it. Lindsay and I were actually sober that day, and we were totally shouting and high-pitched. I don't know what was going on, but this is how much fun we had playing Cameoke with Cammy Barnes.
1: I don't know if you'll get this next one. This is quite difficult.
0: Calm down, Amber.
1: Whiskey.
2: I'm going to roll.
0: Even the way.
1: Okay.
0: And the way that Lindsay's like, oh, whiskey roll is so funny. It sounds like we've been on the dark fruits. I can assure you, we absolutely hadn't. Here is his latest one. He's such good chat. Cammy Barnes, it's Let Me Down.

0: It's Warren, Wednesday night. I'm Amber on the way at 10:30. Three throwbacks from the same year. What I want you to do is guess the year that you think they are from. Did you have a big family wedding, a big holiday, a big gig in this year? I want your music memories. They are coming up for you next after some Calvin Harris and Jazzy.
1: Clyde One.
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0: This is Clyde One.
1: The throwback three play.
0: Okay, I've got three tunes. They are from the same year, but what is the year? It's simple. It's the throwback three play. It's the year that Frozen was released. Let It Go was everywhere. If you know, you know. At Wimbledon, Andy Murray won. First British men's singles champion in 77 years. I remember I was actually in the Costa del Sol watching that, and it was wild. Do you know what app was absolutely huge? Do you remember Vine? 6 second videos absolutely everywhere. And the Oxford Dictionary's word of the year was selfie. This song, huge from Drake. But what was the year? 0333 2020 400. You can WhatsApp me, you can send me a voice note, or you can call me. Hold on, we're going home. What's the year?

0: What a tune. It's Bastille with Pompey. Okay, what are we saying?
1: I'm saying I think it's 2014.
0: You would be absolutely wrong. It is not 2014. Okay, so it's the year that Netflix first dropped entire seasons at once, changing how we binge TV. The Harlem Shake videos went absolutely viral. Breaking Bad aired its final episodes, and Peter Capaldi made his debut as Doctor Who.
2: Exit the books and surrender to the glory of the Sontaran Empire.
0: If you're a Doctor Who fan, you might know Donna. You've just got it right on WhatsApp. If you think you know 0333 20 2400, this is the song that used to terrify radio presenters everywhere, because before there was a radio edit of it, there was a massive silence at the end before he sang "And You Let Her Go" again. And it used to sometimes trigger like silence warnings and emergency tapes and stuff in radio stations. Wild days.

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1: See, this bit used to be really silent. And then he would go, and you let her go. But we chop it there because we ain't triggering any silences on any radio station. If you'd ever making a song you wanted to get on the radio, no silences, please. Right, so after those clues, I am pleased to say no wrong guesses. Clean sweep. Logan, you are absolutely right. Donna, you are right. Courtney is right, saying, is the year 2013? It absolutely is. It feels like, I don't know about you, but I feel like 4 or 5 years ago, maybe? No. Terrifyingly. 13 years ago. How though? Make it make sense.
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They are supposedly getting married on Friday, Taylor Swift and Travis Kelce. I am so excited to see all of the details of that wedding, the dress or the multiple dresses, the performers. Apparently Stevie Nicks, Paul McCartney's names are being thrown about. I am not surprised, but what a gig and what a pressure performing at Taylor Swift's wedding, can you imagine? But also they have apparently watermarked every invitation with the guest's name through it, so if anybody posts any pictures, they can see whose invitation it was. Sneaky. They're keeping it under wraps. I'm not surprised. Hi, John, who wants a quick shout out for all of the Hot Chilies drivers tonight. Hello to all of you. Let's get this on. It's Dracula.

0: It's a tune. Okay, on the way after 11, let's get on some Pitbull. And I saw the strangest thing I have ever seen on my community Facebook page earlier on, and I've seen some really strange things. I'll get to that soon. Clyde One.
1: A British tourist has gone viral after covering unattended sun lounger towels with itching powder to get revenge on people.
2: I don't believe in the itching powder. No, just take the towel off and lie in the bed.
1: Yeah, but that's easy. Oh, it's fun.
3: 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Clyde One. Oh, yeah! 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
0: Hello, final hour of Wednesday night. It's Amber. I'm taking you through to 1 a.m. Pharrell Williams on the way soon right now. Let's get your news.
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3: Clyde One.
14: the top stories this hour. England captain Harry Kane saved his team from a shock World Cup exit as they came from behind to beat DR Congo 2-1 in the last 16. Kane scored twice in Atlanta, with Anthony Gordon coming off the bench to set up both goals. He says he was glad to make an impact.
1: I felt like when I come on, they were tired, so I tried to make the most of it. Usually in that situation, I'd probably try and shoot or do a bit of a skill, but I think with H, he probably dictates my decision. I just thought, try and put it in there. I know he's in there somewhere. And he was.
14: Thomas Tuchel's side will play co-host Mexico next. A man's been found guilty of the attempted murder of three children in Dublin in 2023. It's an attack which sparked widespread disorder in the Irish capital. An 18-year-old's drowned on a Duke of Edinburgh expedition in Powys. Trip organisers say they're working with authorities to understand what happened. The Defence Secretary says he's absolutely assured Andy Burnham will stump up the cash for increased armed forces spending. Dan Jarvis has been speaking about a £4.7 billion funding gap in yesterday's investment plan. The Conservative leaders accused Keir Starmer of a dereliction of duty. But the outgoing Prime Minister says the Tories also left decisions about funding for the next budget when they were in power.
2: Let's drop the faux outrage, focus on what matters, the biggest sustained increase for 40 years. The biggest increase for 45 years, providing what is needed to keep the country safe.
14: Police say a three-year-old boy who ended up in a crocodile enclosure at a zoo in Cambridgeshire say he faces a long road to recovery. His parents have thanked the keepers who rescued him, as well as those caring for him in hospital. And finally, last month was England's hottest June on record. The average temperature of 17.1 degrees Celsius beat the 16.9 set last year. For the UK as a whole and for Wales, it was the second warmest. From Sky News, I'm Chris Milligan.
0: Good evening, it's Amber. Okay, I'm going to get Pitbull on for you very soon. Right now, it's BB Rexha and Faithless.

It's Amber on Clyde One. Hello. So I saw the strangest thing I have ever seen on my Facebook community page earlier on, and there have been some pretty strange things on there over the years. But this request was for 3 bald caps, and it was for people going to Bella Houston Park to see Pitbull tonight as part of Glasgow's summer sessions. He was there. Oh my God, I bet it was soggy. Mud. Never good signal at Bella Houston Park either, eh? So I'm just waiting on everyone uploading their stories and their TikToks and stuff now, but I bet it was fantastic, worth seeing. Although I feel when you see a 1st of July gig in the park, you just automatically imagine sunshine. Well, not to be in Glasgow. However, this post that I saw on the Facebook page said, unfortunately, every fancy dress shop we have been to in Glasgow and the East End of Glasgow have sold out of bald caps. Because everyone is like, mainly girls, isn't it? They dress up as Pitbull, but the bald cap and the suit and tie and the sunglasses on. It's just so funny. So listen, if you were at that gig tonight, whether you were in your bald cap or not, then let's get this on for you. I bet it was absolutely incredible. I have got major FOMO. This is I Know You Want Me for Pitbull fans. It's Mr. 3.

I mean, that was a contrast in songs, if I've ever heard one. Pitbull, straight into Beyonce Halo. That is your chill after the gig, if you were there tonight. Let's get on something you know from John Newman. He is back. I love his voice and I really like this one. A little bit upbeat, sounds nice for summer, even though it's maybe not been as summery outside. It's going to be a gorgeous day tomorrow. This is Merry Go.

0: some feedback in from Irene McWilliams, who's messaged me on Instagram, and she says Amber Pitbull was absolutely amazing. It felt as if I was in Ibiza, never mind Bella Houston Park in the pouring rain. From Irene and Frank. I love that. Absolutely. This is the thing, right? Scottish mentality. We always find the positives. Only a Scottish person could compare a muddy, wet, freezing cold park in Glasgow to Ibiza. I love it. So good. Such good vibes, Irene.
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This is Clyde One with Miley Cyrus and Midnight Sky. I'm Amber. Always thought I was a pretty nice, pretty decent person. Well, something that I've just done, a thought process I've just had, has made me question everything. My morals, my values. So, Love Island, whether you watch it or not, you'll be aware that it's a bunch of single people. They couple up together and then a couple wins at the end. There is a big test in the middle where they bring in lots of new contestants and they put the girls in one villa, the boys in another villa called Casa Amor, like House of Love. And then all the drama kicks off and unfolds because there are new couples and it's wild drama. So I am trying to catch up on it on Plus One in the studio. Bearing in mind I'm watching it with subtitles, right, as I'm doing the show, multitasking. And there is a couple that has, they've been together since day one and they're pretty much married off. They've said I love you, which is a bit crazy, they said after a week. But, you know, they're very much strong. And you just knew it was going to happen. He was going to come back from that villa full of temptation and still want to couple up with her. And see, as much as we love a good love story and it's so cute, all I was doing when I was watching it was thinking, do you know what? Just bring someone back. I want to see the drama. I want to see fight. Go. I want to see it unfold. I want the drama. It's like Gavin and Stacey. It's all the drama maker. Just love it. That's how I felt there. And then I realised, am I as nice as I think I am? Clearly not, when I'm wanting to cause that much friction in a relationship of two people I don't even know.

0: Justin Bieber. Hello to Mick and Pam, who are out again. This is what the WhatsApp says. Evening, Amber. We Mick and Pam out again. Good to see you covering for Cal. I'm not covering for him tonight. I am, though, in for him again tomorrow night, Callum Gallagher, on evenings. And I was in for him last night. So, honestly, I'm at the point, I'm like, what day is it? I have no idea. All I know is I've set alarms for the evening show tomorrow. See, because it's earlier than mine, just so that I know when I have to drop off my wee one and my mum and dad's, and I know when I have to go into work. You know it's a bad week when you're setting alarms for 4 o'clock in the afternoon. Okay, on the way for you, I've got Teddy Swims, and on Sunday we went to see Toy Story 5, and my wee boy will not stop talking about it. He wants to go again. So it looks like we might be going back this weekend. So let's get the song on from Toy Story 5 from Taylor Swift next.
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12: This is

is Teddy swims and lose control. I'm Amber. I don't know about you, but I am constantly getting the wee brown cardboard Amazon packages through. And it's always like random things I've ordered after the show at like 1:30, 2 in the morning. Star-shaped sandwich cutters for my wee boy's lunch. I know, ridiculous things. It really is. And I'll put my hands up and admit it. It's money I quite frankly do not have to spend that I end up spending on Amazon. So I would have an absolute field day with £250 worth of Amazon vouchers. And that's what you could be winning for genuinely just telling us what you think of our music. See if you constantly hear the same artist or the same song. You think, I just hear them all the time. Then please let us know if you think we're playing them too much. On the opposite hand though, if you've got a certain song or artist that you never hear us playing and you really want us to play, then you can let us know that as well. Just head to Clyde1.com/you choose, fill out the survey, and you go in to a monthly draw to win £250 worth of Amazon vouchers. Let me know what you think of this. I am loving

0: I do love that song, Somber, and Homewrecker. I love his voice. Do you know what? I was actually in Pilates the other day and the girl who was taking the class had on a mixed playlist, and quite a few of Somber's songs that I've not heard before came on, and I recognised his voice instantly, and I thought, I've got to check out his album. So I'll be doing that at some point this week. I'm Amber. I am here until 1 a.m. and I just want to know what you're doing listening at this time. Why are you listening to the radio at midnight? I've got to be nosy. Are you working? Are you heading home from a shift? Are you just heading to a shift? Is this your lunchtime? Are you on your break having a cup of tea? Are you out in the taxi? Are you delivering milk? What else could you be doing? Airport? Maybe you just can't sleep. Are you on the night feed with the wee one? Just let me know what you're doing. 0333 20 20 400. You can send me a voice note, you can send me a message, or you can call me and I will get your shout outs on after midnight for you, okay? Clyde One.
1: A British tourist has gone viral after covering unattended sun lounger towels with itching powder to get revenge on people.
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1: itching powder.
2: No, just take the towel off and lie in the bed.
1: Yeah, but that's easy. Oh, it's fun.
3: 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Clyde One.
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0: Hello, good morning. We're just heading in to Thursday, the 2nd of July. It's midnight. I'm Amber. Let's hear news.
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15: Top stories this hour. Captain Harry Kane rescued England with two goals as they fought back to beat DR Congo 2-1 and reached the last 16 of the World Cup. Thomas Tuchel's side will now face co-host Mexico in the next round. The England boss says he's proud of his team's character.
16: We kept the belief and I think even in second half we kept pushing. Goalkeeper kept on saving. Incredible saves. So things stayed difficult, but this team today did not accept a defeat.
15: A man's been found guilty of the attempted murder of three children in Dublin in an attack which sparked disorder in the city in 2023. Algerian national Riyad Bouchika lived in Ireland for 25 years. We're calling one of the injured girls Emily. Her mum is Jo, also not her real name. Some listeners might find her account distressing.
17: I just ran. There were like six people around her. She was on the floor and they were trying to resuscitate her. The person responsible, they were putting him in the ambulance. Police officer, he said, they're still working on her. I said, just let them. I can't do anything. The people who needed to be with her were with her.
15: A 16-year-old boy suffered potentially life-threatening injuries after being shot in Birmingham. Police say the teenager was taken to hospital with gunshot wounds following the incident in the Alum Rock area yesterday afternoon. Two police officers are under investigation for potential gross misconduct over the arrest of student Henry Novak as he lay dying in Southampton last year. The 18-year-old could be heard saying he couldn't breathe in body cam footage. The Tories have accused Keir Starmer of leaving a mess for Andy Burnham, who, if he becomes Prime Minister, will have to find the cash to pay for defence plans. The ex-Greater Manchester Mayor is the only known candidate so far for the Labour leadership. And in sport, Novak Djokovic dispatched Stefanos Tsitsipas in straight sets to book his place in the third round at Wimbledon. From Sky News, I'm Chris Milligan.
0: Love this. I have so many shouts in. If you want to get your shout out in 0333 202 400, we'll do a roll call very soon.
3: Clyde One.
0: I can't quite believe we're into the 2nd of July. How did that happen? How? I feel like it's just been New Year.

0: love.
1: I'm Amber. This is Clyde One.
2: Who's up where?
1: And do you know what? It's one of the busiest nights or mornings we've had in a while. Welcome to the wee small hours of Thursday, the 2nd of July. Good morning to Willow, working night shift in a hotel.

0: And do you know what? It's one of the busiest nights or mornings we've had in a while. Welcome to the wee small hours of Thursday, the 2nd of July. Good morning to Willow, working night shift in a hotel. I can hear some guests snoring as I do the paperwork. Why does that sound haunted? Just imagine, she's like this. In the background. She says, I hope you don't start yawning while you're on. Nah, don't worry. Red Bull coming out of my ears. I've got Kyle who says, I'm on my way home after a shift. It's straight to bed for me. Thanks for getting in touch. Alan heading home to Fife after a long shift driving buses in Lanarkshire. I've got a wee voice note here. Hello.
1: Hi, Amber. It's Holly.
0: Hi.
1: I just want to give a big shout out to everyone at Royal Cornhill Hospital. I finished my twilight tonight and I listened to you most nights on the way home from work. I just want to give a big shout out. Hope you're all doing good. Enjoy your night.
0: Oh, that is so sweet. She's then sent another message, obviously when she's walked out of the hospital, saying, it's a very rainy Aberdeen, yeah. Tomorrow, though, it's going to be nice. And hello, let's go to the phones.
2: Hiya.
0: Hi.
2: It's Grant's mum. We're just coming back to Pitbull. We thought we'd phone you.
0: It's Grant Thompson's mum. I love this. I love that you were at the gig. How was it?
2: It was amazing.
0: Did the rain even matter at all?
2: No. Oh, we're soaking. We're dripping in the car, but it was amazing. I was phoning at 5 o'clock, and at 5:30, Carrie phoned me. Her friend was going, so yeah, I got.
0: Oh, amazing. Do you know what? I've actually had massive FOMO for not being at the gig because it just looked so much fun. I take it he just played all the tunes. I mean, depressed me even further.
2: He did. Everyone.
3: He played every single one.
2: And what about Little John? Oh my God.
3: Wee Little John.
2: He's amazing.
0: You are just in that post-gig element when all you want to listen to is Pitbull, aren't you?
2: Yeah, mate. All the traffic work. Terrible, but
0: oh, of course.
2: Listen to you playing brilliant songs.
0: Those traffic works are a nightmare. By the way, I did actually play Pitbull earlier on.
2: We know, we heard it.
0: Oh, did you? Oh my God, you're still in the car.
2: Yeah, we're stuck in Paisley Road. Grant told us to park in
0: Farnford.
2: Excellent parking space, but you couldn't get out.
0: You got a parking space, but you couldn't get out.
2: Couldn't get out,
0: not. Oh, did any of you have the bald caps on?
2: No,
3: I had a slick back, so I did look bald.
0: Oh, it's almost the same. Thank you for phoning. So funny. I can't wait to go on WhatsApp Grant and say, see your mum. She's just phoned me. She's been at Pitbull.

Martin, who are looking for a wee shout out. Everyone's awake. This is great. I'm starting to think that something is completely changed and it's actually 20 past 12 in the afternoon because so many people are awake. I love this. Is it because of school summer holidays? Who knows? But I'm here for it. Maybe it's Pitbull. Maybe that's it.

0: literally love them so much. I went to see them at the P&J Live and also at the Oval Hydro. Yes, following them around like a crazy fan. And I honestly just changed personality. I was at the front row at the P&J Live, and when I tell you, I'm not kidding, I was sweating, I was doing all of the dance moves, and I was literally shouting, Cheryl! Cheryl! Nadine! Look at me! I know the dance! So apologies if you saw me there. It's Amber, I'm here till one. I've got Olivia Dean on the way for you, and some Jax Jones to play as well.
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did you go? I am going to get you on something new now from Stella Lefty. And she is an American singer-songwriter who is doing so well on TikTok. So many people have been following her for quite a while now. And I'm really glad we're playing this because I think it's a lovely song. It's called Boston. And I also think it's very fitting considering that, you know, people in Boston wanted to twin with a Scottish city. I think they chose Glasgow, didn't they? Because they love the Tartan Army so much. And I know we don't want to go on about the World Cup because, you know, didn't really go the way that we wanted it to go. But I would safely say that if there was ever a prize for the best fans, it's got to be the Scotland fans, and especially the footage we saw of the Tartan Army in Boston. That will live with me forever in my head because those TikToks were so good. So we're playing this for everyone in Boston.

0: Amber. It's Clyde One, and on the 31st of this month, which is terrifying to say because it's July, Friday the 31st of July, we're going down the water with Clyde One and Cash for Kids as we bring you Cruise Down the Clyde once again. Now, you can get ready to set sail on board the Waverley with DJ sets from Cassie, Gary Spence, Callum Gallagher, Grant Thompson, who told me that he's going to be playing down at the bar. That I think that'll suit him just fine. And the GBX with George Bowie. I must be on childcare that night because nobody's asked me. Listen, I might say to my mum, can you take him and I'll just go for a wee jolly, why not? It's all happening Friday the 31st of July. 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Cruise Down the Clyde is brought to you thanks to our lovely pals at 101 Convenience Stores. 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

0: It's Clyde One. I'm Amber. After me from one, it's Mary Manderfield. She's got a full hour of throwbacks between 3 and 4 a.m. You've then got Gregor and Lindsay back together again this week on Early Breakfast. It's a wee secret early breakfast show for you if you are on the night shift. And then from 6 a.m., George and Cassie are back and they've got another chance for you to hopefully bag yourself £5,000 on the 5K minute at 10 past 8 with our pals at Wholesale Domestic Bathrooms in Hillington. But I would love you to win £750,000.
1: Clyde One.
0: That crazy money is how much you could be winning tomorrow, Friday the 3rd of July. So let's get your number in the draw because, yes, we're already into Thursday. This call is happening tomorrow. Just do it. That's you done and dusted with it and you don't have to worry about it again. The word is yes, Y-E-S. The number is 61025. If you text that, that's you in the draw. Text or 250 plus your standard network rate. 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Or you can enter by calling 03434 269 340. Calls are charged at the standard rate. It is over 18s only. Lines close at 5 p.m. Friday the 3rd of July, which is tomorrow. Just answer your phone, and if it's Kate Thornton on the other end saying congratulations, you've won, you have got £750,000 straight into your account. Like, that is crazy money. Genuinely, what would I do with that money if I had it? I would probably buy a really nice holiday home somewhere like Mallorca or Tenerife, splash out on it so that all I ever had to do in the future was pay for flights, right? I think that's cool, but also quite sensible. Whatever you would do with it, it could be reality, those dreams you're having. Text the word yes to 61025. Don't let someone else get your cash.

0: Calvin and Ellie with I Need Your Love is my last one for tonight. I am back on the evening show for Callum on Thursday night. I can't remember who's in for me on Lates tomorrow. I think it might be Beth. Who knows? This week we're all being shuffled about like a deck of cards. See you soon.
1: Clyde One.
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3: Thanks, Peter. Coming up, we have league action live on Friday night, followed by three more games live on Saturday, then two more massive games live on Sunday. And don't forget, league action live on Monday night. Then it's over to Europe for the big one, live on Tuesday. Then the even bigger one, live on Wednesday. Then it's the other European competition.
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13: Top stories this hour. Harry Kane guided England into the last 16 of the World Cup with two goals as they came from behind to beat DR Congo 2-1. The Bayern Munich striker has now moved past Pele's World Cup tally of 12 goals. Kane says it means a lot to him.
14: I think it's hard fully to take it all in, especially when you're in a tournament environment. You just kind of focus on the games. But when you come away and you read some of the names that I'm among now, especially in England history, it's something that I'm extremely grateful for sure.
13: England will face Mexico next. Elsewhere in the tournament, Belgium came from two goals down to beat Senegal 3-2 in extra time. Algerian national Riyad Bouchka has been found guilty of attempting to murder three children during a knife attack in Dublin in 2023. Rioting broke out in the Irish capital in the wake of the stabbing. A five-year-old girl was left with life-limiting severe disabilities following the assault. Our Ireland correspondent Stephen Murphy was at the court.
15: The care worker that was in charge that the court heard heroically intervened, along with a number of bypassers as well. Leanne Byrne, she was placed in an induced coma as a result of the severe injuries that she suffered at the hands of Riyad Bouchka that day.
13: Two police officers called to the scene of Henry Novak's murder are under investigation for potential gross misconduct. The 18-year-old was handcuffed, having told officers he'd been stabbed in Southampton in December. The Defence Secretary says he's had assurance Andy Burnham will find the money needed to invest in the military. Yesterday, it was revealed a £4.7 billion funding gap will be left to whoever becomes the next Prime Minister to fill. A drop in oil prices is beginning to feed through at the petrol pump. Analysis by the RAC suggests diesel fell by 17 pence a litre last month, its biggest monthly drop since the year 2000. And Victor Willis, lead singer of The Village People, has died at the age of 74. In an online statement, the band says he had a short but aggressive illness. From Sky News, I'm Chris Milligan.
1: And right now it's Mary Manderfield with you at 1am.